Live from the Meridian City.

Simajani Mubia. Now, what if we finish on the day? 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

0: yet a petty at a Biabian Copo. There will be no being frobby. Catching us on Fan Radio into higher plan B 104.5 FM. Bidding the prophet Patrick Nana say, do not want him better than he said, for Agrippa. Sabria Abo, no me and son, 3 o'clock, 3 a.m. Catch will be some Fan Radio into plan B. I went to the destiny prophet. The prophet with the supernatural power and anointing is the right time. Assuming we are the number 8
1: anyway.
0: And that spiritual code no oh. And I'm in working spiritual code no oh. Life on the code and ante and your code and token and part of anything you're saying
1: anyway.
0: You check it and the date in the mouth. Read it here on the 11th. It's your friend. Work it and the spiritual code. And farmer will see ya. I mean, cancel and then you be see. I think I'm in a bit to me.

And then spiritual code me check here. Nine. And they are strong code. And they are strong number. Catching is omra. Number plan B, umiti plan B FM. Watching the radio. You were the number 8. Bosome and song Amuchi. The 8th month now. 2026. Now, and the 11th. Now 11 and I will be team with ya. And then you been here 2. But 2 na nyan ye kan wasa. Ma make soon soon code where ye adwuma nkasa. Eh 9. We no chisa wo soon soon ani. Na wo soon soon nti ase ye. Na bosumi ye bosumi ye friend August no. I ya bosumi bia for some years ago. Everybody done it, he said. Minya program, your friend of Power to Prosper Conference. Power to Prosper Conference. Now, Power to Prosper, I'm here to Bosumi in August. And to Bosumi, when you know Obama Sorwa, you can say about Tumi, what is power? Tumi, you can answer. Into a more last week, or more bass, sorry, no. Omo when you see what's all the way. Tumi, you're Juma, and you're messy. Miracles, as you see. Now, many are to be because by the grace and the special grace of God, October 4th, Yamiadom, they did me 15 years anniversary, 15 years full time in ministry. A ban Yamiadum full time, make a full time, semi Yajume Bian Kanyamijumaho, 15 years, October. By a service of the idea, 16 years per penny. But me dimi hungu la nyamia juma wa yeses of the idea ye na. Me dimi hungu la nyamia juma mse me nye juma biyankanya mi juma ono. 15 years on the 4th of October.

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0: 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But this time, one, if I didn't say what you for grip.

0: Modemo, now as I have to find a lot of now I say,
1: Bumpaya catch it where they say rather slow, Macoma. Summiting, ding, miniatin, tinning, buried, sick woobie. I didn't tell him. I said, no, and yes, you could for women, I am what better boys on the soul here. You,
0: yeah, Isaiah 40, verse 25.
1: It is where, wait, my soul. Only Papa Kaba Bruni Anko.
0: Now why wanna Madame Hubert?
1: Samson Nandia. Remember we all sempre in prayer. In prayer. Sami in prayer. You might as well friend in prayer. Ime. Fanzole me. Man, you go school. You are the friend I am fear. And I find the friend in me. Which way to cry? What about there? Yes. Same. Briefing out. Remember, I'm from another matter to a trouble. I'm not a matter to keep on number net to me. I'm going to be a line to me. Any pair of Fred or Dawson, any pair of Fred pimp to throw number to up. Said there by your time on the swan, which me a first person of a friend. Number to me, I'm on Piedy. I'm a mule. I'm a marshal. I'm a marshal. I'm a marshal. And then I'm a brother. I didn't sleep. I didn't sleep. Italian. Now I'm busy. We say with that day. And cop me da ben. Obisi no di fire na oko speed is as soon as me ba me so as an order me ye. 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
1: Kwai,
0: me why a hunter, a rather na, Minyankopon, a boot, Lenny, a goo, my team also.
1: Kwai,
0: I don't know. I don't want to say.
1: I don't know who in a winter.
0: A rather a Danyankopon.
1: Why you in Yamia, where you dead be a Danyankopon,
0: a ball, as I say.
1: What's where you in Yamia, what boss, I say.
0: I'm ran on Paba.
1: Nasan, I'm in your own yadia.
0: I'm bread.
1: Me back was in Yamin on yadia. And to one Yamia, what Paba. One descend you back. Miss one descend about here. One descend about here. One descend you po. One Paba. I dear be a way you be a Miss one yadia. One Paba. It is sister to the be no papa.
0: Oh.
1: The only hope we are.
0: Yes.
1: The person we need to say. Don't bury me anymore. One day that's what we need. You got somebody swab one 30 years old. What can somebody put a sort in your head? One day for the tip it's a tip be a bian yanko pong. Put a sort in your head. We are patrolling. I'm a poor to a throw. There's one a yak one with room. Can't come in your head. Asiri wanya miyo wosiri atamfo ma atamfo wawe fri yentai hey ehuwa bobrim ehuwa nse hunu
0: mabunu mpo bre
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1: nensu nana yao nensu nensu kadibata ya nini yeme I love the work of God mi dunya miye juma The two of you are not a cardiano. Be doing a mean one. Minyanka, the Biamia busy. 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Minyanka, the Biamia crusade, Minamanami, Tim Profun, you perform how film so. Was it a mantium po bread?
0: Now I know, China Radano.
1: Be back to a boat. Was it mantium po below? No, I'm a papa. To the Biano Papa, what better
0: she has.
1: To the Biano, what she has. What papa? If we send prophobia, we don't want to almost. Yeah, we need it, that's when you don't want it.

0: we disappoint you. Yeah, we don't even say anymore. Today be home. We disappoint you big time. Today be no papa. No, we sang we say we are dying. We be yet dying we are saying. Today be to be we sang we say we are the media dying. Body be quite my any pa. And what the media dying now while you me faces are. I dying a dream me faces are. I didn't my brother boy I bassasa. And what my food too quite jammy. And what my bread. We been pay our bottle no. And what it's yadi is be coming. Typhoid is be coming. Diabetes is be coming. And what it's malaria, gonorrhea is so be coming. Syphilis is be same. We are the same media dia. And what it's say one kasa we does tie as dia. We are the kasa. Was a mantium pop bread. No, to see us.
1: No,
0: Nel Sunia, me dewa honey. 1 hour 20 with a
1: Libra
0: Cota, Sebrecate, Lima Husi Brianta. Wabena tabayin fufro.
1: I'm not going to be able to do it.
0: Quit training, you said Abrabana Kokosi, Minimini Awokoswa, to the Bubi Doka, who would die in the Casa, won't you da? Not what Paba was a manantia Paba, what bread or to Shiasi. And so one out 10 years with Adeno. I told you, your woman, Sero, Momonsero, one Messero, one Becasa, we are Papa and Kankaukuen now, San Omeka. Omeka so we have a banker, we are in now, San Omeka. Omeka so we have a banker, you money and Pamuum. San on Becca. What she has said, you will be dead. So, what she has said, you will be dead. What she has said, will be any auntie. What of one will be dear with this year? Go to say with you, maybe you know. But was it 1 hour 10 years with Ateno? We now want them for from. No more matabine. You will toot this up, walk on the 1 minute, 1 pound of him, or to 2 America. I see a speed coming in your life. The day you die, you go alone. That will be weird. I bet you, one will say, one more will cassette. Yano Becono, Udra Musiawa, or Macassa, one in Yamenco. You mean to Nisa Yameda Danua, and I'm in an hour. Jeremiah 32 can see me, and Yamed Detroto. Jeremiah 32, verse number 17. I say, oh, severe Lord. Oh, severe Lord. You have made great power. And strange, he said, nothing is too hard for you. Be being the one you are here. There is nothing.
1: Sometimes, 32.
0: The verse 17.
1: Oh, already now,
0: Copon. Oh, it would have
1: When I would do to make us here.
0: When I would do to me, Cassia.
2: No, Abasa Atene.
0: I know Abasa Atene.
2: I also know Assassin.
0: I yet also any Assassin.
2: Bibiola, no
0: one. Bibiola, one way, yet one.
2: We are Nippon Pim Pim Adoy.
0: We are a Nippon Pim Pim Adoy.
2: Utia, a gentleman who was so.
0: No, Utia, a gentleman who was so cut.
2: Who on a ma would do a chicuku.
0: No, what would ma would do in a chicuku?
2: When Yako Cassia, no tune for
0: us. And would I do in Yamaka Sia, we will tune for us after we
2: had any
0: deal. Would I did it with you?
2: Wow, what's so a gentleman?
0: What shot a jet womb?
2: No idea, Dawson.
0: No idea, Dawson.
2: Why would you
0: be? Why would you be?
2: Nipama,
0: and the many be up here to be soon. I'm sure I'm paying you, man. They said, the many be a shawakemu. Minimini Yaukum, Minimini Yaufem, Minim said, I set another work through, and a minimini and Nipa Cartoso, and a minimum sauce, and you will have a money and yati and yati poi. I will name you, but the person may catch on and say, oh, you name it. When the boss no boss, I say, to me be anywhere this all over. And when you be any hope, all power belongs to God. To me, you know, you're not when a customer shorting, you know, you're doing it. And to the end, you wouldn't have one. Miss Woody Bayard dance here. Will be too new me. Or say, there wouldn't be a Woody Bayard zone two. Woody Bayard dancer or say a zone two. You wouldn't have one. It's for your good. It's for your testimony. Testimony. Oyo nyame. Oyo nyame enra. 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Oyo nyame debia. On change da. It doesn't change. I tell him, yo, Vic, me can't say me a chero. Send me so be shirawa. Would you paton alama stamp? Would you paton? I can't say tontom. Would you ting nabukura? Ube shirawa. Because me tiasi o Proverbs chapter 10, verse 22. Wasi nyame inse mo inshira. Ane mo nipa. Etu mi yode fo. 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Yen febi nka hon. Do not vite mi ye. Na Proverbs can say me. I am the Deuteronomy so can the same word be what? Deuteronomy chapter 8. Deuteronomy chapter 8 can say me. I am the very fantastic word. Was see, kai say e wurade we nyam kopon. One na ma wutu me. Na we dey dey. There is nothing too hard for God. We love it me. Was see, I said your back Christ when you say papa nda so ho. It is Isaiah say, aso bribi ye wurade yo na. There is nothing too hard for God. Mama, you win them, Wono. We see a deep phobia. We see a soft phobia. I will could have spirit. We see a wobia. We could have soon soon. It's John chapter 4. I can say me. I say, God is a spirit, and they that worship him must worship him in spirit and also in truth. Yes, someone, you will soon soon, and then incredible. So we are serving a God of miracle. We are serving a God of testimonies. I told them, when you win them, Wono, we will see a phobia quit you. I will see a phobia can't say me. I told so. We will transform to so. I told them, oh, and you said, maybe I do a conum and drew cool home. I told them, I feel with an A2 because two and you may be a woofer. You two every demo will be some say, Radia day. And what the Bonibana, my Yofia, Winya Bonibia, a Shrume Kurawintia, and Shrume Kurawintia, yes, so cania was Sumua, and one in a person about home. One brave about Caniana home. And then one about Winano, and I will pass it on Metina Caniano. But everybody saw me about Caniana said, they can't crush them. So can you not know what yeah? What met trawa trawa and yeah jumada? Yeah, we never piala. With destiny now we name or how now we name because of your testimony. I say because of what? Your testimony. What is testimony? The word testimony no. Yeah, you money free one. Yeah, start with test. Yeah, the test in the kind. I say the money I back home. It is test, you know. It's just about the sorry.
2: Okay.
0: In so, and son of Sika, it's a dicker soul. Esha, when you're medical, more fun here, or how well, and what dinimu, no, I say how strong you may be. So, I should say, with a dear Tiriquena, it's Jeremiah chapter 1. Bible say, when they catch Jeremiah, say, Jeremiah, Sasia, Sasia, Casa, Nasan come, Jeremiah say, what may Yakala, Missa, was a share in can't tell me so Yakada. If it's a wood that would not Yemeno, Nami Jeremiah minimum, Nama CSO, we are my Twitter, Mammy Yemeno, Nama Yel so be a D4, we are my Twitter, Mammy Yemeno, Nama CSO so be a president, Nama CSO so be a deputy. It is done, David Cassemi, or say, what a bomb, woman who buying. If it's a matamful dorsal, a sin between me. One of you, Papa, papano, woman, the pony in the Chiamica. A two of you, if you would have a TTO, Vic, on who for problem, a two of you, if you want to be four home, one for one for Munsua, and go on and Sassaman Tossas and the Missy Fee. It was all fame, said a bear of a Tossas, as you feel. Cassemi, it's in your window, Wubiano. The most important thing is we be paid for who soon soon. Oshé soon soon. Yes, soon many ame ba akope. Now we yes soon soon many akope. He's the God of possibility. When the two money are say ye ye, the two money are ti a pura pan sabo. The two ye ye. When ye ti piti ye ti biya biya ni akope. It is sister and come on redro and come on redro. Say do you put me ni that's what say. Ye trying to sue a best half ifa. Why ne katina o? Why the catch was a running MSL? Why the catch was a Yari Beku? Why the catch was a Wabra Bobe say? When you see a defuni, a penny for baby say, when Tietian Sufimua, when you see Papa and Sada. I told you, Sebibian Kakampepa, and get it to the day. The Biabis is the Kukuku Kurenaya, Kekrake Krenisunya, wake up for your destiny. Solowati, there is still hope for you. Mama Solowati, and it does what I Messi Solowati, Messi, and it does what I saw a day, Mumu was a Mantian Poblet, now Wapaba, and Mantian Poblet, now was a Shiasi, Nan Sono, never there was Zaya for a fortino, was it Nan Sono, 1 hour 10 years without Deno, they down wait upon the Lord, shall renew their strength. Yet 10 years without it, you will be a good swat 10 years without it for over years. I had also 10 years without it, never ready to pay down in Sah. Eto na bi e be shiase, eto na bi e be tofom, eto na bi e be babra ba ensem fata. 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Utumusa, who did you and Ed? Jolof Red, Contum, Red, Nansu, what kind of a cow's tetraba? What cow tetraba? It's a Bribi Cosso, Missy Bribi at the Ecosso, Nansu, what cow tetraba now? You in Chattaman in Freehop, and Cassa Essay, one of the money, you into two sin in Freehop, and so still nobody has the day. The car, some, the boobe, the Macatra will say, you wouldn't name one in Kuho. And can't show us what say. And Kuno Binya, why ye? We'll be a grand court to sell. A 2% Pimuku anymore. You hear this over solid. Solo one pie boom. You decay in pie boom. Missy, you decay about your empire boom. And Mirawati was in Marantium Poblet, now Paba, and Marantia, and Poebre, now Abrewa, Nankuash Shias, Nan Sunanaya way. One hour yet about the Samson, one hour yet. What 10 years without dinner? We now what they for Libra. Sabataya, what they tap by fruit is a book on the air. What took me the cap? Who sat now pay and what did it speed me? Ah, Jesus. Yes. Yes. Yes. Yes. Thank you, Lord. Who rainbow said, Cha? Who rainbow? Me cut him and he's a Mr. Rainbow Cha. Mr. Rainbow Cha. No, my tip voice in the cut him said, there is a victory. Mete Samo Kagumas who said, there is what? A victory. And Kunimidio Ho. And Kunimidio Ho. Was a Mantian Poplet. Papa, that's when I would train you with Samson. When I want them for you, Master Jim, my teacher,
3: yes.
0: Vic, we need that so what? We need that so in a moment. Samson, you need that so. When do or how moon query yet? Line out with you, said you a be a bedroom. So, Messiah said you a tear be a bedroom. So, Messiah said you a tear be a bad day. Ever for so. Don't kill yourself. Yeah. Madam, what could suffer A and fat? What could B and fat? What could C and fat? Wundru Z. Mr. Wundru Z. Because you're starting free A, you're about to do Z. You're starting free O, you're about one. Near about two, near about three, yes. Near about four, yes. Near about five, one. Near about six, near about seven, yes. Near about eight. Yes. Last one here, the body, and you're nine. Don't be deceived. No, maybe any hobby. Starting from zero. Number never honor. And in the whole world. Number in a Pimus saying, a Pimus nine. It walk one and found. What started was zero. And I walk do one. And I walk do two. Who's baby? What do the amfa? Wabamabu. Emuabamu. Three war. Four. Five for her. Who drew Naya? That's a stealing. Yeah, yeah, yeah. Mamma can't say me at all. Your friend will be said, start the game again.
3: Okay.
0: Eti no one be picking zero no, now they are two anymore. There's a what she has to be answer. No one be picking one account. Now I get double. No, every friend saying, we friend 10. And no man now who free who that down one. And when what's our picking?
3: Yes.
0: And now the other two. And we be a different 10. I your friend about the 10.
3: Wisdom.
0: I'm not communicating here.
4: Yes.
0: That you be any ho. It was sassy from zero. Say when to me and do healer. Uba be do him fan. Uba do baby. Sanity. It is a baby. You was sassy biana. There is nothing too hard for God. Me say what cause for a ho. I started from A to Z. Where if I do? Where do Z, Anna? Where do Y?
4: Daddy.
0: Where do X?
4: Daddy.
0: Where do W?
4: Daddy.
0: Where do M? Unduru baby.
3: Vic,
0: me say one year, unduru baby. Madam, why do you need someone willing to help you? Want a cut now? Oh, bear man, I want to know. One winner who fair. Or baby, and ya young copper. Men are a cut now. It's in your kind of so bad about your mobile who buying. You are solid. No a crook chrono. What dim coma ed? What this suburb puppet the at the man?
3: Okay.
0: Never went to me. I respect him. Went to me anyone nanti at because baby, you are young, quiet and open. Oh, sister, now who see a gay idiot? Charlie, I guess I'm gay you. The way I love the girl. I'm kind of crunchy. Obey your young copper. Girl, obey your open. It is so to me. Crook on ye. Born a hobby. Person, soon your baby. Soon, soon, I feed you to the home. No, because you be on sale. No one said. Am I speaking wisdom?
4: Yes.
0: Am I communicating here?
4: Yes.
0: It may catch us a juma na when you know, Obina Yanko Besubina, it will be a juma no hobby. Open it, boy, juma no hobby. Media Massa Mekadabiano, Messi, see a boy, juma no hobby, and into the firelight chapel with D. Fagripa, Marco Faba, your fellow Agrippa movement, Nakopo Yadoma, after your lunch egg, a kind of a program, you bet lunch Agrippa movement. I'm what dinner, and we are spirit in them, soon, soon. Them and we are impending for a case of four moon to me, Mampa. Bono Saturdays, Namisiamo Saturdays, Namisiamo Akasiamo. Aha, and you remember before Dianetti?
4: Yes,
0: you remember before Dianetti? Our messy ground. The two me are Juma spirit. I Juma soon, Suma Yajuma. Solio, because Ubina, you are a sale. What do I better put Diagro? Why say, ya madam? Why say you are bidding Kosia 5-2 city and Kosia 2 city 3 city? Will be the best. Damage your life. But let's say what I'm a bit about say. But I'm a dream in a zat in the yesterday. Did you trade your point and go for him? Baby, pure messy or much at a name. Baby, pure messy or more can't say. Encounter to be a cosmo. And to tell where be a cosmo. Would there be Casama? Miss him, would there be Casama? Libra Cataya. Zibri Cataya. Abrabona best summer.
4: Amen.
0: I'm a best son.
4: Amen.
0: I mean, so be Yaku Kuduro. The winner to deal with
4: us.
0: We've been cast a bataki. A bataki. And we are body up, see, and the contumbre special. Agrippa, my favorite, you know. We are the man,
3: oh,
0: with dear, dear, we are what other coins any. A dear, the friends is here, your friend Obromine.
3: Oh,
0: and so long, can you say, dear, your friend, your friend Emmanuel Addo?
4: Yes,
0: your Emmanuel Addo, nephew, you see, a friend Obromine. Oh, Pia, we are assembling my you, and then her baby, I want them. Assembling my pa, and now what it's a conquered, we are saying. Assembling my pa, Obia Nanka, we are MP, and that could see now. Mi chebisa o bossa wo na masema bronze tsu makabetsia me
3: minim sa wo me
0: tsu makabetsia me we na nso anko ye efie ni abusua ni nyina ni daso se anka brantie we anka o ye MP kase ye so fo we ye so fo the was starting good na so ni ba ho so no ye de ma bebre abo abra bom so me po ahye ase na uni o mi nyina deda we ni ba ho so no na wa hye ase. Ne asoli ne gu. There's Oma Maso Basole, but Oma Bison may sell.
4: Yes.
0: The Bible said, John chapter 10. So you fool, ma, I told me we are not going to say. And you know, pay me catch us a software. Solewati. And I cook because software will be issued. Some say, you're a hoy. Software pow. When you are kwala over 10 years. And I da. Maybe we saw me once I didn't quay a day comb. A day with them. You got a day with them and alternate. Now, and with them, we're ready alternate. 10 years. Now me solve issue. Me I can't want them. Me say solve what? Solve what? Saying what? Say about me? 47 years. 47 years. Only 10 years. And none I can't swan. And I quada. What can say any kind? Any kind? Anka any kind? Anka opa? I call on a year ni sa. Anka beko kuti 150 cedis. Ana 100 cedis. Anka beko sa mo benyadi. Nenso any kind? E ye bribi na ako kam pepa. And I'm an abrabaya sa. And it is a one solia. When you buy a woman, Nanya won't pass away. No, no, no, no, it is Paul said that the boami. If you send Yamim Pesse Mayano, and then I may, Nanya me Pesse Mayano, mean to me, break up for your life. Solowate, poor brabohobine. And the mummy and son and friend near Brawa Brabum, number one, AM Pibo. Messina, number one, you're about the Empire, number one, AM Pibo. Number two, Ayo Juma. Messina, number two, you're about the Juma. Focus on your prayer and focus on what work.
3: Okay.
0: Yeah. Last one, yeah. Hey, sacrifice.
3: Okay.
0: And first sacrifice in Niagara.
3: Okay.
0: If we say, Senana, you're comfort, and as an ya you're Boronsam, Nasa will command a DND. So on say will be a on your investigation, on your shame. A son's 1 minute DNA and then Eddie. It will be saying you panel. A best saying, eh, and sana. Woman who said, Nipan, quite innocent. It's a ne in trying to saw many people be a quite a prison. In trying to saw the people be a quite fiasse, and there be my quenya accident. Obia Bodia, I'm a candy baby. Or we ain't was saying, or in a bush for me and said, Darcy, a bushel soon, Nima Samubi, Nekumina, Madame Solowati, Auntie Solowati, Papa Solowati, Mama Solowati, Busan was an uncle, Behman Yerjuma, and I didn't see any Yerjuma. First, we see so to me, 30 minutes, 40 minutes, 1 hour, Nenswene, what the boss rather tire, what the boss rather tire, and when I say Dima ya Dima cum, and when I tire, I phone no Dina Honor, no one sass here, no Bissacosua, and now quite that to say, and you man, Nako, Hakosua Napedia, yeah, now you're contemporary, I can't inquire, I can't, sister Nyawa, brother Nyawa, I didn't in Yajuma, Bibina Aqua Campipa, Epiane Susu, Ebisuan and Yasusu, it did be a man somewhere make and say Samuel, Yawa Debu Honoma, a young Pibo, Yawa Debu Onsua, Vic. Ayam Pibo. Ya wadiebu on Matina. Ayam Pibo. And ya wadiebu on Swa. Ayam Pibo. And Jesus can send me. Was a sa at the bind way. At Jim Pibo. And ya come to them. But you do, baby, no. The same Jesus. I got to a brand TV in a near flat. Wa mom paye. What in Tesu? What in Tesu? No di goofum. Was your penny? Consultadi. Kohoro. Nobody be huadi. That is a powerful miracle. Vic BB Yemi Metistio that BB Yemi. A yammy semi nipper hand me and you are make us. Let me feel this a miracle be a sea will be fee. Anope, your winner will be an about Jackie. Number in the preacher, a word to a wise. Listen, no, solid. You must say, you know, make us and you see everybody solid. Or some mantium pop bread. Not never be a mito, oh my papa. That's one I will train you with. I said, I'm going to train you with that. I'm going to train Sister Vic, one hour train. I'm going to train you with that. I'm going to train you with 1 minute. 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This is the time where best son your mama your fro sister Mary. There is another lady be with you, your for comfort. 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And you're my best son. And you're my best son. Joe, a radiant man can't just obey someone when I'm Joe, a radiant man. I'm Utiam, we a taxi driver. Your friend with David. Your friend with David. Me tell voice no. Kadim Raho Sibata. Your friend with David. Your friend with David. Would there be another spirit to be no abeda? Sukubus and incubus. No abeda. Ono abeda no one say when you man. Ah, David. Oh, how to chum be my own. Me bomb paya the man. Before nkasa ho. Me ufi se asay atiti apan sa mano. 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Ubin tiyem nkasa. I will never be a victim.
4: I will never be a victim.
0: Kasa, I will not be a victim.
4: I will not be a victim.
0: In my family.
4: My family.
0: I will never be a victim.
4: I will never be a victim
0: in my family.
4: My family.
0: I will never be a useless person.
4: I will never be a useless person
0: in my family.
4: In my family.
0: I'll become great. Tiamaka said, I will be a great man.
3: Because
0: I'll be a great man.
4: I'll be a great man.
0: I'll be a great man. I'll be a great man.
3: I'll be a great man.
0: I'll be a great man.
3: I'll be a great man.
0: I'll be a great man.
3: In my family,
0: no matter the challenges, no matter what I'm going through,
3: I will
0: be a great man. May the Packers here.
3: 0241 0241 45 78 0.
0: There is a woman be a Wenyam, your fellow Georgina, Wenyam, with your phone over 8 months. But I told you, I went to Aqua Lanenka. I see the power of God touching you right now. When I'm home, I touch you, see, Samuel Edu, Samuel Edu, Samuel Edu, we are amazing. Eba debo for semen kanchro se ade bi o ma sum afidie ama ono eba de se we ye free ho it what I feel pain will waste the break is hard here no break is hard here no there is a man bi aye for Emmanuel Yima Yima e bom pa de ma wate eba de mo ho ban o bom pa for akwantu bra be humi ne eba de fa me so mo wa number ni aye 0241 0245 45 78 70. 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The baby, a woe baby, about the two me back. Number near 0241 0241 45 78 0 3 0241 45 78 0 3 0241 45 78 0 3 0241 45 78 0 3 0241 45 78 0 3 0241 45 78 0 3 0241 45 78 0 3 0241 45 78 0 3 0241 45 78 0 3 0241 45 78 0 3 0241 45 78 0 3 0241 45 78 0 3 0241 45 78 0 3 0241 45 78 0 3 0241 45 78 0 3 0241 45 78 0 3 0241 45 78 0 3 0241 45 78 0 3 0241 45 78 0 3 0241 45 78 0 3 0241 45 78 0 3 0241 45 78 0 3 0241 45 78 0 3 0241 45 78 0 3 0241 45 78 0 3 0241 45 78 0 3 0241 45 78 0 3 0241 45 78 0 3 0241 45 78 0 3 0241 45 78 0 3 0241 45 78 0 3 0241 45 78 0 3 0241 45 78 0 3 0241 45 78 0 3 0241 45 78 Be a wish me biala. Be a witty me biala. Send your new matty biala and your best son. And I am pie butter. And the spirit may your juma. It is soon soon that your juma. And you pay a wish me a tear. Be a whoop beer to America. Be so defa grepa. Exactly 10 o'clock and pay. Then pipe when he did triatu. The banner me by Lady Reverend Susanna Kuramaikemo. 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Me wa sama izenu. Ye wa zenu to trust this in inside. O banner wa yera freme na man. Eye 0241 45 78 73. Abra bonem fu enim ye nombo abra. Besun su. The spirit is always available. Stay blessed. Me pick course makumakosa and dipa makumakosa 15. 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Wa wa bawada and your man kuye ma obra because we are no. Yedi baako bo bra nye ye nanso ade baako wo so ye ne se e wo so ugusu etu anamo because in two anamo no one day what am I say na no ka se mi wo se aso zion e sole ye no ano otim ya no wo ya na debi e ti ma me picking nipa 50 me first caller flebla so me bomb pa ma se nipa 15 0241 0245 78 0245 45 78 and 0 today. What do you frag the party meeting by talk as a friend? Hello? What do you frag the party meeting by talk as a friend? A suit train, I didn't know what from your mom. And your mother could ya, my watty. By your one day, never could ye, by any man, I'm what to. Why? What dealing with us as a semi one now? You don't hold on, Pabby, come and we send crow for me by some coon, a fast ass is some home. Eh? One effen acquisi. We are Sunday born. Oh, be a true within the Aco baby, I did tell Penny, but I be whom you are pay. Why? Blam Pi Bonnaby, why? I rather bomb who buying and send Miss Lenny when Yamly fever can say the two crass who used to them at Dominity. Amen.
5: Amen.
0: God bless you and I'll be sure with him. Hello. 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
4: Zero 241
0: 45
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0: Zero 3 Hello. 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Ah, one of the David.
6: Yes,
0: David, you are one kasa. We are glass in Wedjumana. We are glass in Wedjuma. Open it to America, be same on the pay. Why? Ah? 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Then they say, ah, one of them queer. One of them queer. Yeah. Oh, girl, I know what I'm for. Obani, I said, Kase papa.
6: Papa.
0: Obani, be siyama no peyansa wo koso sunsu. Why?
6: Yo.
0: Uba menu be di on koma. Why?
6: Yo.
0: Mema da resi ni gusweti ya da resi ni betuja. Hello.
6: Hello, Oja.
0: Me ba chon kase frame.
6: Ba chon kase fi tema.
0: Tema. E di ano pesi warfam siyama o. 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
6: pa chon. Mema nko uwa ma babu mkwa.
0: Ah, one year question. One friend question.
6: I question back to.
0: Any partner someone else having any idea to there is an issue be about a fear in his ass and some be busy. I'm not even going to come. Why? Ah? Me see there. Yeah. Me know me say deal with land in some be huwa. Any efiense mbi ho a
6: Pastor
0: Oba me no be di hun ko na ma tro ni pa kro no poti wini mu Joe any pa ne ben wo pe ba Oba me no be di ni hun ko ma no pe. Why? Okay, I'm no pay me show him. Hello.
6: Hello.
0: So Penny Agrippa ni me di o ka se free do bro e di na e mo ho pa e ma o say. Me try a demo free work class one as that in years to the Mucassa. Amen. Open the BCM and open was on our water. Hello, more kind dear.
7: Hello, money.
0: May I talk as a friend?
7: Money.
0: May I talk as a friend?
7: And
0: so I'm opening. I mean, this is our question. Be what I feel is soft pain. Oh, Sisiana.
7: Sometimes
0: one effect David Winimono. Any pan the idea to a kumya soon or what in a so. Nami who are kumyan to say car seat. Minim say we are driver there. Me person minu dim common. Besiamu a solifio. Me who say the pan the idea to car seat is soon or what in a so. Na ebe sa se affecte wo affecte wo sika se mo nyina. Na ba affecte affecte wo bema. Yet Sadia was so bear my fans and into me fancy, sir. Am I correct? Uh-huh. Besiama no pay was so nominal among pie and quibra than why? Okay. Any puppy I wish him your facabis were a summer traffic, low radio, low radio, hey, low radio, low radio, low radio, low radio, count, low radio, low radio, no. 0241 0245 45 78 03. You are calling from Tema. Dear Obasi, what from Monsieur Mao? Would you mess him? And who warriors him? We are Benny. One of any Henry. Henry, eh, yeah, why? But for some more Henry, call Johnny, yeah, why? Joe, yeah, why? Joe, eh, yeah, why? Okay, I'm gonna pick you before from. Maybe I talk as a friend. Hello. 0241 0241 45 45 78 78 03. Maybe I talk as a Tema, open it. I don't know better what I'm saying.
5: Oh,
0: yeah, the one my spirit, I did it in this room. One of any kings, and that when you throw kings in, no. Oh, Usuni Yahwaya. Mr. Usuni Yahwaya.
5: Mr. Usuni,
0: what brought Penny in your Usuno?
5: No, me, like, I said, me,
0: you know, I find myself blooder.
5: Yeah.
0: Kadibro Hoski Bata. Utie me, be seaman of Pioba, and Uber Bompire, I dear my why? Because any pan do one my spirit, a otin su.
5: Okay.
0: You find an answer. Miss Fende?
5: Answer.
0: Spirit in the dinner. Or back to mentor and discato in some way in another. A 2 horn where I was such a chumberma. May am I correct? Winnie Miana. Where's Yamida? I fail what you made. Be someone to put by bidding come. Why? Ever in your case here. Hello?
8: Hello?
0: Would you find grip on me? Do you cast a free? Tell my soon, Sumati, yes, Mr. Denny, about the farmers in your
8: mouth.
0: Open my mimic, so I say, why were you a jida? And I only will be a wow while in the panel. Why were
8: you?
0: When you are banned, Nettie. Me no one come on one or one be by I'll see a sia mean to in count radio so my missa question but wanna find Eric.
8: Eric
0: ni your one kasa. A question ni your one. Bra kwesi kwesi.
8: Kwesi kwesi
0: ni ya kwesi ni abadwa kabe. Wundi muna. Missi a question also wundi muno. And I
8: just
0: Daddy. Daddy,
8: yes.
0: What is soon when you're ready? Say, Obi, someone come out, Tobo, now respond in the panny and pray. Why? Bessiame, it be because we're soon. Oh, we are no. I question we are no. Why did not hear?
8: I question
0: we are no. Be because we be whom over nobody who come on. Why? Me pato wini mi ana. 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
9: 0241 0241 45 45 78 78 03.
0: Me pato bebi ya uwo biya fakabe su asamai traffic. 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
0: 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Guys. Because Zenu station said many a BA say ho 24 in a BA. And now pay 10 o'clock. Now my start here, Sole. I am Bible and prophetic. 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
8: Hello.
0: Nyame Bauka Sefrain. 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Open with him. I hire radio, so me call deep. Besiama no pay. 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
9: Mankesim.
0: Wadiye na ye bibi dro mwe juma na se dro like, I don't know, bibi sa. Within a baby drone, where you man like within a tonton drew like pharmacy in drone, within a drew like a drew. But my main castle means no. In the baby, I had yet yow. We're finished when to me and you know, so okay, mommy pick you from but any person I pick you up, Monkame. Hello, me patok as a friend.
9: Adenta,
0: I did a person bomb pie amount. Openi, obia yadie bie tia wanka, but this time when your contract, both of us and coming catch up, say, but this time when your contract, da. Okay. But for some in country, say, no more yet, I want to show whom I'm yadie amount. Why? Cope emu, unim emu, emu yadia, to emu, permo, so would be with your sour and some market to a be fabulous and find maybe. What a friend, Eric?
9: Pacho Eric.
0: Ah. Why your friend Eric? And any part why? Ah, what did the electrician say, Juma?
9: Me bra.
0: Oba, I'm not even coming. Why? When him Eric? When him ono?
9: Ah, minimum.
0: Bye bye. Me and I'm a yin efriso. Me see me and my head. Oh, say, I saw him if you send me some come to that be your main my preacher will plan me 5 years in Tuesday mean two with that. What you Nana, oh, be a one dish in me, see your number, so I'm head. Who would have saw them when Casobia? And what do you forget about me? Make come up, blabber means something in a dito the other. Now, my son, you're by your home at all. Me, I made me pass me up one gun of woo. 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Opening one is Sister Ajuano. One is Sister Ajuano. Sister Ajuano, when you know, a friend Josephine. Oh, yeah. Pato me wo Zenu Station. Faka besu as Zenu Station. Why? Faka eba sama osu besu Zenu Station. Why? Ode kataman su de wona antekra be du ho. Why? Ana pe ten okro ko ba me bo wa be fa me so abo. Hello. 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And there I tina on there I can kind no be kan kan. Aha. Me ti wan pe kan ni pe 2 pen ka. Hello. Odifa gripe ne ma e hot to say report o ka se free. Danso mai o him ma wan e fa ne Joyce. Any pan out why anybody and I'm not going to buy it now. But I didn't know what you said. But I'm not pay why. Ubam no be doing one come up, Cassia could deep why. And I didn't want to buy. Me picking the two pen I can when I say do 20. No, number nine, hot, offer an air, no, maybe you go to a friend. 0241 45 7803. Maybe I talk as a friend. O ka se free hin. O ka se free hin. O ka se free hin.
10: Hello.
0: 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Me pato me wo Asama Zenu. Me wo Zenu Toto Station. 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
10: No, from the customer, not to the facility. 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No,
0: ban open. Maybe
10: you are the way you do simple studies and a baby.
0: Well, Oban, Berman, first one on Elban Waba.
10: That's
0: right. 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On our Macuma, what three? And I was who a mother da. 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
0: 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Me pa choka se free enko fo person mo ba so nti unya opportunity na wo ba ni we low radio no woni me akasa okay me next call hello pa choka se free okay, me penipo pese ewrade fa me so boa no Pini Pope say what is a son you made man. We've been pile up on the say what the uncopy with a bay. And what into situation is the Kumiana. Obinya yanka baby what do a brabomo can what tene. That's what the Talia now why. What the Talia now why? Madame Anna make catch a solid was it? Baby would be a solid. A person say a dear quiet way any day and what? Baby as someone make and say distance is not a barrier. Bema to me froka free hako kasa pain ni hwa ekopo baba ako obanzu to me froka free hako kasa pain ekopo bema. Last year, the last 2 years, we were Ghana, huh? And I brand TV four car. If we have Kumasi, Obenti, Okotu Tonga, Nini Ban, also Tonga, Bakopo, Okotuno, yes, you could buy an Sinabuokuno. And I mean, Oka say, Gani, a jailino, and so bear my way, then ya wire day, woo, to me, maybe you. Obey a jailin 20 years, Kobasaya day, Abba, Senami, Kunun Quadia, Basababa, Bem well, soon. So be to me a sole, and to America Kopo Bawa Hanikasa pain and wa and your solid abrabe show abraboom. If you soon soon the bisan we say and what the menya day will be said for agrippa the homin tone and can say a domono mean di consultation fee be bia free no woman yet tennis a can of crutch now may the new mammy and son a year juma and your oil. I have fed destiny oil. And I'm say
11: destiny oil.
0: Samson, I'm saying
11: destiny oil.
0: Big event,
12: destiny oil.
0: And I'm about to find angelic perfume. Perfume. Perfume. So perfume. I don't know, sister, this would be good in the first one. The men's is buying. One guy. Last 2 weeks long. So I'm about to be good in the first one. The men's is here. I buy. And I'm the last one. I'm in the year, Juma. I know they know what day. I know on the Ulumai. If I not Jamai, Ulumai. Is every day Ulumai. You know, I'm the Samina. I can't say I have been here. Hey, Samina. Hey, Samina. We be kasi in a solid ton Samina. And I'm the rest of Ubi. So for no can I go? I say a solid be a ton ton. You know, Ubi a enko be da. Now I'm sure about Kujali Gali Sanya mano. Now born you my pity. Now during year, Juma. 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
12: Eya wotu.
0: Na nyoma na eton asama market ni market uni mu nyoma ba bi efiri. 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
12: Eya wotu.
0: Me media na me se me dis media ha ban na ye de eye. Ye wa ha ba efe na adwira. You will see Massa. You are Haber Fan Assassin, a boy. Big good news as a Haban. Assassin, a boy will be that. To make a cohep won't be that. When will be that? Have a car coming, man, say, oh, when you are the crop to make a cohep. Would my Haber Fan years to me? And I know Miss Habano. So much now. Yes, to me, I'm much now. You will have a be a friend, maybe once in a mill. Maybe once in a mill. When will be that? Any agent idea. Back we have dress in Diaso, send the winning in Pieps in Diaso, and we chrome for friend young Krudu. Sister, Memo being catch or a Santa Fong with him and say, you mean nine, or see him quite here, Drum, but I wanted a bad day. Ahabine, Pierre Habana, eh? Atadia will say Ahabana, my dear, in Yanni High. It is in a Revelation 22 kind. In a Revelation 22, bra with D4, I can say John the Revelator, a hun yoma, a winning to see your hun, yeah. Revelation 22, verse 1, Tin your kaya.
11: Revelation 22,
0: the
11: verse
0: number 1. What's that? What's that?
11: What's
0: that? What's
11: that?
0: What's that? What's that? What's that? What's that?
11: What's
0: that? What's that? What's that? What's that? What's that?
11: What's that?
0: What's that? What's that?
11: What's
0: that? What's that? What's that?
11: What's
0: that? What's that?
11: What's that?
0: What's that?
11: What's
0: that? What's that? What's that?
11: What's
0: that? What's that?
11: What's
0: that? What's
11: that?
0: Was here, did you not have my idea?
11: What is sire?
0: It will be a sebble, what you brandy and wow. No idea, goings him. One can say what tough freak. See your banners, I'll see Ponko. I had the effect of block pine. I had the effect of block pine. About body would have known Cassie with that. Kaya Musa vegan ya jisa. 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
3: Now, I am entering a age man one three times. I age you much as I have me with my age more than three times. Me and me to one day and top
4: five.
3: Me and Papa yellow shrewd. Me say, and I yell, Yelankasa. You won't be bearing, I say, I am in the way, dear mamma. And Babble toy any bin. And then it on, ah, Papa. Miss Singham creature and Kilgwa. Masa, I feel Papa no better shrek walker, sir. A journey and fibbing says, and shrek nephew so. Shrek nephew, me and me, you'll make a sequel, and I'm a young. Macuma, and you be better than if you. Send I am young, some my million or kids, salmon. Miss, you saw any business
4: plan
3: on well, say, and to me, or Baby, meaning be facing, say. So I am this sense, mean Jaya, name who is on one or could say, now they may show, or if I be a panya, me do with you, Juma. I am sad to me, destiny, or I know. It to me, woman, Casanca, said, I am a man, Smidge, Fidisha, and I was my main son, and so on, but I am in destiny, I know, eh, Juma. So maybe I was in Cabia, Tom, or my brother, or if I be a poor, or toy any be, or toy a bottle, or your lab, I say, I saw ye be paid when you be do car, grandpa. Or tell this in way any be. That I am sure I'm your cousin, that's it.

0: Was it what tenen in sa whatever dear a one brim? What tenen in sa one in brim? So what's your dance here, Uncle Fordy? Number near 0241 45 7803 0241 45 7803 Betty said, I never forecast them, sir. Obu on more or percent, Neno or Banansu, Unia quiet jumenti, won't remember. And Nipa Macuma quit tenor, won't remember. I'll perceive what the farmers of Bouti over bar for their support to radio program. With me about 50 Ghana, with me about 30 Ghana, with me about 20 Ghana, with me about 100 Ghana, with me about even 10 city. And yes, for number no, na bar for the no, any pa makumako 5. Oba for the new paper for the papa, my bar for the DB. Into Minya dear, papa, my bar for the DB into the end of Minya. Let's say what DB Moye. For number na boss half for the NCC, I'm more boss half for that boy radio program. 0241 45 78 and 03. What's send there for the idea by a Patrick or say, we need Radem Quartin Tamwati, which me 100 Ghana Bobby, which me 50 Ghana Bobby, which me 80 Ghana. You are come about to me about your boy, never the Emman and Nimunyam Yakasi and Toso. My name is Manny Ninkomaka Vic. Message nearby, no, a dear and I woke up for home. A dear and I woke up and your baby so out you. A dear and I woke up for message and then we preach here. Yes, I seen a man timpo bread or papa or here. Yes, one hour watching you with Adeno. When young, what if for Emla, Vic, oh, 1 minute, Tianco.
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2: Me start say me ba prayers wa me say. 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Nia oni nya me na eye ejuma wa se. It me ko fie ma nda so e na me connect me brother. 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Na ne ejuma be say for 3 years. 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Na me ka che ni se oba na e ma na kwantwa ontimi nye. Na me ka che ni se on be papa na on kanche papa se. Daddy, come on, me a quantia mint me, and you just mint me will be a min per se, a minister, and mint me, you know. No, see, on quam can say, Connor catch up on a minimum, your papa to me, I ya dear wow. 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On you, for 3 years, you know, only in the cassaye. 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A forklift of Peter, no, ya, Juma.
3: That was Wednesday. Market Enko ye. Before Market Enko ye. Before Matoma dia 800. Okay. At my I am an abuswa to satisfaction 1,000. Okay. But me ba me start say me be hunwa. O mami akwantwe na dia meye no. Eja. 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Na mami sem na. But me kashie wade nyam say enne me timi toma de more than 3,000 a day. Enya a month a day. And yeah, a day more than 3,000. I got you and say, on track, my pa, and do it, no, so mu ye. If say, yes, no, so no, many was it, no, show us it. Yeah, no.
1: 0241 457803. Young quitty, papa, we so a dance, you know. Niamela, yaba. Papa, we let me hear what's all
4: right.
5: Last week, na obedient motto, Emma, motto, no, I come for bed five.
4: Okay.
5: And to a year, sir, mean ye to be cobble. Men pay for my name, your papa, Nacho.
4: Okay.
5: Or so to me, fine me. No, no, the old genie seeker.
4: Okay.
5: Ain't he? Or yeah, or Jimmy 150 million.
4: Hey!
5: Ain't he? Yeah, no, Miss Minya.
4: Okay.
5: Now, see Minya there or the make court.
4: Okay.
5: To the make court, last week, no, na your best day, Bremen said.
4: Put in some letter, the bell.
5: Bremen said, my court. No, my dear, papa. No, ma, oh, mommy, train Nippon didn't buy.
4: Okay.
5: Let me buy and no cancer in court. Now, and rap, and I joke.
4: Oh, and now is it destiny oil?
5: Destiny oil, not yet.
4: And I remember 7 hours
5: for the president. And I said, what? Now, what do you mean? I said, what? My juice cap. My charger.
4: Okay.
5: And to cancer, ka men frɛ wa anajo
4: ya
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6: This is Plan B. Yes, you're bombing five.
5: And I'm away, not me so me by right. 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
7: Judge no no be dia se mo na kasa.
1: $1.2 billion. Baby, you bring car. I be baby, I'm a one. I'm a be chill away. She be penny or pesi. We are the famous obuano. Now we should di a dance here. A dance here go hano. Eh, I'm a huni. I'm a bo. Until now, I'm saying tabo a dance here. Baby, no. Baby, me say me na ne be ne jale. Now the train ye busy. Baby, perfume ne be ne use. Now you see, Obama me hano. My name is Sakura. Oba, let me amu akwanchere se kwaya di o prayer house. Which me more quantity say, or see a quiet quantity, a messy ground mound. Which me more quantity say, I was see be a mouth for altar casino, and if in the altar of grace, the altar of money, the altar of oil. No, quiet, dear ho, I want about for celebrity, Regina, and what then? Buam to be thrown your mabu and to be cast a cotton, sweet and fanya the amount. Buam to be cast a copy could be and fanya the amount. It and no, and Pabobes at 10 a.m. Na yapon a year 2 o'clock. It would do a 10:30, I win you late, would do 11, so I win you late. Nemo for America 2 and a half. Baby, oh, free babyano. Say, Ufri, Zenuna, I can say Ufri, Asama, Ubinyaka, Asaman traffic, and Asama main station. 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Me pacho, me medin we agent R I P P E. Prophet Agrippa. 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Most information center horn bi. I was so Agrippa Information Center horn. I saw the few one is see. No way follow up a home. I'm picking the pami and new pet. 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Nanya, I didn't walk a change. I may be a with ye and eh.
8: Daddy, me dancing a queen yard. Daddy, dear me, so me person me catch it. Nya member and say, was it o 2 milica now on papa or Nansana or Sana at town for no tea.
1: Yeah.
8: Nti no ose de o pam no onjawa yenjai emirika tu nti de me pese me ka chire atie fo ni na se omo nsore na omo ye de omo bra that's how Lord Fernand Babano nti me to adaka e maya ye ni nkun
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1: dia motia e radi sira me banana ya e ni pam ye nu pe na me peke aka ho no mana me bonu so WhatsApp. It will be to me our supplement. So, me am out direction a bass or a bachelor as a free.
9: Hello,
1: a bachelor as a free.
9: I'm a
1: bachelor. I didn't know, possibly, if I'm a
9: shame. So, my pastor this time, I'm going to
1: make us a perfor Johnson assign me a crowd problem. You're waiting me up.
9: Yeah.
1: Problem on a pay, and I'm in the amount. Why? I didn't come home. Tina, bear Mike for Mike the Ben. Tina, what 30 seconds? And a pay. I didn't want to catch any, maybe beer or hay and OTA.
10: Daddy made us in your queen, dear mammy. Kaka met me a country for me say, Obia into two and a mona umbra. Na dance here, a bay any dear. Send your mouth for ACA, dear dance here. But you did say there were baby and so no, or so many dance here, sir. No, don't so wear the Ashley Christo de Enumonia.
1: On us to be a dance here, the Ashley Christo de Enumonia. Mammy picking the pemmy, you pen come. 0241 0244 5 7 8 0 3
11: My name is Henry.
1: Okay. So what frame of myself on come boy? What flat and I'm see be whom you are? Now blah be whom you are now ma. Okay, be whom you are pay why? Radin yoke siya Sister Vic ma me ma okwan won na chi ni pam yi nu pe ko aka me tambe 8 minutes ama sorry.

0: open your and open BBB see what firelight me feel you. 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I don't want me who me say them kufu binya dance yet to no baby over for be count what would he see one woman guacra con lassi be will you be stay see be a free baby at matala pass me and miss one salmon traffic. 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
1: Hello?
0: We're my last call. 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
1: Usuboy,
0: a dear no person for Monsieur Mo. 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
1: I'm doing my first way.
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0: dadde if ya wa ya de he. 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Lady Pastor Susanna Beckon, Reverend Suzy, Fia, A.K.A. Fia, Fia will be a Vegas with you. Yeah, na waya.
2: Mama Helen, you who watch it?
0: Mama Helen, last of the crime is saying I'm here. Be you come and I'm here to win you, Juma.
2: Papa, say Obiwo, as a woman, say, Obey, Juman, a person who was a woman. I'm sorry, buddy, I have a bumper.
0: And you have a bumper, it's a channel. Just a big one, Mama Helen Wasuma. I bet I'm paid, big as I bet it's still one pabo. So, where Juma and three mom, Mampa, when you be with ya, I bet it's true. Big Obiwo, also, now a Juman in Tino, or the Nisikan, Waka Kankakara. Who are Juman or Beko Juma about this cover sponsor? Aha, it's any panny into me to turn or other day. Aha, Sister Vic, Sister Helen, Sister Vic, so chiao, let me say with you while through with yours. 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But one of the piano. 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
0: O papa Augustine, on the show sisi ya. 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Augustine and Obapa Comfort Mukumase on Radin Shamu Yamagasi. Mamma Suminchia, my daughter, for Mutia Minina, Miss Sassia, and Miss Sassia, free Mama Amy, Mamma Doris, a Billy Strawbar, Mamma Doris, baby, I will be a good morning. Mommy Bacho, I want to say, it's your own money now. Radin Shamu and Yamagasi. Adika Katwa say, we embrace the old DIDDA, the Piane in a Mayalia, two DDN with the Adrianapa, dear Buna Bunu Kuntumi, the Upper Dianapa, the Afro, and Mitchell Mama Helen. Sorry, Mama, can I say? Abelis Choba, Mama Doris, Mama Doris, Abelis Choba, more committed today. A while, Benya Diana, come, I do all. Mammy Fenty, I can see him come, Samuel Kwabena Mohammed. The CEO of Great Cobb Engineering Company, Samuel Kabra Mohammed. And then me, Lady Pastor Susanna Beckham. Everybody in Sloan on your case here. The church here, my money, all of my daughters. God bless you all. Everybody in Sloan on your money, you know, you be out, share me. You are with you, I'm in Sloan. I don't phone you now. Firelight phone you now. Me chairman you now. But in page you'll be pia. I'm okay. See ya. Me no be see ya. I'm sorry. I'm not pay. I'm no in see ya. I'm not pay ya. me ka wo say exactly by 9:30 10 there na sorry asase be bi o free be bia we dey see asaman traffic we also pack ekwe zenu we be see zenu station me sole sui me pa cho kona ko dwale na sim o kwan wa sim sisi ya your person obo bra no so bi ni we dey change we bi ho a we dey bra bi bi so ayela bra god wo mu fie wo po bi obetu amam aba yesusum ne mana matu a wo dey bra gasa you could spirit yan gasa me no money ni 02 41 45 48 78 03 03 Wato fi na fabla. Come and see miracle. 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I love all of you. Jesus love you more than I do. Kaiser on the 4th of October, celebrating 15 years in ministry. A 15 years anniversary is Siapa Kamisra. Tiana Pemino Bissia was solo. Would you find the pandemic in my crowd?

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0: yet, Juma. Now, Uja, now, Ed Dereno, I know I had ding. It's Sabrain that was a Utu and Amona Obesia and Yamedi for.
1: That's right.
0: Sabrain that was a Ubana Ubeka. Odi for crada, and your commission house,
1: and
0: a coyena doye. Ayana papa can say, you're crassia, a crooked to a moa, sorry, crooked to a moa,
1: yeah,
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1: okay,
0: yeah, the abro di for, and when if he is there, and there, dinner didi,
1: no crap.
0: Now, and that dear, Yamia Domni Croy, a real more BNE, we are see a BNT. You will be a friend Momo. 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
0: 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Now, what for some numbers now? Udia Yajuma, ever well be brilliant.
1: Hallelujah.
0: And I pay the medical the amount of said the woody can kind of and Yamipun so affordable. And I pay a medical the sano mano amount.
1: Okay.
0: Here we are, the account at the account.
1: That's right.
0: Yamipun so affordable. No, no money is 11th day of the month of 8, 2026. Numbers
1: no so. Odi for nankasa na urade na no so yawon wade ni senchreni adi no prophet nankasa number
0: prophet nankasa no
1: okay
0: the numbers no na mpesa me dem away
1: what are my 18
0: all right pocket and our left pocket
1: okay
0: said the abrantie bia ni beme bia whatsapp pocket no na me di for whatsapp pocket ni bi
1: that's right
0: no le di no numbers da so ah odi biesa obiesa code na
1: okay
0: ye di echire no ye nsira nko
1: hallelujah
0: I don't pay me the right pocket no No money by my first.
1: Okay.
0: My partner no money is 055
1: 3 2 3 7 6 7 6 4 2 4 2
0: Doc
1: Bishop
0: Papa di assembly to what they are my yenya no ma.
1: No.
0: Na sasam no or they no may be up to sasam no so say. U kobi so na sa for ye no ubobia.
1: Okay.
0: A count of babia wo wo fee. 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
1: That's right.
0: Say ya yere a wo dija. 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
1: Empa.
0: Impo businessman, it too much for someone cost a line where it should be. Na ebua, na bema we juma tumpong. 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
1: Bishop,
0: my person made this sound of man, be ma, it's here for me as you
1: So,
0: a moment when it cost a no man, it should be. Na bebua won't be brave.
1: No cray.
0: But your no money is 0277.
1: 2 3 2 0 2 7 7 0 2 7 7 2 3 2 2 3 2 7 7 4 7 7 4 7 7 4 Dog Bishop, ye ba hanu mi on. Uh-huh. 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
0: Okay. 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
1: I'm
0: a D for ethnic. I was a government school.
1: Okay.
0: Or the no maybe I to just say, who pay information be a son of my neighbor. Now, me person made this son of my so met here for say, Uncle Subi never one be brave.
1: Wow. Wow.
0: Look, no money is 0206.
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0: San
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0: 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Captain Jesus information bi a openo. 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
1: 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Jesa unsi ani biya. Who how to set day on best day? 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
2: Own time share.
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1: That's right.
2: Ya na yekase ni power plans bibri nanso yankopon na jina tu na ejina na debiara da misia de free sa asem no ye betimi asori akase yese but nya me na betro we bia wo no
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1: yeah
2: re bi unsa wa pam Chemo or Chesabia, and say, you free one of the books of the New Testament. Say, sorry, I see which now may you say, but now you name me a kicker.
1: Yeah,
2: and so ya na dear, ya na nije na a shame crying. I say, oh, I don't be a see, I won't even say, be a or town for no sending and write a kind free revelation.
1: That's right.
2: What to be an and don't know best assassin.
1: What you, yeah,
2: and until now, me banami, it's a bishop, I say. Papa mra o hanu esu hwan na ehwan
1: nkre
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1: amen
2: na yesre o mose
1: okay
2: msa na mekano me de mesre o
1: amba
2: if you say bibia ya na meka se woni time
1: nkre
2: e ma time no empower
1: empower ho de
2: bi odifo de nti a we to every baby a owo no abetna hanu e dog e wase
1: yes masem
2: na meme de the month of August, minim about Omo Maka. But a year busum may be, sir. Mm. Me me my descriptions.
1: Yammy, yeah, mama said,
2: Odifua Baha. 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
1: Hallelujah.
2: Say Bishop, I can't for a born once.
1: Patron,
2: 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There be a Odifu, nay, and rain. 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Wanna watch any radin no? Unya wode fro fro.
1: Oh my God.
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1: Oh my God.
2: Or say.

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2: Yet was some jumedie.
3: A bro with the so.
2: Now it's here.
3: A home for swan is a sunny out here. Sorry, then pepepe.
2: I feel quesy at the new 6:30.
3: A quesy 8 be answer.
2: Now at the time with Captain Jesus.
3: See a chat walker.
2: A bro.
3: Obet me a review of Facebook.
2: And what Captain Jesus TV.
3: O person so jumedia sling.
2: And I be bin ye.
3: Now person who a D for Cassa.
2: Fred 0277-2327-74.
3: And a 0553-2376-42.
2: Captain Jesus Prayer House.
3: On yame bell sabbe.
2: Now I'm was here to resemble one. Amen.
1: 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I'm our say adore se empuano anya. 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
5: 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So oni ni wua. 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
5: 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Oh. E se ye ye de osman ye na dwuma.
0: Yes sir.
6: That's right.
5: Ne bo she e kire se. Obehwe ye so yakwa nyina mu. Obeso ayen woni nse.
0: Yes.
5: Abofo obe ye sa.
6: Yes.
5: Na ye nan pem bo no. E pe paso.
0: Amen.
5: E na bo she no so asa aka se. Ne mpo se ye na pem bo a. And as I won't hear by Yeshua, obey ye.
6: Amen.
5: Na ya shen and munyam.
6: Hallelujah.
5: Many a jay. With the free. Moa, semetrans na me, you mamma, too many a. Me homo.
0: Yes, sir.
5: I was sorry for
0: you. Yes, sir.
5: Amen.
6: Amen.
5: Obi one naha, obi naha. Obi naha. Then so, wait. Then so, Drew Hano. Amen.
0: Amen.
5: I'm a chin dong. It's a say. Why are you Uria? Uria.
0: Okay, sir.
5: Yeah. Mame Babsebe Kuno.
0: Okay.
5: I was saying, I go pump my daka. It won't be him.
6: Sir.
5: Let me write you up, Bonne. I saw for a meme show, my say. A wakuno. Meme met nephew in your jummy home. Meme met nephew in your jummy home. Name a monk or man. You write David. Mean to me, yes, I did. Ebusia, enkwa pano kwafo.
6: Yes.
5: Amen.
0: Amen.
5: Na, eto bibi na simbinti wunyani ubi ahamechia. Yesu nekaya, wazo wabe kwa prono ama. Wazo ya mfea nisha wajini mu. So ya wadamfu ndi uko jani punecha yekonie, yekonie.
6: Hey.
5: Ewa maibu, mwosu umu yao.
6: Wow.
5: Umu yao. Wazo desu. Was it the swoon and fifing? Now, who will be a best round for free moon now? Show me a Vianney Biana, so Minko Pomini baby pono. And to us all caught, not what me so coney and away, dear. Or so be me and any other. Now, dear Chuck, I say, hey, yes, old boy, me pono, my man. The years you say, say, I damn fork a kedia and Campacho, dear Chan, work as a chili. And run me bray as I'm a talk of my dad. Name one wound any idea, had a bubble crono. And a bubble where decided, say, Miss Sorry, tear like as everywhere jabbing
6: upon a baby.
5: What yet?
6: Yeah,
5: Emino
6: was a cordial. Hallelujah.
5: Amen. And wow. Yet, Danny, so I must say, and a ma mobua message made you a cosso. And your radiant shrammo,
0: amen.
5: Radiant shrying,
0: amen.
5: A tearful dom, young papa, Bishop Addison, Benjamin, well, bombing who they were at shrammo. Now, what can say, name a crad day? But of course, a do banada. Old Danny, when you share prophet Jima, a yamau pa,
0: yes, sir.
5: Pa, and old Danny, when you share me, say a papa number na, a any dear number, no, my men could jabby be or swat. mintufu senia kwaye nshishe se wode banyame ponso no so uja no na de no akoma me 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
5: Hebrews 13:5
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5: mo mesi kani bre mama brabom on prend ye mwoso
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5: is onu ankasa kase onu ankasa we do onu ankasa no they say oye over all financial supporter
0: hallelujah
5: don't mean for be anya den em to no owo
1: yes
5: owadi nyina
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5: otumi adi nyina aye
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0: 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Ko baby a wo du na nche mpo na obi a baby sana si.
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0: 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So your first one,
2: okay.
0: Ibe di adwini e pa na de egu no so.
1: Oh yes.
0: And as for your pon so a. Ye ko pe China do.
2: Okay.
0: I'll make a say pa.
1: Amen.
0: But your show.
2: Papa no ordin.
0: Omo ko fi e. 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
0: Politicians say can ya deno. 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
2: Yee.
0: Na yansu senka wo. You can only add an hour show by. And I have fre, I contribute to what you should have because who do you see? Why won't show ban?
2: Who
0: do you see? Who do
2: you
0: see? Who do you see? Who do you see? Who do you see?
2: Who do you
0: see? Who do you see? Who do you see? Who do you na kwa wo ba no wo kofo dua suhum asaman kese agura suedro
2: okay
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2: Oh, papa,
0: move and jemmy. Yeah, many is some more.
2: Hey,
0: what do you and Annie biddy?
2: I know, dear,
0: and yam and name one where Tom would be an ebinum.
2: Ebinum. Okay,
0: ebinum.
2: Oh, sorry, I know, go up a baby, I do an air.
0: Oh, fire, I jiffu fool, and numb.
2: Oh,
0: onua na me catch them ono. 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
0: Yeah, papa, be a secret so.
1: I've a one here, yeah. 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
0: Mamma, Frasia, Monu, Kununi, Dinko, more,
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0: papa?
1: 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I call it one or two
0: weeks. But wait.
1: Yeah, you're going to be preaching all
0: night. I don't know.
1: Matanako food be a pain. And the minimum cram in Bruno, a friend be too.
0: Oh, okay.
1: And you will never talk. Ever talk me. What's the
0: papa?
1: I make a sip.
0: Amen. Papa, I hope I.
1: Doctor,
0: I hope I.
1: Bomb fire, my. Oh, sika foa.
0: Oh,
1: my baby, you man, oh, my scanner. One way, what, Tim?
0: Okay,
1: and he had Jane, the ma only beautiful.
0: Oh,
1: one way, what, Tim, near Jane, and the ma one way, any be.
0: Oh,
1: I'm a pa,
0: I'm
1: a bomb pie and so. And my gun, I buy.
0: Okay,
1: I. Rather more, no more trim pomer, no one chill when you share near Yaki cake.
0: Say, Ria Horn. Amen. Bema on reba.
1: So on reba. Unya. Unya some jeans on fent no mine. That's your son, as I say.
0: Yes.
1: Unya some jeans, your ding.
0: Nent no mine.
1: Or mine. The baby, I ain't too quiet. Cono. I ain't your copiscan. San or money, ye. A san or more yens. And your mamma mounts when him risica.
0: Okay.
1: And the mounts of Fahun Kunyaskan. Yeah.
0: Do you hear you?
2: Yes.
0: Wow.
1: Eh, ma menwa. Elisha bisan said you ohia no anya man so. Metime busuem.
0: Papa
1: so okere se, una aye hoho. No ni wote na busuem a, bibia anya den.
0: Ohia
1: no.
0: Wow.
1: Amen.
0: 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Wow.
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0: 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Betu.
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0: That's serious papa ya das.
1: Amen ke se papa.
0: Amen.
1: Okay, Malakaya. Everybody says, a janomony and uncommon ma, mamma, and as woman, ye uncommon ma. Na man so, I'm your own papa. 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
1: 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And you say, John Macuma, and call my muscle. Na mansu and who say, as ye dear papa, ye janum near Nanum near. So am I, no, Emusuana
3: mobile. Yes, sir.
0: Mm. 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
3: Yes, sir.
1: Na Bible, no, Minimara, just said Daho. Nan so, Sassam we, Sunday school teacher, Nim. Sabas, teacher, a nim.
0: Oh, oh,
1: say ye nim, says a busia, dear, dear, real who I yet time. A busia, and he be nim. Sir, wouldn't we call wom mawo baby?
0: Okay.
1: Ebi, I wouldn't be an answer moon for quem. Ben Colano, who won. Masuna, bin Nacolano, so a tria home with any nebia,
0: yes, sir.
1: Na ye jang kwa lana bo. Mami obo wono so.
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0: odifo bi se
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1: wo hu se ofri wo fie na ye sum nyame bible no zo wa ma capital quotation kan na minti
2: capital quotation
1: wo First Timothy chapter 5.
3: Yes, sir.
0: Wow, New Verses. Testament in Pope.
1: Also, we'll be a Uba Hokieno. We are tears here. When one a Casachi on a 2-1-4. Now, so only Pepiti ho. Now, to me, shall wa unipa. Tio, wa unipa. Or can wa unipa. Or senate it through. Ufieni, do a flu fee. Ufiefua.
3: Yes, sir.
1: Who was the council? What pejidi? What pejidi? Oh, we ain't no sanders. Now, what you need pa bonnet for?
0: Wow.
1: What you need pa bonnet for?
3: Smoti, oh, my, di kind, it's
1: in. Oh, shall we know your back?
3: Amen.
0: Amen.
1: But you're much of my name.
0: Yen to your pa, what if you?
1: Yay.
0: Your help, pa, what aroma?
1: Oh, you're moja.
3: Yeah.
1: Mamma, kind, mamma.
3: But your Timoti, oh, my, di kind, it's in. Chichemu and Sian Eban. First Timothy, chapter 5. 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
0: Okay.
1: I do a genuine baby. What you cry, boy?
0: Yeah.
1: Oh, yeah, one kai.
0: When you.
1: One kai.
4: Well, that's some pan will be as you.
1: Nasa, yes. So, one kai.
0: Oh, my goodness.
1: And I'm a cow.
0: Papa, what are my tea?
1: I feel now, will you be fed up? When you know so bad as you wish.
0: What, bravo, no
1: more. 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
0: Okay.
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1: 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But what they are done in business. And so you sue 5000 pounds wa. 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But you say papa ye we no. Eh nuye papa ye o.
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1: 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Yes, yes. A papa su mesi emma o eno. 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
4: That's right.
1: Am e pa.
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1: 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And she baby, na am moving. I do wait.
0: Yeah, prophet.
1: Oh, here we are no papa. We are no.
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1: 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What are you kicking? Oh, I say, I have no back, and the car, and you seem to be aye. 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
1: your sponsor captain Jesus prophet Jima
0: in
1: same way prophet Isaac of Osun Jima
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0: okay
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0: wow papa yeah.
1: Come pa.
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1: 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Yes, o ma ye sey.
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1: 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Girl ba kunu baba be report se. O boa.
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0: 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Ono mi o mi enu.
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4: Oba.
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1: E di ye hwe so o feel no.
0: Oh, Baba! Oh, what's in Kreguana?
1: God, I be a do.
0: Yeah, Baba, I be a kono.
1: Na yangu pwanzo be ton super.
0: Wow.
4: Yes.
1: Amen.
4: Na yisra.
1: What did I make an idea?
0: Baba, muda ho pa.
4: Muda ho. Muda ho.
0: Wow. 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
3: Eurade yangu. 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
1: Mama, me be paso.
0: Okay.
1: What do you say, baby? I can't with Timothy.
3: Yes.
1: Paul can say, Sir Okunani be Oma Anamanana. Oman in Suyan Yamasumpa. No more ventria, more madano, and an anonymous cat. 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
3: Yes, sir.
1: And say, Oh, you don't want your juma, no, I shall won't, no, mamma, I had this one. First Timotina, chapter 5
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1: Verse 26. James, chapter 1, verse 26.
3: Yakubu,
1: James, 1, 26. James, circle.
3: Circle.
1: And you can move
3: yes, sir.
1: Urban.
3: You
1: are done. You are
3: done. You are
1: done.
3: So this is so.
1: This is so. Say, oh, you are summoning.
3: One, two, three, four. Nemum
1: or that dana kuma.
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1: Nyame e shrai.
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3: 200.
1: Ipa 200.
3: Yes sir.
1: Ewo Ghana ha be bia me dwumadi yakko.
3: Defocus,
1: sir. Sandy per 200. Finance a mumu no unko so.
3: Yeah.
1: Debi. Ne wa koso no kataweni.
0: Yes.
1: Se, ma media tu mechi. Enye bibi mame.
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1: 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Aka meet me en sa.
3: Yes, sir.
1: Na bonu numnefa. Dina sa meka. Na from 5:30 to 6.
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3: 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CD.
1: 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Na so aske ya meke enu.
3: Yes, sir.
1: Omi ya mfenko, nyame pronsu wa furebono.
3: Yes, sir.
1: Epachwe nyame di enu. Enko 055.
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3: yes sir.
1: Fajidi, Fakumapa,
3: yes sir.
1: Aye, 50 Ghana,
3: yes sir.
4: 50 Ghana cedis.
1: But emphasis will be better than 200. Emphasis will be better than 500. And that's 1,000.
4: Yes.
1: But I can't change 200 Ghana. It is all kono 200 Ghana. I can't change 50 Ghana.
3: 200.
1: It's all kono 200. And that's the 50. No na, we wa kambum.
3: Aye na four. Aye. So Papa, bit bit to me aye.
1: Na.
3: Bit to me aye.
1: Utu ana mo anya mebeshira.
4: Amen.
1: Na ye nhwe mo brofo.
3: Yes sir.
1: O kan ne baby she. Ma okronfo. Okronfo. 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
3: Em fa en san ko ya so hu.
1: Ye.
3: Yes sir.
1: Ba jo wu chi.
3: Yes sir.
4: Picture ni o.
1: O si ni pa wi fo. En wi ade bi o. Mama kan mama chapter 4.
3: Papa verse 28. Baby a
1: Ephesians.
3: Ephesians
1: 4:28. En wi ade bi o.
3: Na de bi.
1: A mokrono bill. Amen.
3: Amen.
1: A brand ye. Our lady. Edeni fu ama o se. Isi kama ubi.
3: Yeah.
1: Uya anesu si kenyina. Wa brand ye no. We yafa. Ni friend ni di ni fu ama o. 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Eto yen.
3: Yes sir. Yes sir.
1: Che wi ase we. Ese kwase an wo se ye ne menyonko.
4: Ne me.
1: Se ye wo se wo be hwe wa bra bo clean ti bibia mfa wo ho a. Busia for Bako betana came. Mokan about here as Yashi. Obeshi be. Yes, yes, yes, yes, young was with you. Now Ban was my damage.
4: Wow.
1: Yes.
3: Wow.
4: It is a papa asking that I would have cost you in his animal in Yaka.
1: And no one
4: caught. Wow.
1: Amen. Pa.
4: Amen.
1: Now Banam, if you was him.
4: Wow.
1: Let's have me home, mobile made day.
4: Me home.
1: And the baby. Bonny dear Wayne and I cross, and I ain't come once him. Nay, a nim reno. I have come back.
4: Wow. Yeah, Captain Jesus Prayer House. Captain Jesus Prayer House. Abusia Sabri. Now, we'll call Lionel, because in summer, would we have no pain? Maybe it's heading my lamb. Because in summer, no, I know a day. Yes, it will be signed. I'll sign will be.
1: I am a bobby. Opanya mse mtie wate. 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
3: Ephesians chapter 4. 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
1: Job. Chapter 24.
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1: And in Neno. 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
4: papa ahemfo no so pene sa
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3: Amio.
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4: Unkwaso.
1: 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Huhu onfichire jirei. 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
4: Oya denko ka.
1: Kase chile cha oya denko ka.
4: Oh my goodness.
1: Tell me any ya gugugu ho.
4: Yeah, baba.
1: I don't know. Say, me preach you, say, so.
4: Papa, what are you
1: doing?
4: Papa, what are you doing? When you may not.
1: Amen, pa.
3: Amen.
5: I'm not a Samui Ebeyano. Anna, Odifu, I can't tell what you have to form my yay. Say, Nippe Bia, Nippa 200.
4: And
5: Mombodi, I'm a 50 Ghana cities. 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Mombodi, I'm a phone, which is our country. Now be when you're me and yam.
4: Amen.
5: Dika catcher and aye, Odifo, Necrada, it wounds and was rano. I yes, Ronco. And someday, Bano, one shiny year. But now our bones and bring our shares at 6 o'clock. No,
1: to 6 o'clock,
5: and now a pound.
1: 200 gun, 200 gun,
5: 200 gun, 200. So bring your 200 or
1: 50 gun.
5: 150.
1: My pama Joe, 50 gun.
5: Are you 50 gun? And now a quantano. Bombardier and aye. Now be whom you know, Yamishrao.
3: Amen.
1: Yamishrao.
3: Amen.
1: Amen.
4: Amen.
1: Mama Job.
3: Job.
1: Chapter 38.
3: Verse 16.
1: Yeah.
3: Job woman, it's he be a son of tree. Jemu dunsia. Wako a poor new home.
1: Emino.
4: Amen.
1: Wako poor new home.
3: 190.
1: May I sorry?
3: Yes, sir.
1: Can 39:16.
3: Yeah, 39:16. Job, woman, is here, dear son, crunch, shemu, dunsia. O bought ne metri modain, said the own yenny day.
1: Nipa bought ne betri modain. To say the yenny ba.
3: Ne bre yo qua.
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3: Yanko kwa ma nyansa bon.
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1: 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Pa.
4: Amen.
1: Yeah, check us.
3: Amen.
1: Amen. Pa.
4: Amen.
1: Now the oh check us, my dear, you send quiet, Jessica. Amen. Pa.
4: Amen.
1: Me pa jo tiye me.
4: Papa, na ma yeti o pa.
1: Can out the man or no? A do season be now or con and send quiet any idea within 2 weeks. Says he can a good motto. My sorry, maybe ya a bit ya uba. Some of them uba. No, my son, you have a two collection, cried ya mamma. Sabi, a triennity.
3: Yes, sir.
1: And I'm more than your deaf ones, why I am come
3: as him. A
1: tre.
4: Oh,
1: I ain't
3: sad.
1: Amen.
4: Amen.
1: And so to me, baby, I bear so funny. I then remember Danim Kwasia for.
3: Yes, sir.
4: Oh,
1: my Danim Po.
3: I know.
1: But Danim Kwasia for. Or say, Prewad Yenina for me here for. My only pedria class or monchi. Ben Yamupon who sang your dozen away. Unya home for sure.
3: Wow.
1: It's my dear name yet or dog. So what in Kebby? No, yes, I'll pay here for soon the other day. Eddie, I could go at you. Yamini, my dear, you
3: know.
1: Obey tree any packer. Said an air swab, but
3: yes, sir.
1: Momayano doyen home. Adolfo, Momayano doyen home. Momayano doyen home. Sana, oh, shed that.
4: And Pau.
1: Momayano doyen home. Eh, mama ya no do ye ho. Mama ya no do ye ho. Ana, owo
4: sheda.
1: Owo sheda.
4: Oh my God.
1: One day, ube u. Oh. Oba ko pye nyango po enim.
4: Hey.
1: Oba ka tebi nou se frime so.
4: Oh.
1: Wa ye di entre. Oba ka tebi nou se, oh, waba. Ko fa che di ewe.
4: Wow.
1: Yamin Shlamo.
4: Amen.
3: Papa, Corinto form, man.
1: Shlamo. Okay.
3: Do me answer.
1: Mama, I'm French fridge.
4: Okay.
1: I
4: deep freezer.
1: Canon go.
3: Papa, Corinto form, man. It's do me answer. Did you move me answer? How can I say here?
1: So I'm a prima.
3: So I'm a prima. How do you know? I'm a here for.
1: Now me diminipet.
3: Now me diminipet. Do I'm a mass one
1: shape.
3: Now me need.
1: Now me need da.
3: Me nyah home.
1: I first will be in how being a friend.
4: Wow.
1: Amen.
3: Amen.
1: And to Moody, a Rami prophet, you must. Some say no be a mess ram.
4: I am a shaman government.
1: Yeah, mess ram. Why?
3: Yes,
1: Brashaman. And Srani di Kayan. And said the whole Ghana. Obey you
3: 055 788 2425
1: Now I call line also.
4: Yes.
1: I call my 50 Ghana.
4: 50 Ghana.
1: And I say 150 Ghana.
3: Yes.
1: And I say 1,000 Ghana.
4: Yeah. Yes.
1: Every year, said the Ekano. You move a brain, yes, sign and so. Yes, you can wear your phone.
3: Yes, sir.
1: You had the Nebana day in your idea, Jinaho.
4: Okay.
1: Sir, dear Chia, Oko, would you mean, Oko, officer, Oko, a fool, now, ye, Pepper Show, Upian, Colina, so. Sir, Enko do, or China Sabria, Yamipa, Yvesiano, even ye be a catcher, I must say. In Yamanam, not quite a tomb or son. Muyi, muyam ye, then,
3: eh,
1: ye, Nasadia, muye, and so, a coin, ye ever catch them.
3: Yes, sir.
1: Na. Wahoo de insem biara.
4: Sir.
1: Open tick.
4: Sir.
1: And I say 10 cities. Say 5 cities. Say a persuas. I also the aye den.
4: What
1: they acoso. A young upon Bishop.
3: Amen.
1: Bishop.
4: Papa.
1: The Yamia Menon.
4: Amen.
1: Maca copum damu.
4: Sir.
1: Amen.
3: Amen.
1: And a mashamun comes in Yame Bajina Mainqua.
3: Yes, sir.
4: Amen.
1: Yankopon. Obejina Mainqua.
3: Amen.
1: Captain Jesus in some befabe beer.
4: Amen.
1: Then penning for the Bayer Juma.
4: Amen.
1: Now, why the Bayer Juma and what dance he didn't survey a ding? Ever back.
3: Amen.
1: The man who might be swum to Sabatons.
4: Hallelujah.
1: Now, also dim Ricardia Cotia Homa.
4: Amen.
1: Then she will be a
4: amen.
1: When Yamija.
4: Amen.
3: Yes.
1: Obanon Kronkon.
4: Yes. Amen.
1: Yakin, you know, Doctor Muzu.
4: Yamidi for.
1: A bewumpa.
4: A bewumpa.
1: A modia.
4: That's what I'm my neighbor said. We do. I know too. If you had died, you may dear swear away and him copy him.
1: Yo, Adolfo Nom.
4: Hey, what
1: a do weekend that. Ashama Government School.
4: Hey.
1: a hook to go to go to
4: go to go to
1: go to go to go to go to go to go to go to go to go to go to go to go to go
6: to
1: go to go to go to go to go to go to go to go to go to go to go to go to go to
4: go
1: to go to go to go to go to go to go to go to go to go to go to go to go to go to go to go to go to go to
4: go to go to
1: go to go to go
4: okay.
1: Yam watch them the be mamma.
4: Yam
1: watch na. Mammy na any fry, you know. Mammy ni friend, you know. Na dance the are born in.
4: Okay.
1: Echna, and I'm making us.
4: Okay.
1: Name de aya de.
4: What a rumor.
1: Ame pa.
6: Amen.
1: Yami own shram of a pa.
6: Amen. 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
6: no de ate
1: na e half truth
6: yes sir
4: okay
6: 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If you say ana ye ti enu ana e de adwuma bi timi ti asem bi no de ato na kuma so na o de born bra.
4: Yeah.
6: Na say e ye wrong asema.
4: No not say ni nyina o de born bra.
6: Fa kan ya doc. Na ye say wa say wa bra bo. O san ye jane na o san wo maso ana o so so transfer. E so na nkra no susi. Doc. Na aye den den den amanipa.
4: Oh my god.
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5: 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Achefo, when you meet for or the so as your manga,
0: okay.
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1: Yes.
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0: 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I found so ahome in Samini Shira. I will show you now.
7: Transmitting live from the Meridian City of Ghana. 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

0: Nuncia Abo Ghana is mama and a pay mammy watching Emma Wakwaba Eva Emra Plan B 104.5 FM Brasso. Since the media him on my concord Ghanaman's and Joe for Kwanwai Abo Bonina, no idea my most infos at Nancy Assam Crogino, Yadebasumo, son of Pabrimo, Nuncia Akankasia. 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
1: 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Yeah, the Omoka in an safety and ra. I could see a year who quite day in the media, dear. Ne fun makumakumakum, and I already see of Emma would be on one. Emra yedu, same Fidia would know what did you mano, and why I ain't a tree, and I say, and it's a try mapa, a banting me any be, a bed in Dumoncania.
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1: 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A yamra and a bone show a bone kutupa. We ran if you want more. Well, when you ma hood will be more, Tresse, one Casanam so, Eddie Juma, a one at Nayo. And a private schools in Ancasano, one one Casas winning. Say, resource na nya dia. Why can you be able to manipulate outcome? If said the abofra natural and one watcher, and he said the abano any the resource wa, and some to me wanting to and one or to me the abanti 2026. Basic education certificate examination BEC resource, no dear. Ayo noa to do, and all the ababon to no. Private schools no njai, the okaka, say, and I'm a friend of your idea and a wayaka, Kuran abomadiana, or person who won't fast on it, I say. The Amokano couldn't him. 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private schools no canada here one one year journey nine ye ochina as and so like a home and anti but him so one year. Dear why any pepper pepper, the abrevi a fibio to me a yenum, and one a fees with me a yen pepper, and ya do be to me a bibi dia found kuram. 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

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Plan BFM, yes, see a Dutch in tea. 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
3: 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And afe Accra House of Folk. We any four timsa. Ghana Premier League season ekremono. Womo play si tofo. House of Folk atwini hui. On the 18th. Yebe he timwa. Woman in Eberum Ewo officially launched an assay. Omodi to the asset 26th of this month. 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
4: 104.5. We have the right player in the market to make us much better. We are very looking forward to that.
5: Exacto.
4: We know that we lost a massive player, the same with Julian, some others that obviously 7 or 8 players that they weren't here today with us. So we know that the context is very, very particular. And there were so many other positive things. I mean, it could have been a very different result, to be fair. And I don't want to lose sight of that, but losing has to create pain. That's inevitable.
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3: We and in Sama, opening Eddie Atuja. 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
7: Well, we're going through a very beautiful phase because we had 10 international players playing in the final and the semi-final of the World Cup. That explains why they couldn't come sooner due to their necessary and well-deserved vacations. The truth is I am worried. Worried because there are only
5: 104.5
7: days left to compete. We haven't been able to train as a group yet, not even as a team, and there will surely be difficulties.
3: Wei ene aye nkomo conversation aye koso ebra na aye Diego Simone wonen central for edi nkomo na translator ede eba potokasem wo kire se odi hu yaw kakra ena players ne so mu deserve say yes o make 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

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Bomadians running penny for a bet me at Dinkum.

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5: Ejabe.
2: Ejabe, who got a free for that woman?
5: Because you see, I'm a year.
2: Okay. Ejabe, Yanko.
5: You, Yanko, Polish. And then the first time I met you.
2: Wow.
5: That, then you can
2: come down. Yamete, I said, that's it.
5: And then you
2: amen.
6: Bibi Sebe, Yamwa.
2: That's right.
6: But now I want to say hello, Pai.
2: Me, who you are fine. I mean, you are being here.
6: Mimi Pepe Pachi.
2: That's right.
6: Ashima Sibakana Blay.
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0: 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We be too young for the best you won't cry near your twin or can also
1: do Fiago do Yamian
0: and watch me this year and send me Dim Fumpa and Nebina Day. I will be 14 10 videos made the Beba. Kind Katesi Jana Mistra Daroma. I can't send me now. It's me at the amount. Medicia, the weather update. Bobre, such and church, and the better was so. Shiny today, Baba Wakwem. The Boka Tems, the Medi BP, so. Which Akunya and a bar. Freddy Candy, bidding command of pay. Manage the memoir, Kunya. What's me a fraba so? I am Koma, your baby Diano Pen. 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Your Freddy Candy, see ya. Man, your phobia, your mutti. Some idea goes in pinning a pass for next year. Bobo, I felt those minutes. I couldn't have a body. I'm up on now. What people pounce my Adriana. I'm a more quenya. A frabasso. Someone of a day goes in pinning a pass. Bono Kramaka by the Achubia. Yasoro Swanana Kusia. Tenyans a buffet you bed in bed to us. Each media becabra boomsem. You may moonsem. Few moonsem didn't go tibia. I would get to Brana Bonhua. The motor be German Macas and Babuqua.
1: Come for the word is a
0: senator bed uncle.
1: I never would have
0: put him confound Bessin Cunha. No means an almost was also. Yeah, the drafted you bed in at was so.
1: He was in Gali.
0: And you free Sabra Copim, sir. Adia Betty BMNO. B104.5 Abusia, Yena, and Obia Debi, the best movie be out some panel pay. Janopa Monte,
1: he was
0: in Nadia one and Fama Munina.
1: Nazareth,
0: he was San Opey, Demo Live, all the social media handle. No,
1: he did a father in
0: Radim from Pano Pay or Hopa. 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Instagram near plan B104.5. X near plan B104.5. YouTube near plan B104.5. 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
0: 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Authority of God Information Center Jumakuban Infimantem Mama Millicent Information Center wa Chicha Mante Chicha Mante Suwa Pia Mantem Eastern Region And I say Omodi Anope Afe Yesumo Information Center wa Infimantem Dusty Ventures Information Center wa Katamasu New Bridge Light Sound and Information Center wa Bosoma Sia Pia Mantem Eastern Region Erico Information Center where the crew are to 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Atom Achadia and Heba Information Center. I was Suboy a PM Mantel. Afe Nyame Betre Information Center where Jumakua France. I won't feel few Mantel and Open and see another Dempa Eomadia. 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Mentia, see where the Mam Lacrosse Clothing, AK Miracle Guns, I don't know what you may have for Waterman New Town, Street Madaban Command, Permetia Chamopa. I mentioned of a cool store, or Tamacom the two,
1: come for the way
0: of a copy phones.
1: I never would just say,
0: our Tamacom the two. Doctor Lassa, see you at the Masker is a remit barbering shop. One Kiki and Ope Meche, one Omame, Ope Meche Chamopa. One Connebi and Ope Ocha Utiem Ye. Amen Kawa Unsu Minimu Nenu Swaji Brine and Utiem Ye and Ope. 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And Ope Unsu Nasi Nibi. Hey Odia Pa.
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0: Prosper Kumi, Aleki Ofo. 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
0: Yeah, what you want? 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

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And then no moti se dom kumanika se gold board CEO. Aye we hire masika chuchu diye. That's $1 million chopper board dollars. Yeah, two phones. Yeah, be a man of boka.

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0: I'm Ponus Bocordia.
1: I'm Yadu now, sir.
0: Dear Boko,
1: the radius,
0: Nebanada,
1: and Nebanada, and Mianca Sameda, many episode of Penny Yadan in the see my own happy episode.
0: The Panabia,
1: oh, yeah, the other papa, yeah, the other papa, I see, and there will be piano, and there, and then you will want us, and Nebanada, Mawano, and there would dano. A happy episode enough, you also moved your birthday, Neno, and for Queen. And wish you a happy birthday, Kasipa, and call and family. I mean, Trawa, she
2: wants to
1: sober Kasipa. Now, Abusia and I pay my mean twin, Kasi and Fancomagana Fuina. Did you can't, I mean, they young couple was it? I would then bamboo support the share Emma the Pachi and Nettie for also born hope by Emma. Yes, so a tell a case of the year near beautiful lines and announce with me a Freddy Abemwo. Now, Mobu Man, you are my me economy. Adam was a papa, pa, and a pay. Now, and a pay. I want your guess him to be in coma. Leway, and after miraculous clothing, see you. Eddie, ma'am, Miraculous Clothing, your America Ganza. Oh, no, no, no, no, no, no, no, no, no, no, no, no, no, no, no, no, no, no, no, no, no, no, no, no, no, no, no, no, no, no, no, no, no, no, no, no, no, no, no, no, no, no, no, no, no, no, no, no, no, 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On Abu Kakai,
0: AK 29.
1: Okay, yeah. And you're not kind.
0: So now I can't say Menka.
1: Ah, Menka, Menka.
0: No, no, you want to say. 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Menka.
1: Menka, me, yeah. 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
1: 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As a man, I didn't know move a chinkro for a
0: man. Do I depend by
1: a man? If I do the crash, I never mind. I'm humble movie.
0: And it walking kind of a young woman, the Algiano family, and young woman.
1: That's me, yeah, case. Yeah,
0: we don't case. I don't pay
1: me in case.
0: Yeah, to us.
1: And I will be a come and a big job. That's it. You always make our day in internet. No, no, no. Now, Abusia, you call Ghana met your catchy. One is me can't change any far for the person in NTS remote corner. After you in an intimate and call and farmer Momonia Mojamu Yenbu, a double and Diana, Monk opponents will bring IAC, see a hood a war, one in your mahood or one in the call Epono, and in Timo Yen, see an animal to me, who at me a day a mayan papa. 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Resources, and actually say, at the most resources, mining, listening, and more vocations, you know, or more mining sense, and I said, who cratain and pin for Afre, I just said 2 minutes to me, Eddie Fruin, some committee, you know, I had your ministers, and I to me, I said, one review, one a review committee, no reports, I watch, I say, company, you know, idea what the minerals right fee, Zikan, 2.56 million US dollars, and which in royalties now for taxes are hold and also come home 377 million Ghana citizen in an air cahodra one idea and in simpin for Edwin, sir, et media to one in crater as well. Now, Ewo, I see Hanum, Euro, Santehin, Euro, see two on our tossumian, yeah, as until 2 4 6 to a tossumian, if only Ed Hano, which I say, as Antehin demand. Commends GRA for improved revenue generation. You know, Wabo Ghana Revenue Authority for Abba Super Papa says, Banuti Kajiji Ediampa is your more to minchina or just say, Yadia wanted to me Ako Womo and Impa Daily Guide and MFD to also Anopeke Sepe Denima, Yura and Ne Kwabna Donko or no and Oye Ankane Tema Oye Refinery MD Managing Director or just say, Sika 1 million US dollars. Bribe will add to me a finance. I say, you raise so Eddie are two judges or no DCKBA, Emma, Emma Cannon, say, everyone who say you could forbid to me at one Cobemo, Ewo, one Shuma, one a year, and so wait to me Eddie Abana. Ewo, I say, Hano, ye dear, and be before Ed to two people, Ed to me, the you right, John Draman, Mama, so on she and a cocoa board bill, no one to me, one sign, Emma, and to me, Mama, Emra, Ewo, 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Just say so for we our idea on one casa. We tumia that damn crow for pa. 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NM pempren die so for you or kwako demo invention na poli e do 10 years and so. 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
0: Okay, I know pay better suppose what you mean you know. 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
0: 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Them live on Facebook. 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
1: 6556 5 6 5 6 5 6 5 6 5 6 5 6 5 6 5 6 5 6 5 6 5 6 5 6 5 6 5 6 5 6 5 6 5 6 5 6 5 6 5 6 5 6 5 6 5 6 5 6 5 6 5 6 5 6 5 6 5 6 5 6 5 6 5 6 5 6 5 6 5 6 5 6 5 6 5 6 5 6 5 6 5 6 5 6 5 6 5 6 5 6 5 6 5 6 5 6 5 6 5 6 5 6 5 6 5 6 5 6 5 6 5 6 5 6 5 6 5 6 5 6 5 6 5 6 5 6 5 6 5 6 5 6 5 6 5 6 5 6 5 6 5 6 5 6 5 6 5 6 5 6 5 6 5 6 5 6 5 6 5 6 5 6 5 6 5 6 5 6 5 6 5 6 5 6 5 6 5 6 5 6 5 6 5 6 5 6 5 6 mission. I mean, our shares are for insurance. Bible saying, you all want to know what you know, whom catch us from. And Penifour, Moody, your man is a serious English in Penifour. I mean, I'm a party. Some of the other place, which you can't be here. Because, said the Penifour's own new wash, and we had two empty in Penifour, and no move if you want to Chedeno. Beer and in Chicago. How much here, dear? Do my Mahama addition with an emotion on Yena Banos and then you yum. They hear policy and not to almost pay you. And Penifour was one of the brilliant beer, won't want to an issue with you. Who's my quality, do money though? But in the Mako Buhua, your quality in a yet bread, a frame of party, a moment in your power, my new one your position. You will be moon we are. Na sebi mpiriye sa, oba kufu di dimi ya krumu nye de.
0: Ok. 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
2: Hello.
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0: But that's the African question.
2: Eh, hey, Jacobi.
0: Yes, sir.
2: Yeah. I am in debt. So much more than. May slap OSP. Oh, my dear, my son, my son. Oh, my mom, yeah. Almost sure I say, oh, movie, my yellow. 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OSP. May slap, sir. In Kofona, I say, America, why, Jerry? To managing director no obi bia okan bia master 2014-15 mu diska no ah Ghana eni abre e so vo dun so let go for in ka ho am a e ga for e kuti aye because agreement I say ko sign na power ni yejuma tete no samu de mu she ko ati na mu de mu diska what be me slow Mr. Hey, and Mama Jo on so pony so. And Mama Wama to me because so back OSP. And Mama Castle Mugun Mama Castle Debbie, Yejuma. And I'm off for answers on the court. And that's Lucas, I can say, Yejuma. And OSP, yes, slow. I'm one with this come on Mokana, Miss Slow. For Muko court. Hey, General. Omwa, Omunia.
0: Okay.
2: The co-op, poly tank. Natika Kumu.
0: Good morning. Yes, sir.
3: Monitor. 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
1: Okay. Yeah, who's a medal? My man for last caller, my friends. Good morning, last caller.
2: Last caller, morning, my hotest.
1: Yeah, who your partner? I can't even talk about here.
3: FM.
2: Oh, I'm glad I was here until you joined us. Yeah, I said I'm gonna talk
1: now. Okay.
2: I'm talking about
1: to Kaka.
2: Interesting. I'm glad I'm here.
1: Aye, my dear partner. Communication team member, the man DC, war Tema Central, about Trump as well. So, and Ope Wajinega, Yanche, and Summer, and Ope de Gusim Pinapaso. Yenina, ye big jina, former MD Edema Tons, and Seminar Fenso, in the Pembia, and the Abandler Penichima, or Modi Himba, the Guacumina, Yetimia Gumosuko. 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
3: 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Ama man fu angasa wa yeden was supporting.
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3: 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I don't know so that. Or ye listening leader nintin. 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
1: Okay.
3: Onyini pakasa. 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Last week was the last 2 weeks. Oye 10 junction. 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
1: Okay.
3: In the wofi when project away your honest why then. What's that? To not tread there. Say, Jina, he, oh yeah, the whole tema. 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In chia, mami ye de pa, mi de ma ye papa John Dramani Mahama.
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3: 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We wye insem nintem. Because. Asempi wawa. In hunde. The evidence of us no no clear, but osan there ye courting on ye den on doors unintin. But when there on mama asem no den ochen, because what kind of also asem kuma odo di eika kran we di eika kran we di eika kra. Oye dem mama asem no ochen. But we pay court is your there dem courti when we do way any there kata si shana proye ne hu nyama no wanya. Oba dem oba mama. Court if a judicial system nyaman why then work on them
1: and same you can one justice from the Supreme Court me we for ndin kakra am say last 2 weeks na and some job for ndin come concern cases are at court was more than a 30,000 cases
3: yes
1: 30,000 cases and a oh
3: it is our separate cases now eh obi ekowi aponche nyama nyama na there was there on we find the community service which in the Gunchen, no don't ama a certain court. What born in ten tem in the solo court. Up and them, Obama, your court now. We choke now, we choke one right then. We release whoops, more better. I send yellow beban, we to my then, we deep. In time, it there, she will crumb her. In our mouthful, what call? What the case if he approached by there? Yeah, Papa John Dramani Mahama. Or what's it by the Okoto plane. Wako Yeska and offa hen. Or no poor one boy did you know? But Ghana ha wo tum chichere. E juma wa de suyan. But nyanko ponadum. 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Dem official wa na walkan. On yonu. 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A wasan be president ibium. 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The names in that
1: yes, bank. Because so much more where secret payment be.
3: That is it.
1: Too much.
3: It just Robert will be releasing names in.
1: Yeah.
3: It's will be releasing names now. Why there? Obi bo tum di kaka there. E yi ka hon.
1: We yi ka hon.
3: E yi subeka de yi ka hon.
1: Okay.
3: I there. Me. Kwa I there mo frambe biya why then. Why de ball ama hona. Ekure de ball de. In case you see the way ball, we go in your ball. What my young chan, what's the agro on your foam?
1: Okay.
3: Agro off on your foam in intin. Or what that one chan, now we'll release the names in. Now, me mess right there. What's on there? The key person in this case in, on what we need in that intin. We should also start that case here. So that we hold that key person, we start our case here.
1: Okay.
3: It is what release it need a work and about. They will call 1 hour can and so.
1: Not prosecution.
3: Not prosecution. Why then? What shall I say? I know that this, the pandemic, the evidence on these cases is already there.
1: Yes.
3: What's that there? Evidence in what hold that down. Oh, here there. Yeah, then. In case you need to check. Because the evidence is clear. Be PLS, you can't win the BLN. What property is crying order what ton? One ton. Ghana need that money. Then there, I fear you will be. The whole Ghana has turned into construction zone. Because your papa John Dramani, mama pay and child there. I feel the F and Chen. Osan there. The project, big push project in Adobo Kodun Ninan, Obeko across the all 16 regions. Into the country, Ghana will turn into what? Construction zone. Ma every before what's the wire 3,000 roads. A year of roads. Road that was like a kanya. Ninina say Ninina Papa John Drama is making sure that them roads in Ninai then yeah.
1: Okay.
3: Into Noka there. This year is going to turn a construction zone. Into we need money. What's the shrimp day? But no, what day? What we saw the friend then? Kwachi nifye yefe. What is sika? Kwachi na de yefe no yiska no de ye. Si yepe de woman gana ye ye ya o yisika. Inti sike biala wako ko di obi ani kotoku no de dem scan wa den waje. No what dey then? Ya de dem scan ya de ye. $1 million you know yiska kakra ba. In your school and at least obo tumi yi wa gana ha. Inyama Nebonyadin, as was for them a contract, no way, you are. Next, we'll use that $1 million now. In your school, sir, that trees over to me. On your small, let's go there. Forget about roads and everything. Now, your school, sir, that trees are over to me. Oh, MDB, I know, yeah, me, I don't talk about big projects.
4: Plan B, F-F.
3: We need small projects here. Obua, our people in the rural areas. Ibini, school under trees. Ibini offered them boreholes in chips compounds in a demi yaman yaman. Onunya dia, what abania? Oh, my wana, what the rural areas and once wunya then, wunya, once I had the fair share of one offend the national cake.
1: That's right.
3: Oh, no, one, ni village hon, oh, here do our courage be our home. Oh, here double road. Oh, here big hospital. Oh, never be brave or no, and then oh, here. Ne didn't get damn kitten, and Kanya went in the village. Abo modern man, friend, and school in the village. Aman chips compound in the village. Most more bear, so I allow your man and other four car. Waka for Aboboya, Aboboya, the soldier up in Fakotofum. Not no in Kakao. It is a damn yaman, a minitizen, so Ben, or ye, Mwana, and remember my yaman gun or bed then, or Bokodo.
1: Yeah.
3: In Tibet's red day. Abandon one modern, no other than on shim. Na bi piala scan one J. O piala ni won bi aso. Other than what you can get, what you wear, what found to if you say. Most more be ya itchinan. O bi so be then. O bo shana on us one yeden. On ke yin.
1: Asim ya me be bossu me di mini oni akroya gwen. O ka yura Martin Medu, former special prosecutor.
3: Yes.
1: Martin Medu echirima. Eni kwan se Ghana. Yadi any two US courts and say, or no any moon, any investigation, some answer to Chima. Yamfan on twin china yams yad ye we. Yamamodian say, and she move besha see a nea. Na sebi, I did not church or said the esteem, a church, ye can say, quince no cronabano. Yayana sa, yams your courts and beat me up benyampa.
4: Mamma,
1: a bibian yam for a name too, who be so say, or no yans and I ye, yams I take lead, no. And some ya you are my team do okay. Mimi dear men ya grandpa. Yam see your course system on my moon.
3: Sabosha Mekasi Mikande.
1: Yeah.
3: So far as you were a little evidence about the key person in that case. Any many ya or that was starting your widuma. Because the evidence are here, ye die ye juman or ho. Na sebe ma judgment kura wa ha. Onye America fun war court. Enye be shedi yada ma judgment. One wa rules ha. Wo govern.
1: Yeah.
3: One court system.
1: Enye
3: siye wa yebadi. Ye wo ye rules. Enti oye two separate things all together. Se wa try one wa ho. Na se wa ho chen wa ha. Odi ye different.
1: Yeah.
3: A hand so ade wa try one wa ha.
1: Yes.
3: Na ha mo non so. Kwe dubi ala wa de wa de bo honen. What about one? Because so bandage you are trying one. Now it comes to there. or they watch Giscana. They don't have, even if they have properties there, Krana, properties all Ghana and others. So, how do I get Ghana? It's your day, Nimini Yala. Minim Atinami do Yaganapa. Enimini Yala. Send the tree upon one starter, one start.
1: Okay.
3: Most more bear. In Yaman Obe then, Obokodo, intentem. Nebi Biala then. Wakodo. Mekai, one, it's it then will be like a day. Enna, court, walk a brick. Anyway, that, 32 courts, the 1 year Jumo Sabadi, why you who did it? I'm saying, look, what am I in break? Time I am, mommy, get road waddle. Court to court break. When ja offend then court. It is a when ja Crawford one 3 hour. They should only wait for new cases or beba. No. Oh, but my brother within the timer, what could break require new case be all in back. In the case is all one in another way then, what did them cases? Most more be ya. Within that time and what be then? Yep, cases don't want to do ya be then. No do better. In the more be along can then, Osande, court, walk for breaking in tea, one train, one brand. No, there is a court. One what now? See that court now? What now? Saying they have to start this case immediately. Most more beya, you both them as me, because Katasisha and Aproy on one my hair man Ghana.
1: Yanko
3: yenimi,
1: okay.
3: Because over there Ghana, I won me, she Ghana, could need a bobo siampo. Because Bibia, our Ghana, Bia iska.
1: Yeah.
3: I'm a funtia tax. And what come obi sika kakra? And what why yeah, Abia man? What's woman waiver? And a yamanyama pasa. Didn't account in all my young man gun on your uncle. Now sebi bia ya ne pepe petty day the way out in I tell you there. Within some short possible time and Ghana, the fanning tempefra.
1: Okay.
3: I'm a man fool, them de minuti. I'm Nigeria fool going by Ghana or paid my.
1: Oh yes.
3: Even in this stage, now see to me, I tell you, even the whites cry now. What was it there? One cry, they will come here.
4: This is
3: plan. Oh, man, what to me, boy, you do, man. I'm a mouth wide then. When you do, man, you sound up, yeah, open up, boy, you man. Oh, shit, in your me, bassa. Oh, you can, oh, shit, they grown all called me security or grown moon or then or a clear. Oh, yeah, why, shit, oh, yeah, electricity because you may be a baby electricity that you do, man.
1: Yeah.
3: Wash on, oh yes, sir. Wash a road network. Quiet our befado, or the back on the rounds, or die in the Juma. Damn, yame bassing, only the key, and you panoboshe,
4: plan B,
3: and sana. Why then, waba? Now go for an adrum. When it comes to security, your papa John Dramani, mama, me to chairman. Your chief, Vernon, the IGP, Tete Yohuno, Nidino Yohuno. Yohuno na chede besia nukun. Yohuno. Me to chairman, me saluting. De, even crown, e yadia obo abado.
1: Okay.
3: To wama, yes, security system widen, we jina ho. Ye electricity, nyako pona adrum, says yo jina do. E ba ye road works, ha. Ye gudu gidi gidi gidi gidi gidi. Inti, obo shoku de, from 2017 going, companies will start popping up. Do babe de o babe establish o Ghana.
1: Okay.
3: O ye de mo be mama ye ma bunnu so ay den we nye juma ye. 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So bi a nye juma ya. 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No matter how when you get some few people a obe ye but obe mama that in why ye den what so do drastic because obi o wa. Onu ni wi asa o won. Iye iman bi bi ala po onye den. Onye. On the other side as be me there. Adian obe obo radan in tea on Bribian or you radan.
4: This is plan B.
3: If I Jahoka crave no show him. Obiso on why an agent there. Onu de do banana bonum. Ian a denala. What in Crawfuko rehab. Ama waba. Stillin was I then. Ukum.
1: Okay.
3: No che de. Dipanonia an agent there. Obe then. Obesisa.
1: Still on sa case in anno. Yeah, in your man of we. Aban is saying ye de homba baba jim. Obe nani edi kujan kubu yiti. Yes, ya yewa yechre, ya di petition command penefuo. Sa cases wedi ye, edumbra, or si timidi sa ama yosemono. atunjeana
3: yo medase se yeshe me de bia me kan de
5: 104.5
3: we have two big political parties in this country.
1: Mm-hmm.
3: Now when you look at these two big political parties now ekro de se BBC de onyim asam no kura ojinim because demonstration wey we flow be kura obi san de osibesi o black card e kita kura ba de wa chro odu kura ojin mo aka to che that woman ana no ye den oko eno wo other political party ya or the BBC na se wa se menye da obi an di wechi.
5: This is plan B.
3: Make an it as it because obi linko waste ni tami de bi a make there me kwa to aba me ko page mama obi ni papa o obi ni papa na me kwa ko page mama man ti ma ko page madam obi ni papa n na wo na wa 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
1: adubo anya na
3: anya onu ma what's all done? What confiscated it done now? Ne bank account.
1: Give to her.
3: They be oh. Baumian ne campaign.
1: I can't say. Hey, Dinana.
3: What friend?
1: I can't say. Miracle Sabuaje.
3: Miracle.
1: Yeah.
3: Lady no son wado. Unu wabe friend. Oh, ni masem ni bi. Gidi. Why man it's tear gas? My name you are crook. Is your problem. Oh, Gina Holo come. There you are the papa. Saturday, you know, because also quiet then on stage. No woman 300 cities. When you are now, I'm out here gassing. Or better than that 300 cities in way to my wow.
1: Okay.
3: Into your emerson. There. Senor may be local. My enjoy then your fire who in Shenyama. Or be a problem, mama. Yes, Shenyama. Or be mama, young man gone away then. What funny tempe fra. Now my baby a liar then. Wakodo. Most more be ya. Yeah, man, Ganan, Obe Fadin Tempe Fra.
1: Right. Me that's a plan, Tony. Rich, mama, 5 minutes. We issue no OTS and our bounty, young Koso. 5 minutes,
6: you're a bit a cheerful, a bit you. Sorry for the inconvenience. When you say, you may be a. I say, myself, ma'am, ye be so, honorable member at the lower chamber of Ghana. I say, mama, I go a mining hoofing. Asemwa ba se anko fo during 2015 to 2016 yoro o hawa gana foku mu se ye desum enti ye mpanifo bi enye na okwan ye befa so enya machines a anke beboyen
5: 1.5
6: ye fi se o ha na ye wumu no omo akobbo oman ne kro no wei a ye kan wasem e ye bribe a NDC for G 2015 2016 in so ye NDC ni na better na person neutralize ade no as a hwin see ya NDC bo kro no to the extent say US for say president's brother is involved, the sitting president's brother is involved, and the NDC people should listen and listen good say President Mahama who boom because it has been stated clearly.
3: No. I will not allow this to happen. I told you this time I will not allow this to happen.
1: Yes,
3: again.
1: Yes,
3: because
1: Obama.
3: Yes.
1: No, we lose. No,
6: yetu a bribe ni wie ye ansa na president ema executive approver tinie enye me na meka eye US court neka or say the bribes were paid before executive approval was given to the contract na dem ask ano
3: inti inti
1: Mr.
6: they have also stated clearly said President Ninia is also involved.
1: It is alleged.
6: That is the court procedure.
1: It is alleged.
6: Okay, then the Papani Dianin so I alleged.
1: But where do you see it? You have seen the parents. Young Kwan is smooth. He said, Obama Trump.
6: Me pacho ti. Omunka said, Papano ne U.S. Kau. Papa no was a platform to transfer bribery or bribes to government officials between 2015 and that was 2016.
1: Mm-hmm.
6: Yes, and mm-hmm. they have stated it clearly. Sir, mm-hmm. MPs are involved.
1: Mm-hmm. Ministers
6: President,
1: are involved.
6: Meba, mm-hmm. Ministers are involved. Mm-hmm. Even minister, they bakukra they bet me abunidi. Because osi power minister,
1: yama emrane
6: yes, osi power minister, and we know who was the power minister then. And he said, president brother is involved. President only one brother. I have not mentioned names here. I'm talking in the. And when I say the president is involved, I have not mentioned names. I'm talking about whoever was the president between 2016 to 2015 to 2016 because. According to the court proceeds, no, almost say all those bribes were paid before executive approval was given. Intime media, media, and he say, Bonnie, Enya, and Ra, Enya, I have sat there here countless times, say, and some money, Intime, Emma Meka, Adiano Manin looking like you're neutralizing so normal. No. Hell no.
1: But one kind of normal.
6: You should let me talk.
1: No.
6: Sir Obi Akwa Ye Juma. Na Sabi. Omaya Yen hu ya usu ye. Even a juma ni ye kwa kwa yenu. Na ye loan na ye kwa kwa ji. Ni ye di abeye. Na se loan no. A group of people who were in charge at then. Et mitina se. Se ye chesi kani biedi. And sana contract ni ya approve.
1: In 1 minute.
6: Share. Mm. Me see. Whoever was part of the team to Turkey,
1: mm-hmm.
6: whoever was the minister then, whoever sang there has the holy rain fallen, whoever, those people who thought they were in charge and for that matter, they can enrich themselves at the expense of the country.
1: Mm-hmm.
6: Once it has been established, whether the NDC government likes it or not, they were in power.
1: Right.
6: And whether they like it or not, they are in power today. Once they have alleged that there is some so-called your more friend says Saudi and somebody called you discard 1 billion Ghana in one friend. This one it has been established clearly at the court of United States of America. NDC 4 in 2015. Omu Bomei Kronu, NDC for Nomia ministers, no more Akron for Omu Bomei Kronu, some of top power brain, Uncle Feska could
1: be. Rich Medas and Opey, Medas into Richard and Sukasa, the mind PP, or Tama Central and Opey, and I Yatan and come. Quick one, some come at you for channel. Mamenko Fritz Nadin sent to Mintin Femfona, Yen Twasso. We if we boob watching Uchima, what the other said, dear Emma and Penny for some man of Intime and Koso El Memoir. We if we must a wood word if we must a bantaman or the abba. I was say or catch a Ghana force 2024, say a troubled man and this year, or mudu yinipa, and a bubble money, and only in we. We if we ever word if we could bring out Uchima, or the Nasi and what the echo. Edia Moman Penny Abidichi, Her Excellency Professor Nana Jinopoko Ajman, Essence, all the welcome dear MMDC 4, one patent patem yadia buapa, and opening check us here, Enkuma, Honorable Jros Debra, Chief of Staff, Afinso, Honorable Kwesi, Men Santaman Shibyard, and Afinso MC Yagbu, our Wagan East, was German opening check us here, and confirmunya. When I mean the baby, we if Dr. Newman was say, and opera Mama Chipa, and in check us here, Enkuma, and Tijuana France Ada, Honorable Ali Maiga and Afrozimano Clotty, incoming Richard Regional Secretary Duma MPP, Dennis Amfusifa, Boache, Ochema, and Opochamina. And my dear four, Mumrano, or Bawa Samabako, na waiting me up on your quenima 0551 656 6565 and 0551 656 6656 0551 656 6656 Oba was my baku and Chan Tupe near Quenim. Good morning. Menase, good morning. Too bad. Kafra se wanga so mama natia tumamen kwa. Good morning. Hello.
7: Hi.
1: Catch your young kwa ni my boko.
7: Ayo. My king of hoop did out my mean chia gana mum penini. I any young phone senior hopedia. John Ramani Mahama.
1: Good morning. 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
8: Good morning.
1: Doctor Mention Prayanko.
8: Yo, Minia, catch any MBP no one say. When young to watch here, that gun of war, if we are any for a year. Now, 2020 is the Ohio.
1: All right, Madame Pansa, Odoody and Nessia, Mamma. Good morning.
9: Good morning.
1: That's right, Bocordia. Hello, Debbie MSL Wahumanati Altum, Debbie, too bad. With a quick one, production team asked and they your time now 9:10. Nti yenya 10 minutes extra nti no yabepima kwenemu na bibi atime kama nti matiefo yemfa na asia no de ma production team so motime aboa na bibi anso kama 10 minutes aka yesho no nti yada munyina asepa. Good morning.
10: apane kase anapanya mi asu
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12: so
10: mo atani bi aka ho
12: ya
10: ben council mo ba pa yedi ka me nche eye yura eye Mr. Dennis Amfoti Fabuachi awote ma west yo bona baso di mo me nche income national chairman yura ona bo buachi eja ko ye femina na amwa ko a me kase ti s boy o ayenso ni constant apane the kind of chronic that you share our memoir, both MPP and it will be a deal for. And next, I'm going to get your jelly will be our America out of 20 to 30 years. Oh, you are your mama. I'm not an animal. Oh, you are blind.
13: Let's
10: say, throw memo. I'm a sketch here. The boy, man, oh, bra. Yeah, there are myself, man, you know, some fast war. What is it? Back chum on a moment here. If I don't want you to know, ma. Not a key. Yes, right. Then come as a mind. Obi be so or your end is in interest and you need the party up on here. I also baby defending. Obi so young people need the party by my VVS. I also baby defending. That's your man or money and you. O man, your one and the party and then it's the ever 3 years. You're more man over the boy, a particular party home by because your question for no one. Air cross for our by way up by your own further. So, so,
13: I'm
10: going to yes, right. If you're going to be a phone and the Nay, I get you to ask them to any man. No, we are ten, Shanna, on form good in the ever, and I shall amount of crime on some book on our Bermun. Because I did a true as well, and more dear, who did not bother about the book on the Gomuze, that is the put at home. And I put the put at home. Let's say, on Yashi, near Jan, and their cost for your shirt, I get your cost, you send them to create Jan, yeah, and put a more of them coming down.
12: Let us say, good morning.
14: Good morning,
12: Dr. Newman.
14: What was you know?
12: Young Twasso.
14: I don't know what you want.
12: I'm a chassis.
14: If you are a year, Brian Richard home. If you have a way to tell us, that is here. I do not want people in the team. I'm a chassis when I found out that you make crown rush in your hands. I'm not more Saturday. Was a two maintain a guitar, a first vice. And I feel so honorable.
12: Hello. Dr. Newman.
14: Yes.
12: Which now say uncle?
14: Aha. When I bought Ali Mega, I also called for a youth organizer. National organizer, right? And I mean, yeah, been supposed to
12: come on. Uncle.
14: Hey, Medassi. Hey, Mr. Jeff, this day, Dabby. Pierre, what do you mean? And you before, and now, what's my dad, you know? My dad, partner, dead, you know? I'll throw near, you know, and now, tell me, yes, most I'm trimming around here. Won't you want money around here? Yes, I'm prayer so and they see ye. I as yet. Would they also then maybe before the actual open now, all right, and my mom was just a whole year for some other ones. So that's yes, said I can't form baby a wee and a whole year for some other ones. So that's who that she cut a whole bow and cut a jelly boy. Not me now, anything can be said. Yet the assembly to a year about business, I see a walk top, a pray, then as it could be, and the idea you two know, so how did it do so? The president was just one of the two from tea. It's one of the two so. You can't say no parent to them so. Why can't some party? And then they say, send my code, but it depends on the committee. It's a mission to Musa and Ukraine. It's like a second of one. One will be told by which I've tried to second of what's up because you need to tell me, send a mocha and a channel. I told me, say, yeah, it's no one may be a message for now.
12: Okay. Sir, Medassi, Olaino Sunimwa. Good morning.
15: Good morning.
12: Kafi, I'm so Olaino.
15: I was in the middle of the day.
1: Good morning.
11: Good morning.
1: Chairman Bacho, didn't you be a free for Darama?
11: What is any kind?
1: Me, who you pa?
11: The DNA free for, because every can come on to.
1: Right, every fire in Queen.
11: When you my power, you bore my Ghana.
1: Midas,
11: you point it out.
1: Midas,
11: about Yans and the Ajin Kessia. I'd be my boy, Ghana, the BSA. I mean, here on number boy, Chaja, incoming national chairman. MPP. Could you boat in Ajiman, the same regional chairman, incoming? Very good. Mummy and more something for you. And Ufa Hua, incoming general secretary, former MP, Sylvester Tate, Sylvester Tate. Mummy and more halfway, no Mumeka MPP boom, intimidate power and free Ramahamansen, any NDC. You, Winnie, I did go home more. Yana made a name, maybe see Yana as a main shedder and Casabibri. Copim say, Yay, deny him. I tell you, one can occur. Obey the NDC media, Tar Colossus in India, a idea, a woman, New Ramahama by Nema Warrior, and no name, and you may be saying, Ethiopia, no, because NDC for now, Edisica, NDC for two gallant say, Ninianano, do what is he can, what Jano, so no, the one son who could be, no two gallant say, what Jano, so no two gallant say, no, yes, no Ramahama, said the Abu Tita, the end by now, will hand you over ma. American phone, yes, send me brain. We don't know. We don't know. We don't know. We don't know. Or hand over where the more your credit agent. Yes, you know. Send your credit card, man, phone. One more time. Not American phone. And that's a one. And ten, yeah. Now, where do you, when was our business for Sudia? Why are you not matching? What are you saying? No. I told you, you know. Vinia, the same with Mahama. The same with Mahama. Emrebia or Debano. So, no, na debo, for call this arm running by you. If you are known, you can tell. So, call so when you call.
1: Okay, Madassi, maybe you are an army, young friends. You are good morning.
13: Morning, so good is here.
1: Maza B.
13: And just good.
1: That's right. Young to us.
13: You are one kind of minister. You empty. And that was a dream.
1: Okay,
13: good. You have no consensus. Empty. I'm going to see a good one. Also, banana communication. Was the new summer. Now, what is it? And this is for a new Nazian.
1: Hm.
13: And this is a new room. And this is a new room. And then this is more to me. That's why I'm a name. I don't find. That's how I'm a deal. So I'm calling home one day. What is it? If you took it to the town, be any summer.
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1: Good morning.
17: Fine morning, Minia.
1: I'm a patrol, didn't be free.
17: Ah, wa wuni am woni fita me fira samankasi.
12: Okay, samankasi bo call here.
17: It show the good governance.
18: This is plan B. What is
17: your bra? Now, can we be too good? No, you see. But I show only part of the uncle, but you too, that I'm saying. No, Mr. Say, I end this in 4.82. Uncle, go beside. So, you say, I was a baby, I got a Galamse's area. Uncle, no, go say. And I see a funny lasting solution to me. Just say, and I say, and why ain't you about me and Casso? And you're buying all from me now. No, John would say, soon, Mom, call, say, and that's why there was a whole back and say, no, buy a baby jarry, or buy a baby jarry. You're a big man, you know, better. I am quite. I know Mukwana, if I win here. So we're done, you're almost kind of, and you wait.
12: Tony, mama, 1.5 minutes for submission of Fabian in the Yonko.
19: Massimi Docoma, or yet Tema Central Executives. MPP Fusi delegates, but when you come to NDC, or your executives, the branch executives in your medical man, the when now you need a member for organizer, then you go down your rounds. To be a mudunoho, Timestrem. Say, see, all day a penny pa, but to be part in the new year as an organizer. Then, my dear, I make an organizer day or there you be a it to me drain outside 104.5. Be a bit map a connection, said Abano. You be a bed drain for one putting interest. Oban de ma unye. Now me promise him there's a motto aban mamma meba. I will always think outside the box. 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
1: okay
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0: Omoa Omosi ahini ebeden. 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The woman is down to earth. Or you be on any or chese or you batampa prekupe. It doesn't matter where you come from. It doesn't matter whether he knows you for the first time or not. He deals with you fairly. The message say, whatever position she's looking for, no, yeah, fair man. Now, Omoa Greater Accra region. They do all Miami nyamba Naomi. 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yem one order number 1 ana one person so ambo ni din bio o emi nua prekope e friend Emmanuel Clotty or co secretary of Greater Accra your mom or the nian to abamom no mo meboa region we need to rescue Greater Accra through Moses Abo and the
1: like Moses say
0: going as organizer
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Unye ninkutahu, our telephone number 020-679-8723.

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1: 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Ghana, you are listening to Plan B on your megahertz.

Ebusia, ye dear Chidian Pony, Uncle Pon, Aceda, a manono, near the Acidan be a metoso, and my doctor and Mrs. and ye jay, mommy, and a daddy Uncle Pon in Shiramonafe, onsa, and Tumon Quanem. After that, then be a metoso and call and for my general manager, Honorable Frederick, and EJ, Edian Rudona, the friend, or a Honorable Kakai, or also soon Uncle Pong, and Shilan Papa, Afe, executive 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and Shano, and Afe, so Hinekina, or also soon Yame, and Shano. Afe, I brought to the Uncle PM with Facebook Live, Ernest, on the Susan Coupon, and Shannon Papa, Pawns, or Jebre, and with Fia Woodsia, and Young Coupon, and Shira, Facebook, and Busia Funina, Young Coupon, and Shira Munina, boat drivers, Yango drivers, Uber drivers, taxi drivers, trot drivers, Mamuko Long Journey, and Afi to Kada Riders in Nano, Young Coupon, and Shira Munina, Sanso, and Asidan, and Shani B, and Co, and Fama Abilichoba, and Watama Community 3. The organizer Sanso and a castle by Jesse Funina and Afe one my Pamwan Janshi Funina so as that any Chani B and Co and Fa and Ma Womo Sanso and a co in my was a man case crudia also so as a dan in Chani B and Co and Famak down some and control market phone in now so as a da and in Chani B and Co and Fa and Ma Womo Afe information centers and they watch a penny will be a one fidimu et rea shimunano Womo. So your cousin Uncle Pong in Shira Womo Ken Information Center and what would you be? Mr. Garlic Information Center Okuja Sean Kokuma be and Owa Masamai Mama Comfort Information Center or Kakasunanka Billy Cares Wholesale and Information Center or Gakofa Kotoshi number 2 Prophet Agrippa Information Center Ewu Zen Authority of God Information Center Wejuma Koba Mama Millicent Information Center no Ewu Teacher Mante Yesumo Information Center Ewu Finfini Mantem Wadosti Ventures Information Center or Katamansu New Bridge Eli Sounds and Information Center and we'll boss myself. Erico Information Center, Ewe Dukro Yaudio Du, Adamachadia Herbal and Information Center, Ewe Suboy Sanso, and Anyame Betcher Information Center, and also Ewe Jumako Afranse. Yabeda Munina Mansa said the Biara Damu Biamu Fidiemu, Namutraya Shemu, Edu Baby Biamu War. Ebusia Makanisana may Kai will send a Jumedia Bia Woody, and I'm a send Pimpin Beton, Kana, who may hear sort of a damn plan B, near Bohun Deuru, a day amount, and Untinobe Freying. 0551656655 0551656655 But planbfmonline.com and we be a website to the Sudu who I was really a crack or down. We will say on air, but plenty so better yanka. Ewo ho. Sound soon a Facebook is here live. Ewo ho. Eho see a plan B 104.5 FM. Eho so do a like, share, and a comment. Efa maye. Nessa follow page, you know, Efa kaho. Instagram will see ewo ho. 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E also do a be like, obe share, wa comment, say, edi abaye. Obe sa follow page, no, edi akaho. Twitter, edi a friend, say, X, and so, ye woho. E also ya plan B 104.5 FM. E also do a be like, obe share, no, wa comment, say, edi abaye. No, wasa follow page, no, edi akaho. YouTube, so, ye woho. E also ya plan B 104.5 FM. And also do a like, share, and comment. If I buy it, and also best subscribe. It now if you don't maybe that's here. And the notification button. The best also be bossu. So the better plan B. You post a video, be a notification. And wait to me. Ako share. TikTok also your ho. And also your plan B 104.5 FM. I also do a bell like, over share, or comment, and day, and buy. So also follow page, you know, FIMJ.

0: 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So, yeah, the first segment, no, a beshisha. So, and then a blanda, now, you said blanda piano, yeah, Jim Ray, yeah, Richard Bacosemu, and Como, and Penny for my baby, a day, a mama, mine, Womo, and your Jim Ray,
1: and Richard Womo, and Como,
0: and what then, Jim Hanum say, Jumedia, mine, a dinner about Ukrubi, and a dear, and I feel so, Hennekina, a woman, me, and you, and your mini Womo, and did you media, and they want my bets now say, and into the young woman chain, near more matching. 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
0: Let's offer a microphone for another account.
2: Okay, what do you mean? 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Now, I go see another year central region.
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2: Yeah, penny back. 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
2: 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Nessans or come winter. Now, one of my own informations be. Ha, woman, hydrizer or ha, as our ha, because or can ARPS and I yet a good cous one society. Or can be, yeah, now one was a press on bed for who you know, or can be. And also, I didn't dear, a quire, a law, and so a year a British in interno. 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Yeah, microphone and kata so. And I go see anyone there or Yahoo do be pre na Owadi. 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Dear, oh yeah, try, sir. 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Na yurano 1956 and we frim.
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2: Sa book no. Wow.
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2: Because we dey working kind of crowd.
3: Yes. Wow. Makind of book no.
2: Wow.
3: 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Ade baako ne say, no say ban literature mema no ya na ye hye dampɛ e ma no ne mo ni jifo.
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3: 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Sa literature book no pa ma.
2: Yeah.
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3: 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But the man dey omo do mo suku do mo tun se. 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
3: 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Na e book na
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2: enye kan we go kere
3: but before you know kra na enye ba ho no omo
2: oba kai kra oba ko oba
3: it no mo ma addition interest especially literature.
2: Wow.
3: And to blinkers e suya e
2: okay
3: e suya blinkers
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2: Wow.
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3: Oh yes. Pa.
2: 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Wow.
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0: It is Kofi Ghana 0551 656565 and 0551 656656. Also with me Afre Edward Vinchere and our Sembisa Eddie Aba Starboy also watching you the show live and clear at a halfway main airport. Starboy and Kupo and Cheryl said also saw the message about Facebook 0551 656565 and 0551 656656. Also with me Afre Edward Vinchere Eddie Aba. Ever so much you.
5: Hello, ma'am. I'm on my
0: way.
5: Yes, I do more.
0: Pacha Odini, baby, I can say free.
5: Call you, ma'am. I'm going to say,
0: yo, call you, ma'am. Pacha, my intim.
5: I go and say, ma'am, my intim. I want to say, yo, when you say, you are. I'm going to say, you may be 18, not 18. The Amadu Moja, no margin, no one holding, Yanko for the Chenwina, and Bot Abram. You end up a fanatic. Now, name me, I say. Ghana fa hunde no won fa na nie hu bi nanso no ya bom pass nyango pon fa na kensie ya mo juma pa plan di mi chia e bi ara bi
0: it is
5: don't sit
0: koi ma it is so free edo die aba 0551656565 and 0551656656 also ubetimi afre Edward Vinchere, and I was saying beside a day about engineer Shama ba on also the message about
1: 104.5.
0: Banadia no air man, your seminary, a beja, a dear man, a man, your phone, Roma bar, na a woman be doing a jumel. We also wait to me a friend, Eddie Abajume, dear, so Edward dear about 0551656565 and 0551656656. Also be to me a friend. Edward Dwinchere and now was Sembisa Efa and Koma and Ne Achim Hu Ede Aba Yanana Kobina Kobina Sechi or no hun komo and I chin ye ewa den dumha ya kanyama pia wa ye ye edibu my gana and into me after Edward Dwinchere and I was Sembisa Ede Aba 0551656565 and a 0551656656 unsu bit me afraid Edward Vinchere and I was in Bisa Eddie Aba. Your papa afraid or chase, your papa, who has any yanya, your father who do you know? Na ya, I feel back up a paper, what brand I chase, you be him for that is on where who Ghana. Gold Coast,
1: Ghana.
0: Na and send your hands a kind, so who did the book a literature? That means with your legacy, say, ye didn't book a literature, dear, not you say, with your legacy a day, Emma or mine. And I saw do to tune to my new depot to two deacons to tune to my and call courts, you know. Now say, Muna, I think say a £20 social media, and as well, I am saying. You can't go back on some now, Quenchy. I never told Jack a care, but I'm so beyond Jibre.
2: Okay.
0: By social media, and so I know Ubiaka. But well, may no be out, no Jibreaker, so
1: 0.5.
0: Maybe I'm not saying, baby, I will free by now. Hey, yeah, the trend is Anna.
2: It came.
0: A coy, and say, the sound, dear bay. I am in the past, say, you pay for paying uncle, so you engineers obey a lawyer.
5: Hello.
0: Hello,
5: Martin.
0: Hello.
5: Hello.
0: Hello.
5: Oh, how was ya?
0: Obi anade.
5: Oh, mi ni ababa kope. Mama tia Martin se no lu se yeji mi nti no. 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What the pin for 34, man, you can't pin for 34.
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0: okay okay what do you find with us
3: oh 104.5 Auntie, yes, said Educa and why or baby. Now, I say, be any baby, Bambayina, Sansona. Yeah, your counsel won't be here saying, say baby. Now, a jar to an entry may be so as a barber chance. Auntie, why are
0: they?
3: Ever born a basso.
0: Okay,
3: now, a chimia boy.
0: Okay, ebusi ye twa ho Friday e be do munansi se won be kain sa e made the first segment no e be wa free wa winti mi an free wuti o hini kinan kasa so e na wuti eduana ba okru binka e wodi ndu mi hanim se twa ho Friday e ba e the second segment no e be shishifo

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Abdullah Catering Services, yeje orders, and in Sele, se wo ye wedding, wo ye ye corporate events, a birthday parties, a hood running anu, na wo ye wo pedi, anem kwa, di ye Abdullah Catering Services, 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Abusia to my parents' association school, do some in country, or say, nay, warm the summer school 2026, as she shasu yin name him say, Yamma Fran, warm more, I'm a quang about between a few, won't so win ya dad, you quit, you must say a dana woman fear, and abus or mano, where your monk quang will fear no warm more, any yomo ya ya ya, and into my parents' association school, say, at a summer school, far bana bra, now omra emibusia dear. 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August to 30th of August 2026 Ewa prom Anglican Park and so Eho Energy Media no Basso Nasan say from 14th to 30th in Intino program lineup no enunye 14th no a grand opening and official launch 15th a music and cultural display 16th vocational training day 1 17th vocational training day 2 18th arts and drawing competition 19th Pasmo day 20th back to our roots day games 21st music freestyle show 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Pram, homo, ho, celebration. First trade for, wamo, ene, ka womo, ntima, ene, pram, traditional council, ne, diabo, ano, wamo, de, first trade, cultural and food festival, bro. Basso from the 14th of August to the 30th of August. Open, chile, mudi, eche, midi, ya, jinan, bay, na, ene, mpeni, fuo, entry, te, hon, en, komo. 0546 178274 0546 178274 and 0548 918116 0548 918116

0: Ebusia was good so tiny as a profile jumedi ewo plan B 104.5 FM. So yeah, the second segment no ebeshesha. So now we fear topic no aye managing emotional insecurity. Eno any topic and I watch ever chitwe ho enkomo ene aye benada na munim se benada bia no. Yeah, the topic no a boy a dry and platinum, yeah, yeah, what him and I think, yeah, you're a whole and yeah, the topic no a boy a day a ra and a Muhammad Hussein Akwa or no a Majelis Ansarula Male Elders Association Preaching Secretary or sounds your head teacher and Matia Media Basic School. Wabet Nancy young calling Chain, yeah, mana Chain and Mano Akwaba Ansarula,
1: Mana,
0: Machin.
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0: Amen. Okay, Asian Nayambo and Fira topic in him. And I'm D. Kan Kai and topic in managing emotional insecurity and only topic. And I want to hear you come on us and I was a topic, you know. Yet, yes, yeah.
2: One son,
0: I
2: am born
0: and you are and then crab at town crab at into assembly say the car may be, sir. And I say, emotional insecurity. And so, Rula, Mr. Oti, I say,
1: yo, that's it. What the can. Obi kan security album, insecurity album, emotion album, and sana the major issue managing. 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Yassin Fianza name in Arab Obiara, but pen, ya come from Monsu, they are 110 plan B, you know, what's he an yeah, and that's for the moment. What also I who's here? Was young coupon, Uncle Sombo, who by a more hoodsia, a bottom dab wage, man dem rofata. Managing, General Lidzig, maybe a babo,
2: maybe who by
1: my uncle say, Sempos or say, or the old bema. Now, you're there by insecurity in marriage. Now, what it really means is that it is a persistent feeling of uncertainty, fear, inadequacy, or lack of safety within the marital relationship. 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
1: 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importance or pedo yes sure double sure the excessive jealousy did we know you look asa ah makwan because ochina ochina nko when we be painting or bagina finish nti nya me yo bridge nko ma asamato so ordinary interaction with colleagues friends and relatives or members of the opposite sex may be interpreted as a threat. Ono ogbonu hu de anya nyimpa na onyo ridi dam nkomo ne nyankomo pepe bia na muridi de anya be yin to chin akofo no. Ono so ye be ma so ye oba we otumi si ewo ho. Then overthinking and suspicion. A late phone call. And power so I quire call 1 o'clock in the day. I'm not banyan, I did a moods in 1 o'clock. And at 12 o'clock. And she asked you come, what's he say? Jasaya and Jasaya, Jamon Casson yede. Fat your day. When Jamonka, you. And see, Jack, badzo badzo wonja honanyo honanyo. Nti late call or phone call, a delayed response to a message or a change in mood may immediately be interpreted negatively. Nti dami yempano osusu de, dami nzame yina no, ten years in winde, abo osusu de, rob zijume bi uonechira onyim. Nti abo hum abo sha da anja abadaneja. Then fear of abandonment. Mm. The person may constantly fear that the marriage will end, even when there is no immediate indication of separation. So what I'm catching now, so now you know what I'm saying. Or so should I then maybe I'm not be jan. So they be a rob. So I'm not so utuman am also. But the basic hands and they are tired.
0: Okay, yeah, that's it. Reverend Benjamin Boateng Abetina say on the edits of Penny or the Cornerstone Family Chapel, Assemblies of God. Tema community nine. Young Kwan in Cheny Manachi Emmanu Akwaba. Reverend Machin.
2: Yeah, Henewa Akosia.
0: I should be able to.
2: Yes, we are chair. Wow, sha. Young Kopona Edanasi.
0: Okay.
2: Say what time TV mama ye. Whether no one share I'm sure ya a dobe fahu akosia emwayenu. Bani say ya na Bishop Ansabela mo pese mo pon adwuma ko
3: 104.5
0: na won kan
1: Isaac ni ho so you can share for
2: osofu like say whether ni say na whether ni mo aye ntinu na
0: osofu like
2: on man because on ma whether ni say ni aye say na e ko ye man pa anti osofu like baby I will be aye chiao
0: my
2: break kakra na bread adwuma na Edgeman soon here.
1: See what she and I pray. Mamma can so ring
2: me channel. Something like your channel to maybe I will be a you and him napra.
0: This
3: is plan B.
0: Okay, now I keep topic no a managing emotional insecurity. And home come and the attrition and a banada. When you said banada be at the topic in the bull right, your worry, and yam pranchim, and I a young coffin. And unty any answer, I shall see, and unty yet also there are near share types of emotional insecurity. A cost so away your worry, yam pranchim, and I feel see a young coffin.
2: Yo, Akosia Medassi, Michia, yam papa, and mammy, plan beer to my phone in a tearful any. I don't follow Mutie and Nano Pay. Any woman on Facebook,
3: 104.5
2: TikTok.
0: Baby,
2: I'll see and Kabia. I can say Asumji and Count Kasipa. And a taxi driver, they may buy, in fact, no be a muho. The guy said, Massa, Kahuna may I elite? Tikahu. You know, with him, Missy, unfortunately, Mirafi needed
0: him.
2: Mirafi, okay, by Mirafi.
0: Okay,
2: by Uti, and pa.
0: Okay, I'm sure I'm a taxi driver, you're a foodie.
2: Oh, three, yeah,
0: ciao.
1: And I was saying,
2: you're a foodie, but Mirafi.
3: I'm
2: sure I'm a
0: foodie.
2: I go see ya. You can see ya by your topic is so, and dry a bubble be brave, so you can be brave, dear. But, your cut types are war emotional insecurity more already. No, I bobo be brave, so did that. But for the sake of Obia Uti and then into your bebble boss with you. Now, the first one I met boss with fear of a kind of say rejection.
3: Plan BFF.
2: Say, Ye be ye, like ye be ye with frim.
1: Ye be you touching.
2: Rihanna me parents say ye be ye with frim. Because a bano and your uncle fa, a fan pi no, ye yin ko fo be free and your uncle femu. So, a be a honuma, ye fano and your uncle fa side na. Akosia, me kai say na, ye susano, ne wo and your uncle a group, a kind of group be. Na sa group no oye ohiania ohun mo bo keke na o be pie o sa group ni ma because sa group no ye dada for manko a
0: dey be for
2: aha enti no who pay your group no ma we can that time na game bi a your friend Nintendo abaso I say and then phones game bi now we ba say papa fi America buy or the Nintendo bre me when so say or the way bre me when so say papa the way bre me na uko pie anyonko we mu na say o papa ye can say messenger and I say onkom ma wa usha bonse we ba obi aba no de dade ani papa to amanaba bonse o dan 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kwa ko fa we be nya ade na so dia be show no na we dia be ye enu na hu say obi timi ko boro ni na dan from poboa okogboro atare ka just to go and please somebody was fear of rejection oh anyonkofa na 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
1: so American tin abwe.
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2: 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Me tell ya ni say abrante ne de me pobo aneko.
0: Ebi oja
2: ni
0: ha.
2: Oh, what they call. Me ko bi say ni maami. Ni maami, wo mo hwehwe ni nyama mu saa wo mo ehun bo. Me say no one say de call. Enti me describing pobo na ni maami say ah. 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So pobo
0: aneko.
2: Enti no fear of rejection no e ma nipa ye ni a eni kwan so ye. Ni a. Yeah.
0: I said, yeah, okay. I think the end, no pay and I make kind story. Yeah. Or chess, so me lady not now for some time. And oh, yeah, no, so yeah, to that chair, I've trimmed prayer chair. Was here, Hena, ye di our dear home come, not yet your worry. And oh, dear, or banning coof. You didn't call you, Lucian, for your banning or falls. Now, for cast or banning family coof, yeah. Now, I be oh, and excuse me, and excuse me. And also, so won't Pamia, can I mean your day?
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0: me no what match and also came do back with sister Penny one son am the wako me ma me papa ho na ya ko no me sirew won bi say adwuma ben na we ya en ka adwuma we ye no ka adwuma foforo and also you so on ko do ni sister ho no sister na embu say adwuma we ye so mo ko ma me no papa no bi say adwuma ben no so oba na saka chen say wo ko ma me no papa ho yi ye bi say adwuma we ya ka adwuma foforo Mentia you. They say cocaine you must throw. No expectations are my little papa one year high at the mania. Let me come as some. I say I also call you also because you're a gentleman now, you know, so for car or mum penny.
2: Okay.
0: Emma Lynn Warren. And your bear man in pony so say a bear reject.
2: Obano.
0: Obano, you should say. Be a bush and funny bear reject.
2: So, the man who named the boy of so few.
0: So, it is a bear man in a talk also a cast. Okay, my uncle care, do my mean, you know, because he said. A warrior and family in him say, we be a way a businessman, maybe a way a minister, me keep your yen and
2: our
0: it's wedding plans, yes, you shall be a
2: according to your work.
0: Working. So, what's up, I say?
1: Man, because I'm better than one.
0: It's what we're saying. On go ahead, no uncle introduction, and I say, yen yen. A warrior no cry, one night in tone time, if you say, a warrior won't even come with you, my way, yet, won't so no dear.
2: You know where you are heading to.
0: Yeah, you know where you are heading to.
2: I go say, no, bebre na, I was, example, yeah, my bebre, woman with them. Now, no, me besides, I grown, so where did be that? O see me. Bishop, I saw, like, O see me. Sa grown, yes. What did be that?
3: 4.5.
2: I go say, why, yebby.
1: And I beef upon the whole one, yeah, you do kick on in our one kite.
2: Aha,
1: I'm here today.
2: I'm here today.
0: And
2: your kite, and your own kite, Osi,
1: upon the whole. Why, yeah, you're a puppet.
0: Maybe I'll be a baby,
1: one
2: kind of
1: time, Rachel.
2: Okay,
1: I'll be a daffa
2: for the affair. It's a gosia fear of rejection, or several relationship, ma'am. That partner worry or so be a
3: this is plan
2: ma to say the okay man can try am yan jimi and to man ade a me pen minya oba na me pepe se me wari no minya o to say aha me kai oba na nka se me wari no dey a me dey ne befie in fact me dey ne kotre baby a me ti kra no na ma bi mi tutu.
0: Mm-hmm.
2: Because hey, young girl, I was so just a ultimate so bad. Sorry, I could have a car. Oh, young girl, so drive it. Could you mean I'm from? We best say, I mean, I'm daddy. So, now, fair, Ababa, we yes, and yeah, my minko show fee. Bishop, now me and make us say, chamber and hall, madame, my sitting room. Edwana Joa. In time, Cassia and Mekan in the U, Akusia. Now you could do fear ho. Na ye chimba and ho, and say, Mamma, many me junior sister da, be a chimba nim, and I many me boys, ye da, sitting room tino, sitting room honomono, ye were 3-in-1 akunyani, ye were mattress, and ye were 2-in-1. Into Namim and Namis, so into Namida 2-in-1 in, and I'm the dinner chin that 3-in-1 in, and I may bra penny that mattress or so.
4: That's right.
2: Tiduan adjoa ye ye. Center table ni sin chain na or the mattress na to ho
4: period
2: ti we na buy e do ho na ye intro ye introduction me de ne chire me ma me ye bia ye ti wa me ma me se okoto ja nsu abana question ababa wa ni bi sa me se na e do anajo a hin fa na oda
0: ye
2: bishop nsu e do anajo e the mattress to has say na yada
3: plan BF
2: me answer na no ye akosia ye fi mi mami fi a mi ko ja again no
0: eno
2: oni mi ankasa besin de en na mi no kasi oni mi nkasa enti wey na se me dono pa na me pese me why na enye pretenders fear of rejection na bi no no so mu enti nkrofo a pretend say they are people that they are not. Oh, they are the fit kind of figure. One more appointed out, you know, they are not that figure. They are not that. I mean, who's personality? One more presenting out, you know, that is not what they are. So, ain't you know, bones? Eh, be honest, eh, no, yeah, we are. Obi or yeah, Juma or bones, you. Okay, it's a lady story. No?
0: Similar story. I just say, we can't say we are young. We are young. We are 6 years. That would not cause me to say anything.
2: You see,
0: me now, you best your husband will be
2: doing something.
0: Ma, we say, anything. Also, a car dealer say, oh, your manager, you want to make a cake. Just say 6 years. You know, you are my nuts.
2: You see,
3: all this is plan B.
2: Fear of rejection, idiot. Fear of rejection, ibi no. A bishop and Sarah, and whom ya we are, I
0: said,
2: ya we are,
0: I said,
2: so no, and ya is security. Oh, eh? So for I can rema, now ya, hm. Because me jamming numa, because you come in for an baby, I'm a
0: come
2: in for an inco, Dabby,
4: or Cassassi, baby.
2: Oh, that's what you
0: done. That one bontin, won't say be our Pia Bontu, says in we.
2: And definitely, me dressing them, me friend, Diagro.
0: First, should say,
2: me dressing them, me friend, Diagro. I have to maintain my image, my integrity,
0: and composure.
2: What must I say? Aha. And I'm dear Metiano, Sammy Ametero outside. No, that is exactly how I am in my house. What am I saying? Me fa won call me uncle be fie. Na ma etire wo be hu a. Na enko fo bebre.
0: Oh bebre na.
2: Obsi oba pa. On fa ni nko be bia o ti o. Eh?
1: Nko boni tin so.
2: Na wo eno so fa ho be.
4: Boni dina me man nkra.
2: Eno ho so fa ho be.
4: Boni dina me man nkra.
0: Osi boni dina man nkra.
2: Me fi no. Me fi no.
0: Obe ka che oba.
2: Mrs. Ike be bia obi asumje nkan.
1: Na no pa se mi tin o ko fa se.
0: Reverend,
2: you have to ask me. Who not? Intimate person.
0: I won't.
2: Why is my bonny dean where PFI? My money didn't come back. Now, me name no. Me ya bonny dean were air pet, but be your sabio bepi.
0: We do recover.
2: Ah, me bonny dean, how many minutes?
0: And I
2: was all by us on common air bono. What's ye? It's in a no one at Chene Baha. Ne line, naha, meaning baby oko.
0: Hey.
2: I tell you for the move I tell
0: you. Okay, yes.
2: It's a question. About our dear Mua, a honor, a mess, let's say, a mobile. So, say, emotional insecurity, pure worry, ma, a question, a dinema be breba. Mistrust. Say, yenji, mint, or be on jim, ne partner, and so, a honor, who be won't say, oh, ya call a pet, not find a friend or the honor, ne met. Onya test message bi pe
0: by this time
2: by this time when e test o
0: bie na me hwe
2: aha so hu ana e ba ne san so a ti se ye ti hai na osofo ai ka nya call na odi apie so hu e ye den wo ko ba na hwan ube answer question
0: so when e fro wa untimint
2: na hanye enye
0: call no
2: so hu e ba ne san na akoya se oh yeah, sure, yeah. And you know, where are careful? And I will swat trap, be careful.
4: 25.
2: So, and two bones say, oh, be suspicious. So, and I kakra crack a crab on say, oh, ban word, be a near. Bemas Rosso Biddy. It gets there. I'm telling you. Obi to me catch any, you say, Adriana, now they are busy on a becash answer, Medi.
0: Yes,
2: can you imagine? Hey, sir,
1: Reverend, sir, oh, yes, sir. Yeah, that's uncle for more, yes, I don't mean to him. Say, I'm padem, pedemocum, and I'm my baby, sir. Some the book baby, I mean, there, baby seminency. Mean for my son, Pampa, it's beautiful, the medi. Now, so I'll be in a bingham.
2: Oh,
1: send me, eh?
2: And I'm
1: a
0: cushion. And okay,
1: let's all what I say. My member, young Cockrum. Say, Pierre, much impressive. Pass out here, but
2: that is it.
1: And see, Uncle Pom Bom Hobby. No, may I
2: go home, Bishop Shay? Debiana may come as him say. If we are see, Uncle Pom Body. Now, Bodia, Uncle Pom Boy, in na. Eh? Dear Uncle Pom Cra is true. Eh, ma.
0: Oh,
4: Plan BFM.
2: Ah, Uncle Pom
1: Boy in the negative way.
2: Hey, thank you.
1: Positive.
2: Because, show, Akosia. 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
2: 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emotional insecurity bi
5: okay
2: so hu
5: paranoia bibia no
2: that is it
5: se we hu se phone age kwen na se se wo twen kwa be head e wo
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5: fa location si so location
2: you see
5: me monitor
2: you see
5: send me live location me monitor
2: that is how that a emotional insecurity bia so hu internet e ra wa ye ma because you are so dangerous. Are you dangerous, pa? Meaning, sir, bishop, person, did become one.
1: Comparison, come on. I put a mission. Kitty. Allah, God. And I did.
6: 1.5.
1: Now, because you are so share comparison in marriage. I don't know, so a type of insecurity in marriage. But there is the saying that comparison is one of the greatest enemies of emotional insecurity. You may look at it at another husband and think he is better than me. Or another wife will say she is more beautiful than I am. Now, the whole Quran warns that and wish not for that whereby Allah has made some of you excel.
3: At this is plan B.
1: As he says, "Nyangopan washa that to come shey kongko Muhammad sallallahu alaihi wasallam." Masha say firo. As he, "Ya mama unkasi nyamia mbamu ya na de jinabi ubi arushisha adum bi arushisha one sign kent no babu ma bumfia." In that, as he, "Man, we shahona wudzweyim. 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Enti no." Commission Concom Salam, Demokan, Quran chapter 4:33. No, or see, a ya, Mamun Susan, Copa, one binum with the money mechanic, no, sub mobum mabum fia, or say, Egypt to me that da, what are you be at the
6: man? 1.5.
1: Yamio, or Sunday, or your cocoa, ɔbɔboa wo daachi nti na ɔyɛ wo dam ɔyɛ otuntuma ɔbɔboa wo daachi nti na ɔyɛ wo dam gyina bi bia mu nyame pɛne dam nti there is the saying that instead of asking am I better than them you should rather say am I becoming better than I was yesterday say wa ankasa hwɛ wa pɔ mu ahoɔden mu a ye chen ne da alhamdulillah anse dama then I yɛ sese biara botuma ye am the eyes
5: I wire a word. Okay. Prophet Isaac Asante Abetina say on the of Penny or the Rema Prayer Ministry and Otema Community 5. Sanso and Abrema me and so Abetina say anti me or no a ADR practitioner or Sanso a stylist. Yabeko Omoche, near Momache, Amomo Aquaba. A patch of my anti me microphone. Okay.
7: All right.
5: Okay.
7: Oh, I go say I just so.
5: Okay. I just say we have a call.
7: Yeah, me now if you hear, better have them so. Plan B, we have to be here. And manage the affair and after.
8: Before we talk, you
7: said. I know we have embodied that.
8: Talk now, F, pa. Kind of.
7: All right, Papa, how much you?
5: How, Papa.
7: I mean, Kasano. How much you, pa?
8: Lacoste
7: Kangol. What? Mm.
8: Mommy,
9: I'm
7: Now, what's
9: your
7: papa?
9: Yeah,
7: yeah, sure.
9: Now,
7: what, if we win, bye.
5: Oh.
7: Now, I'm going to have a branch, a new branch, Winiba.
5: Oh,
7: amen. And me call, me call, dear, this, me do, no, pa.
9: Go ye.
7: See, I'm a brother, pa. I'm to meet him, my home.
10: 4.5.
7: I'm going to meet him, my dana, I'm going to meet him soon, I'm
5: going
7: to meet him. Because Papa what you and then he said, "Walk a cow." And yeah,
5: oh, sorry, I'm mad.
7: I was 17 back. Nadia, whom you may be catching. I was a bit tearful. And maybe I'm a bit tearful, but I think it's good. But let me ask something to the normal candidate. I know. I think they are not Reverend Benjamin Kanu. When you see a partner, once a partner be or partner be a year, the partner be sana, it depending on the partner. I hear the da. Some of them are having bad record. Abia, not on any chimp on father them from 1 year, sir. But Abia, Obano, Bemani Chan, and Toby, Bimu, Abromo Wale, and Abromo Deity. Yes, sana, it bring insecurity, lies. It bring insecurity. Sebi, my class and me come to one. No, be on, sir, me copy wa shama. Then I'm going, oh, you're not able to give me reason. Maybe I'll go to the one. Maybe I'm going to oh, babe. And I said, yeah, me kwa sema kwa kwa he. With the one can. You see, sometimes when miscommunication and a lack of communication, bemwa, at insecurity ba. 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I don't think it's bad. But sometimes, when a partner, no, or some record of lies, or near sa record na, ebe bring insecurity. And the oko toilet, oko visa, oko if a toilet. Obi sa wo. Obi bi sa wo. 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
5: wo. Sorry ya Obi sa o ko.
7: Yes. Because obe ko mu na bibi wo ho a nipa no wa yeda. Ama we ja bibi wo atira enye papa. So it being insecurity. But say enye say bi ya won nipa no e wala na motwe mpra o ye wo mu dia. Na untimi mfiri mu a. Fine. But say monavo fom ene mo mprantwe na enkoya wale ye dia. Na you see all these things are men without wale ni. Because it go over their power. And there are some people naturally they are like that. Obu ha, now you have been hurt before. In the or carry sa again into another relationship. Me too, kwa misia aga bi wini ba. 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What do you bet you want to make on tears here? So, what is it? Ninja insecurity in you. And he was telling me, say, oh, whose idea win you now? But still, or dog guy, or dog lady. No, I was a master. Oh, be woo. Meanwhile, Uchi Pragia. Or catch them so, oh, she'll lead no 7,000. As at now, within 2 weeks, no, only 7,000 be at the hobby. Now, I saw Bobra. Oh, my, oh, one of my own. Sabi, you tini be jimye se ya na omre dam yuasi yo. What could you be taxi ya sabi uchi? Oh, sorry ya. Taxi no sales no nye. Udo yo biba.
5: Oye mo ba.
7: Gay, you suit him say gay nankasa. When we say you are not secure. Oh yeah, you may be 12 now coffee. Above 4 now coffee. Who call them of you? Because you are not secure. Who say I didn't know you are saying? Again, who knew what? Or he'll be. So that's it. Internet sikana sales na unye na udim udis kane ehio ba na unji nindi no na unfaso ane sayi. 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Se na monkey. 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Na na nye na sori. Unso adia uye em was I was asking the guy said. Oye say sa hin. O say na watch 1.5. Na say 150 Ghana cedi. E na hin ade to. 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understand me say yin sia die ye hu se besia boye brafa na ye ngai sa die no because when you are not insecure about the lady chun hu this is plan B. If you know you are not insecure about the guy chun, because e kunipa o sa emotional security e the emotional touch aba and when you enter to that realms of emotional touch o be wu much or toy, maybe or toa. It must have tocha. Nipanuka can so call one or two on gin this or one. And to a twin or chili or chili. Nadine, I have a sa. Nipanin Bafia, Nakuman Tony. I have a and I know some married people, Omukrubape, they start setting them on bottom. No more set to Omuria or Matadium. Say be a new perfume ya. Say what I mean a abrafo dogs we be. If I was a airport. Good dogs. Oh yeah, and go for tag in New Kunya mem say at the same. No, it's not supposed to be like that. So I say it's not supposed to be like that. Oh yeah, sir, and what the first of all unum say you're not insecure about the person. Only parent kasa. Na jini panidu. Na emma nyama unko ye. Na awali be bida enko ye be na eye insecurity. So what I say, I want to be better. Insecurity. Now, if we are able to secure ourselves, but what I'm saying is, there is no marriage that is secure when God is not part of it. So you mean car, while you are, it's not insecure. And if you are me cutting go for her, you remember your tea. You mean I'm saying enter or baba kong. I'm telling the truth. No can me cutting on. You mean one bob? You remember saying enter baba kong.
9: And no verse in part of.
7: Me cutting much. Here there. So who said be my bitty? 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
9: Yes.
7: Na naturally, yamoye se. 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
9: Na naturally. 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
7: Mami kasa mitro. 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What I'm talking about naturally. 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There's some certain things, my make us a mention. There are certain things, eh? A Yamishuro and Ababatai, your Bobreno, hear me. Say Yamibo says, say now, Tia Bobrena, only to say, I say, Auntie Mimi, I saw, I say, so, oh, no, no, no, no, no, no, no, no, no, no, no, no, no, no, no, no, no, no, no, no, no, no, no, no, no, no, no, no, no, no, no, no, no, no, no, no, no, no, no, no, no, no, no, no, no, no, no, no, no, no, no, no, no, no, no, no, no, no, no, no, no, no, no, no, no, no, no, no, no, no, no, no, no, no, no, no, no, no, no, no, no, no, no, no, no, no, no, no, no, no, no, no, no, no, no, no, no, no, no, no, no, no, no, no, no, no, no, no, no, no, no, no, no, no, no, no, no, no, no, no, no, no, no, no, no, no, no, no, no, no, no, no, no, no, no, no, no, no, no, no, no, no, no, no, no, no, no, no, no, no, no, no, no, no, no, no, no, no, no, no, no, no, no, no, no, no, no, no, no, no, no, no, no, no, no, no, no, no, no, Send your messy bomb. So, you hear me womb on our body, but doing any womb. Some a pattern meal. So, be a boo, be on just any panel or any moon. I guess that's why you have to accept him. One of our board, into accepting him, and first one to say. What I'm saying is, naturally, a Bob Breno, send up and Bema Bob Brett here. Or Bansu Bob Breno, enter the Ocasse, or Ba, and now, or say news, and yet, in that news I see, in that news I see. That's why I'm Marty, or Bob Breno. Bema could try one area or to for sir, or maybe on P. But more about just one day, Mutua cotton on poor, maybe on Tonjin in the da. Or maybe a semi city. That is how women they are. Nebo Brennan. But what I say, but Unya Sebi, Unya or Babi and Yamishon Mua, you can see, sir, dear Unya, you don't even see in the lady. Nitin and Fanaho, Nelson and Fanaho, like my wife. On a Nelson, you can see me that. You are the also know that makeup going on. Oh, but a baby will have, sir, or tear. But obi who be a nyamene su no woni mu and nyamene su no woni mu a the kind of thing that it doesn't on fancy sanya man but that can't otia see on fancy sanya man ntino say uka say ina you have to be sick say nyame eni ade ni mu a I'm telling you say nyame eni ade ni mu a ana be yedren abe yedren say nyame ni mu a ntino say ope obi ni na bobra be obi a nyame su woni mu eh sa ade we sa emotional we. Now, Uko Pobi, Kuraswa, that's sometimes I be telling people, say, Uko Kwako deity, and Uko Fadam for, and Uko Walia. Be careful with the person. Know yourself and know the person. Mm-hmm. So, when you are, you are not going to be a
5: okay.
7: Because if you are, you are going to be naturally, you are very emotional.
5: Mm-hmm.
7: So, what I say, no, emotional, nah, on Swaz, Uko Fadam, you have emotional security. As I'm telling you, so, I a double problem. Thank you for that. And check out what we have to form, say, Pose Mewu. Which in our university it happens.
5: Mm.
7: Most one do because a over emotion thing.
5: Mm-hmm.
7: Why you over emotional? Or not naturally sound not here. Now as I'm back home into a talk run and we are seeing any day. And you have to know yourself. Because when you sana okophobia or you're very emotional. Now when you say or sounds about you insecure about blah blah blah. Serious.
5: Mm.
7: So we have to look at all that.

0: Scenario and example no my no. 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
1: Okay.
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0: If you hotel near ko hospital wa. 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
0: Obi, eye muslim. 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
1: Choice.
0: A choice. No. Let me put it that way. A choice.
3: I don't say. I saw you lie. Not can or the backy or so for Isaac. There.
0: Oh yeah, me back. And yeah, on some backy or so for there. No. Even cry. Christosum. Christosumi. Christosumi. Christosumi. Oh, yeah. Well, Christopher, what my wife me no. I know. Untiminka say. What wife me no? Untino. Coffee. Me ma sorry. What am I saying?
3: So why you need to obey me the communion?
2: Why not?
4: What papa has mama?
0: me pacho enye nu hu ntiga enye nu rasem ye ka eye different topic eye different topic
3: okay
0: enye communion aware ento sum ye nu asem ye ka wona dabi yes
1: we near just by the way
0: enye nu asem ye ka enye communion asem ye ka me Akosia, Akosia, me dina he. 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Maybe say o se aden. 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Otima se. What and I make us a mean to me and to throw chinchin at you say, man, quiet. So, a your choice. I'll show you the way. Metro, no crano, at the papa no, opa, opa, man, even cry, Christo, some crano, and you by force, Muslim, Muslim, some, and you by force. So, who? O big pets, yet TSA, Mucasa, my father, dear way, I dear way, ni minyamia. Or so for writing to me, my can't jams, I didn't know my father, we say, minyami.
2: And you will come by force.
0: And I make us a wound to me for saying, I bet me I can watch you at Remy. But me pa mefa, me pa mefa.
2: What am I saying?
0: But I want to mean by force in the message Remy. Ghana is freedom of worship.
2: Okay, and yet, my Wuba, and where Jay-Z?
0: Jay-Z, and
2: me. My Wuba, and what a two
0: me, mammy, bank or yet.
2: I'm not going to be able to do it.
0: I'm not going to be able to do it. I'm not going to be able to do it. I'm not going to be able to do it. I'm not going to be able to do it. I'm not going to be able to do it. I'm not going to be able to do it. I'm not going to be able to do it. I'm not going to be able to do it. I'm not going to be able to do it. I'm not going to be able to do it. I'm not going to be able to do it. I'm not going to be able to do it. I'm not going to be able to do it. I'm not going to be able to do it. I'm not going to be able to do it. I'm not going to be able to do it. I'm not going to be able to do it. I'm not going to be able to do it. I'm not going to be able to do it. I'm not going to be able to do it. I'm not going to be able to do it. I'm not going to be able to do it. I'm not going to be able to do it. I'm not going to be able to do it. I'm not going to be able to do it. I'm not going to be able to do it. I'm not going to be able to do it. I'm not going to be able to do it. I'm not going to be able to do it. I'm not going to be able to do it. I'

0: because ni papa si onko.
1: So I can't say my cousin because don't see us here. They are not to
2: be okay. Yemfa Hong Kong mono is okay. Everybody for me my friend.
3: Why people have insecurities?
2: Okay, sure.
3: Because just one comment that I want to pass. Everybody has it. Everybody has it. Papa, you have some. Also, when you hear it to coin, and I am funny, say, when him so you him around. And now, so Papa, me, she said, Menya, you be seeing fun out to a bread the other time. No, I faho. Now, when him say, would the bear 10 minutes in a cobba? Now, we hear a fan for 300 to say 30 minutes, 40 minutes, will you be secure? Into everybody has a level of insecurity in them. Into the extreme, but every human being has a level, especially when your heart is attached to something, when your emotions are attached to something. Into that kind of feeling now, would they can say mempeno. You are not secured. You will not be secured in your ministry. Ain't no a pattern dia a wohono naturally ma onipebia. But ye ka omo exhibiting more. Ne you be a number one. E be an inkola bremu. Ya mane who se o sipisita. It will be BMU. Omo ye slow speakers. More last mama can swap can be babu frebia or boa anoma ne talent a full froba out and now or kasa because the only man is so besa. Oh ye baby now or cana otia a yen it to say the whole world is coming to an end on her. Intino se abo fresh sasana se we nya boa fo ah ma baby a won papa won imu name pia. 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more in relationship I hear can one sem relationship na be a na my core relationship be more I put in my all and the person ghosted me obi wo ho no more I had to say unim say odofo that question I yet abu say unim say you are in a relationship but nipa ni the unim so ni we relationship na we dey wo share wo dogum wo share resources we share wa ho de ni ebi na papa ikan obi a wo drive obi keke na wo fo say rabe onu nso so oshawa eye ne to say you are just helping her around a do time o see me pekunu anase o see me peyira you are not the person she's going to talk about wo ho inti san nyo ma na ma nipa bebre e ko sa kind of a yimu but help no ne say ubusa about help no help no ne say manipani huni ni potential. So if you want to help somebody who has this kind of emotional insecurity now, gradual, especially when nipani dinyini ye. 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

0: out, that kind of thing. 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And you're saying that, or whatever, can't you say, hey, girl, you are into a fool, high a fool, and to entice them and make them think that those people are the best people in their lives. 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The little things that they do, Boma Basso Waha. Manihu, if it is a text messenger, you can send it, and then you did well. Obi Okra, when the person leaves you, relationship, with you in China, Okonu, I think I smelled your perfume. 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And na man chance to operate. Obi wahwa adam for relationship mu. E kunu bi waho no mwa. I software ipo. Ne yuri me bom paya na bibia. I just say oh kahuna ye program no so for mami de mumpo bi no nye. Ophelia say she's not up to the task. On to me, yes, I did. This is so, this obeya. Let her shine. Obi wo ha woni ni nama. 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Everything bia e bi wo car. O ma ni yirin ko drive. 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Because oba de ana na wo di ko chie. Na wo di ko pime. And then your ma boy din. This kind of entity give them the chance to also operate in their giftings. Mm-hmm. Na encourage them na bo omo abaso wodia omo yemu because sa nyoma nyoma we no. E fan baby, something just came to my mind. E fan baby for social media. Any the system that is going on around. Me kwa warie bi a mami bi eje a warie a ni kun wo ho. Ono a o ye to say oje a warie ni kun ti home. Na yeah, na no catch any kun say though it was for fun, but yeah, dear, ya worry, ye cry. I worry, time be ya. Ya worry, ye share abo frame, I worry, and your ma, ya shall be see honum. What time, no, that is what was there. And she said, oh, honum, na say, this same way, mammy, can't say, same way, now ya baba, 1 year, worry, wa. Nyo mana wo hwe no se wo nyo mana ye de be ware o da chi ne ndu sa wo nyi ntum cause aware bi a me kwa ma me ne kan ta ware fu de me mpini ma ye mfa ware o obi so be display ni sika nyina as nyo ma o de be di aware be kwa kwa tena ware na se na wo de a akosi enti no some of all transfers ni social media nyo ma ye hu enkrofofo se ye 90 15 minutes bi a se ye kese se ebinu mo kese on the screen but back door they are fighting. It is not going well for them. Intin social media ni sa ni oman intin. But as I say, you know, you see how you be boa each other. Now, why would they extreme? Wait to me, Ephraim.
1: Okay. And sorry, la. Watch your microphone. Question. Next question. Okay. Auntie Big, then the submission, or Casano, or Chess, yeah, Maria assurance, and Nipano, a debut can wife, oh, and then your wife, why a come and Nipano who say, oh, woman, I make crack at them, and you would, and I will be canoe. You would, and I'll be canoe, and I ever my dream in a man, I miss listening, I mean, you miss it. A young share, say, I didn't serve a doors on reassurance, no, a babble doors, I said, the biadana at Dawano. Now, woke up, the biadana at Dawano, and I'm a baby, why you see you, and I'm baby, why you see you. A cobani, sir, a breben you do a bear unhealthy. And as a bear excessive, a bear unhealthy, Emma, a emotional insecure person.
2: I mean, sure. I'm sir. Question I was answered, I say, yeah, no, excessive. Excessive, nay, you know, Hano.
1: As a dose, one I excessive.
2: You there were a brabomino. Even, you be my papa. Na de biara da no kan fo no kodo okodo okodo a obi o tena ne nche no gro ye no ho tan ana ye no ho ebufu o de adwuma ha yan fa yan fa nton de biara
3: bo this is plan B na ya
2: 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The Mebrana, Yaja, I for now been in the manner of Bacande, or was the Sabi one in a year. Me, you couldn't matter what the main cafe, now so
4: 104.5.
2: To them, you my. To them or children, no, so it put me a hunde. The Mebrano, so that was what is available. I make a confetta quad and make a chair before we walk more from Uncle Bubby, Uncle Church or Bibu November, or by no balcony. Unquantessing what Sumana dry. Bunad in a wedding, quite me in a pen. I wanted the Mebrano and those days, I didn't was a so been a dame now, fe, and so in Dania, a bubble, I bear for. And to my major to mind the umpire. Bribiara, sad, no papa, no your bonnumpon, say your cobble car. My bonnumpon, a yabba fender, or no, your normal.
4: But my papa is not your 4.4.
1: Okay, to say papa no crating by money panny in which 90 kids. Say, I'm sure, ye can say your partners, ye now for ya, your honour, and auntie make and say insecurity, no emotions, you ever ho, never yet a bros one and bros on a ye can, ye knew be a fire was that emotional insecurity, no. By your can say, maybe you'll be a castle media emotionally me secure. And into no yeah, she say emotional insecurity now, but why wouldn't so emotional insecure? I get it to be a natural say, a trigger, naturally say, oh, Jenny over thinking as any man, yeah, she quiet one casano over far. Oba boa huna we hear validation and find through because assurance idea this will be a case of why your fans and I will crown ze and then Miss Yes, me win me why if it's your quiet young Cassano, you have a boy, you know. It's yeah, she say young Cassar, ye emotional insecure. No, you have a boy who near can say. Yeah, if you be back and sunny, if you say, yes, you will hobby.
4: All right, do you know something? Madam, I feel said, before you enter into a relationship with somebody, now Oshana said, Nipani, very emotional, excessive emotion. Now, one can sound so hard, Junior, don't enter into that relationship.
2: Well, that's
4: yeah, because who are not, or you are so no hard, you know, to tell me. Why am I so hard, Junior?
1: That's what
4: the song. Oh, hard, they say, many so what I say, you pay idea in a certain way. Now, this is now, you have a good idea. Why you have a
1: first, how come one number?
4: And you see, one can say, what could you be or hard, Junior? Nipana or partner, so very emotional. Or you may be add it up to you. True, free. Media, Uhuno, ewa awaliemu, any implant you might choose from. Before Obi would awaliemu, na why okay? Because you can say emotional security, no, oh, yeah, no, you're also securing your life, but we couldn't power. A couldn't power, who be a, Obia, Senna, na anti Mecano, your friend say, Ebia, Nilpabi waha, wasumano, and now, or Teteno, or Quateno, we, oh, yeah. I no, do anything. It was out of emotion. It was very, very emotional. That's right. So I am very serious. I said, my hair can be very serious. Mr. Lemon. So Oshana said, you are a very emotional person. She'll be a own to me and up to you. No, I'm going to be because I'm going to be brave. So this is what I would say to help people to manage it. There are some people, no matter who they are and how they are very emotional. You can't be soon. I didn't meet you soon. Miss Ocean Penwenyami. Yay, I didn't meet you soon. So, Obia, my name, you're going to put a supernatural camera. How many
1: panels?
4: Never come around how many panels. So, I do really like. A year, I didn't really like a year because me calling the person said I'm a raho. I don't. I'm impressed, animal. Me show me we call no musubi be masasano.
1: Hey,
4: yeah. I said I heard some homie. I don't know how to be so bad to someone. So what I say? So you see, yes. Yes. So see, I'm saying piano. Yes, you obiewu. No biki kem. No suma. What's the menu quite it?
2: It's me. Chawana. My back end. No, I be musician. Shahid Bemba. No, the amuto so na no so ebiano so ye. First born. Amu kwenye kiti ya. Mentu mi njina. Obano no njina. Second word. Mentu mi njina.
4: Yeah.
0: So.
1: Yeah. Oh, say you can. My emotional beings.
4: I'm telling you. I'm telling you.
0: My main cousin. Hey, Auntie Kenya. My family is a real yari. Na, the other papa ye no. Me catch any say, hey, one shen year, o cry shen year na. I say, sebi o cry no one way that obey. Manu si ya na. I brought you a share emergency word by no say. Please, I want to tell you parents that you have to even take. Utum so all kinds of papa, but na as a fairy auntie, you have to take care of yourself first for us because this boy is like the doctors are on him. So what did I say? Papa no dinner hon. Adia all ye ni humia e bani me.
1: Hey,
4: I see also.
0: Me a dinner hon. Maso akule munam na.
4: So sometimes when you feel like that, you know, also who said I was in the panatina, and they because I got a phone, and I said, some of the youth, you know. So know yourself. You are a very emotional person. Be careful with it. The next two cars ahead of us in yesterday. Me nipe permissive can mafuka be me nante ko bebi ameko. I can't even stand black. Me nante ko bebi ameko. May see for me nanti. So you see, you have to look at that. So you not add up, you not add it up.
1: Okay.
4: So what I say, Yes.
1: Because yeah, he say uko wari oba o ti say wa usube ya oke say. Eni ebebe say nge wo ho. Muri na mamu amu hujira ho.
4: No say bi amisuro. No say bi amisuro. But no.
0: That touches your emotion.
4: Yes. Me radio.
1: But we are emotional.
4: Eh, radio ya kopo.
1: Me radio. Eni eka. We are emotional.
4: You are very emotional person when it comes to some certain things. So what I say, when it comes to some certain things. Say bia, mumu say so obia e di ade bobi ni no bi di ade bobi na moja. Me ntimi nya sa. I don't even know how to do that. Say bia me pro bi no. Me I'll feel something. I don't know how to do that. So I'm very emotional in some certain way. But me no dey there
1: o. But you emotion and I aunt me kind so mum ye king no.
4: She said am abey anka what he is here ya say. Na yes, na ka bibi ato. Na o su se see ya. I can't talk. So when I see you like that, no. I am a man who be bring that take advantage of me like that. Yes, a man who bring that.
1: So now we see can say himself one can say emotional bro. So I was only be on say emotional intelligent. Emotionally intelligent.
4: Yes. No, with my boy.
1: With me, boy. So at this stage, you know, boy, I think it will be an trigger. Boy, emotional bro. So said would the only say BBS no. Obi di answer say ubi ewa no ka bibia na je say
4: yeah
1: wo kunu kura
4: na je say wo ka sim ba wo ka sim ten na to make that down or ka bi say obi e ka edidi obi atem and it hurt the person. So sometimes obi wa no oye I don't know on the emotion me nim say you could be too much
0: microphone
4: patch
1: microphone
0: Samson ni Delilah story. Samson was a very strong, like physically strong person,
4: but emotionally weak.
0: Emotionally, we saw the
4: emotionally weak.
0: His weakness.
4: That's true. Then he didn't want it. But emotionally, he was weak.
0: I had to say, Obamre, we are no a man a coffin. So, until you see your bath, I dear, a bit to me, ni one, no beable. What is uncrank? I said, I dear, you would be brain, no one to me come.
4: And Delilah was also emotionally strong. As okay, it's emotionally intelligent. Because the way you're in, something's a pamon, but still, something that down, the woman was still there.
0: Yes.
4: Emotionally strong. Hey, your baby, yeah. Oh, yeah, emotionally weak.
0: Oh, it's a wound. That kind of thing. Yeah, yeah, and no, yeah. Yeah. Man, so yeah, I'm right here now, but if you don't let me sleep with you, it means you don't love me. So working on your...
2: Question I will be saying. That build your identity around God, not people's approval. Bro, you say, your worth is not ultimately determined by whether your spouse praises you or how many friends you have, whether someone chooses you, or your physical appearance, your income, your social status, or whether everybody likes you. Your deepest identity should be, I am a servant of God, and my worth is not cancelled because another human being failed to appreciate me. Then Peter McKinney in I they say, yes, one kasa, but you want to say, it's me, it's me. Because yes, as your mommy tells that the monk of no oversight emotional insecurity, no one can't wait to come boom, boom, fiada. On Jenna Hundi, the Minsi Osusude, or say a creative swear at the dyer. And she said, Marampo. And yeah, the member here with my father. And yeah, also a member for we. The Musubandu, Musrede, or China, Nami and Pata will bed you if you miss it. It's all the me be born. We know be my pede yet see once a day. Say, Obi Boa Baudo, who papa be aye, and I may be a reason. And now the appearance, and I do not be a war. Oh, you name the mail, because you had all your small radio and profits and then can wire star, young fan. Selina, young fat, sir. Suno, and I'm Munina and film whom them rats are. Think what all how. Thou were that as in the old day young coponsy, ye bought a bosom, Nayasum afforons.
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2: And see, Damre and also young coponina. So, young coponina, go ahead and do it. Sometimes say, yes, she, negative aspect, and sina, okade, ma, ya, mkade, you're kind of positive. Because Diamond misses him, I'm the cade, and maddy, because conscience. Moon in pain and one young thing in the man will be cobbies and also, oh, mammy. 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Third one, oh, mammy. 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And son any other person. And say, Missy, if we have a body beer, we can never go without them. And we can never match them.
3: 104.5.
2: So one can say, who would you not be now, Bobby? 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Thank you.
1: Okay, thank you. 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soon as it's Abia and a son, it's you, Abia and no crane. My friend who saw her, Pim said, Oh, Abia or no quan, Hunisa, or Mama Caninano, and yes, I know who not just wait to me a push you through. And Mamusa say, Where's Boo? Why, first, me, I can say, I'm collaborating me a car. But the same penny minimum will be cast and beach in a while. It's me doing your son, not what they call. So when to me, as Gina Angus, and yes, I'm it's here, and one on. I told 3 months, sir. Would you be chinny, sir? Oh, media says I'm a tear. Media sim me more deal. Sir, I be a media sim me more deal. Media sim me more deal. I can't call for so man.
2: Yes.
1: Now, disrespect no, is part of them. Unintentionally cry, they disrespect
2: why
1: people.
2: Do you
1: not
2: Ah,
1: oh, media won't tell me in camp. Media me more deal. Yes, me more deal. I can't hold.
5: I won't say so. Back I am drumming, can't say some way. Say. say ibeti mi aso ano sa asemia nkomo ya ya twetwin ya na say ye di hwa bobo ye ni ye ibeti mi aso ano a na efri yen awofo no patrol ti ma say yen awofo no ye wo 90% asudi ewo because and now back I am a can be say sa emotional insecurity a mechanism bi anyankopon de ahye mu so mu the moment the only thing that can trigger or activate this senses senses here wey mu no eye ensema ye ka egu ye 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
4: 104.5
2: 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Thank you.
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4: George and Papa.
5: Was who were true. Now, Miss Now, what did I damn know? Now, my chance owns a metro. And I want some him, Papa. So, ain't you know? Obedi Matama, Miss Otali, thanks for the compliment. So, instead of saying, me mess so so no, Miss Soso, me funny say, a compliment. Ain't you know, Minyaka say, thank you for the compliment. I will come and ask him you. But me ma fan say a compliment. So whom? And you know, the next word now person using the Emma. Na cow mu. And today be a me am say oh, where they are begging a compliment. Who could dinner them call befan a compliment? So whom? And to know, yen share a honey ye. Yen mana ye no moteno. Omi ye yen dachi. In fact, let me put it this way. Yen dachi energy. Yen dachi a reho. Yen dachi a celebration. Any nagina and colani. So who? Obit me, shen a bending kind say, woman, when me home. What ya say?
1: How?
5: Ma was semi ye fum.
2: You man come a sell cry.
5: Oh, so who send at the end of the year? Ain't in a colani, nam nina, no, only saw no, who nim fast walk.
4: On ya, I own just a papa so.
5: Now, Uncola, dear, Massa, no, Uncola, Uncola.
4: I know, no, I
5: Uncola, Uncola.
4: I disagree with the words. That was very heavy. But some of the children, they go overboard.
5: Also, for me to ask you, but yes, say, Uncola and so sea, on so near, or so say, Uncola, now, who are women? Oh, die, or say, why? Nippa, no, send no, where bush any. Nipa na kwala ni se no no o wa busu enu untimi wo ba e ma wo ba ni befa mi musuban
4: e na lo ka se ejapade bi e no mi
5: e e na se me ka e ebinie
4: agosio
5: no ebinie oh agosio ebinie
4: o se ni bi wa
5: ejapade bi e no mi ebinie so ho ebinie so ho enti no o so for white she me de me kan ni se se ebetimi etu sa emotional insecurity in your mayor, sir. Yen shasia wo mofranim.
1: Mofranim.
5: So, to say, wawo, unkola wo unkola mienu. But we are very stubborn. Wo enan unim sa, na jan unim sa, me beyo, are very stubborn. So, eye wo e jan an, nana sa diya se, o bua wo ba no, nasa stubborn, ho hum ne wo ni mu no. 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So who? Ain't you a parent, no? Obet, una obet,
1: obet,
5: obet, obet, no? So who? Ain't you say, even poor, you have say, a negative qua. Obet, my trent and I'm an abbey positive. Obet, my trent and I'm an abbey positive. Now the more negative, no, also the negative, it can negative, no, no. Then you are making it.
1: Only so do be a crane.
5: That is it.
4: You see what I'm saying now. Remember, I'm on to my sense. As long as I'm not coming, you should balance it.
1: Okay.
4: Or because I say parenting, no. Or
1: because I say my friend, so.
4: That's what I want to.
5: When say, "Ena make an me no yaji," enkola na wama swede no akusia. Enkola na wama swede no.
4: Enkola happen.
5: And they say, you cannot.
1: Okay,
5: yes,
1: okay.
5: Yes. Ayamreno. I will know. Because I collab you on my small bit to a back canoe. Open you, crown one share.
2: Enough for going to be a
5: moon.
1: Okay. Eja Kafi, also good morning. My regards to your panelists. Also, I'm the type, but I feel so emotional when I see that. Also, I see a thief being beaten. I call people to rescue and send him to the police station. Obviously, I have beautiful lines, you know, Eddie Atum, between Freddy, about you, Medina, so. Edward Gentry and I was saying, Mr. Eddie Abba 0551656565 and 0551656656. Unso, ube to me, a friend Edward Gentry and I was saying, Mr. Effa and Komai, me, Yachin, who Eddie Abba managing emotional insecurity and then Komai, Yachin. Ebusi Amachin. 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Hello,
6: hello,
1: hello machiyo. Hello.
6: Good morning.
1: Pacho, din we be akase free.
6: Good evening, of me that was the cancer. I'm a man. Only the dynamic thing right away and then a China, who sue ya? That is all honey. And the Zenamo can say, or say, we jive on our guy. But then the Naman will be a gentleman. Oh, yeah, the dynamic captain said, Jaya on ya. It is a madam, I said, Mamma. Ah, may I send down the horse? Yeah. Well, the man is the one who can have your mom.
1: Okay. Yeah, that's it, very nook. Ebusi Amachiu.
7: Hello.
1: Hello, Machiu.
7: Yeah, no, ma'am, I'm here.
1: Eja Ahin.
7: Yes, madam.
1: Pacha, to say?
7: Pacha, I'm here to moon, I'm on
1: say. Yes, yeah, who ye, Eja Ahin.
7: Yo, yeah, my name is my pa, moye. Michelle, I'll be your food in your name, I'll be your food. Onim, yeah, sometimes, especially before, this year, instead, say, I have a GM food, so I too. Then we saw, and then maybe I be an uncle in my friend, the best person. Me, look, and call up, then I have a bunch of that kind, say, you name call up on the other crate. I saw them call up and I was for now. Yeah, Mamma, no, I did, yeah, Mr. the great attention, sir. So, Mitchell, and even a soft form, the upper parents of why I'm not look. We are branching a main foul. Let's buy bonnie a woman, the mifflea woman. What's that? That's that? Say, no, a gene woman. It's all the woe, but now that experience in this young now while waiting on over no near you. It's sometimes a shocky at all, you know, and I said, you go quiet, professor. What's that neba? Hey, this is yes, my man, no, Sano. How we are branching now. Who calls? I'm a friend of Sano. Woman on society. Internet, I was a who guide him from that Suban. Baby, oh, and I is old. Making a profit to so a preachy. Into my banner, I said, you are carrying me on a Debbie. And fa. Into a yaw for no, and ya. Yeah, Juma, you mean Canada, I don't call out of jail. And yet, yeah, oh, yeah, we'll see no one, but yeah, we have one thing. So, when care politics, I said, I am with the atom. No, deep in the atom. I told this, yeah, and Colonel Jay said, oh, yes, I'm here, and Colonel Joe. Oh, say, now, what's not so sad with your man in the atom. And your politicians live in his father, because I allow. But all this, yeah, no idea, as a son of a condition, yeah, to check, but you can't jump in if I say. Oh, Monday, I tell you, when you're being yard, so I deal with them, no yard. You didn't attempt. Oh, no, into only a minute.
1: Yes, say, Jahin, every time I chill.
8: Hello, ma'am, for the motive thing.
1: Pacha, you know, swing.
8: Look, oh, ma'am.
1: Pacha, Dini, baby, I can say free.
8: Yes, let me, I can tell
1: you,
8: and you name
1: you, break, mind you.
8: The most weird, my papa. As a mamma canoe. And no one requires no. May I me wahano? In my family, my miso by mammy or a bigger crab you won't know, so over soon this year. You want me one collaborative with this or my years. You win an intimate man who say we me or me identity or Mokamun and say, we are there, Miss Wintino. Men in person men boom until we are there, Munn said, I mean to me boom.
4: Plan BFM.
8: And so no, on says the scene and Colonel Mabana and Cassano. Ma, eh, anodi. And now, also, who share with you who say, you say, I'm say, on your correct, or who cassan. Oko school will be there, they were giant moon. Or giant moon send your pay on ye. On his hour, banner, old chan will feel on in the school school class back. Omoko school has back from the Omuda or the school moon. When she was on only Obetia, Utian Obetinatia. Omo the Omo Minasia Bakuna, Mosha was school now.
4: And
8: see the animal who said, every year I will follow be. He said, oh, my men, or man, bema, or mau, no more, or bano, bema, naja, or banama, or jaya, colanama, or banu, or bed, and not in area. Or then not, Yana, and a baby. Then you're not fear of following your cassan. You know, and see me, I was not in my family.
1: Yeah, that's a bra, Ike. Ever see my chill?
9: Yeah, I did.
1: Is that coffee?
9: I'm a bigger phone. And I'm a cassapa. The pouch. And no thing, Nemo Flab.
4: This is Plan B.
9: It's a sunny air shade, you know. And one now, but not just a collar parents, you know. And I said, be, almost it been more to me. At a second now. Oh, now I can say more than your man are bank. Yinjan Colano no me and your mope. And at two sooner, I quite say a jumani ho. It is one mamma and one papa no quay jumma, only yet to see beyond the macola. Well, and your mother say no colano, no mope piano moye. Tetro, we are bonia. Will be cried to be bo. No so cross of Boca Cotso, papa. O papa, O Catana, or not a bo. Well, since I say any hope you won't be seen or be back. I didn't see because any man about human rights. I can't. Then will be person in my opinion 40 years, yes, said, I collect people who are born as us. No, there's no child who hasn't got the influence. I mean, say, oh, yeah, oh, yeah, oh, what born? Every may be deep. Oh, one fold. Then you'll be before any baby, I can't so for. Obu ha for say ne ba enye doctor, ne ba enye lawyer, ne ba enye di. On person ne ba be fit because it's a or your intellectual. But it is wrong. Can they look at the great Akolani Kuta, no more putu Akolanato. But we Africans, we are not the same. We don't. Well, say I say, Oba club before now, Oba kosku akesia, and we nimu ma. No, eno na ma ya kati no. Eti Akolebiye nuha obon. Akolebiye when he trade, study the child and know the trade that he has or she has. Then you put him or put her there. It is under the moon ya. So, back on Nimhoma, now Uncle Skua was in a banner bone to untress. No, or what I did to be on the moon, then on the talent, but the moon penny for no sebi.
10: Mhm, because my school a question to change now ba onye intellectual. You didn't have any adjuma.
1: Yes, Jackafee. Ebu sama chin.
11: Yo, good morning.
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1: What's
12: your name to
1: you?
12: Evangelist Martin Luther. This is Plan B 104. I'm going to point out that I'm going to be a kid. 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
15: 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Emegwa mo papa. I'm going to go to the house. I'm going to go to the house. I'm going to go to the house. I'm going to go to the house. a dear phone in our house, the HOB, the Baba Jacoba, so on the topic, and the friend beard my phone in our
1: house. Yana, say Kofi Ghana, so do the Abaya for last call and here for Fridge Mediano and for NC 0551656565 and 0551656656. Ebisi Amachi. Hello? 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
4: like
1: a man of my car or so no the own penis or no better now. Any of your back can be a wincy, you know, and see, and also how no so.
5: I could say, there may be some Mr. McConnell if you had a say, oh, relationship, and your uncle Fabimo. Now, what down for an answer or partner, no, or gyro correction, like. On come as some oye bonny and as oye bibia on can. You're careful. You're careful.
1: Wabre and now on Bewas.
5: Either say wabre and now say or don't a friend anymore.
4: 104.
5: Let me tell what myself. Aha. It is our rear. So our partner, a jai was emka, oye bibia on kasa, on correctio, on tiao, on come was some beer be wa. You're careful.
1: Okay, bibia, see you.
5: Aye, you're careful. Be careful.
1: Everyone says, "I didn't ever pay kind." You what can.
5: Onjai, until we jai, we correction. Ehona make kano.
1: Me say, "Kramen jai, me kaka unfi mi ame jai."
5: Ena ehona danger no one. Na one ne te dae ba kumu. Ah, ehu.
1: Me jai.
5: Ehu pa.
1: Until we come to you.
5: You. You. Oh, chiao. So far,
1: Eh, asemo. Na yen she said ye no be a me came say memma ye who say muna mu emotional beings no. Cause a memma mu friend in a chre say e soon de idea what is will be swan. Oh answer rila no crena making. No crena making. Prophet I kaka. What can Reverend also come home? Say what is one who's will be soon at just a woof can say when you shut the one is a
5: oh me the many crime it me soon. Me many you come with me.
1: But as soon as you are there, Mao Yemri,
5: yes. Oh, me, Maria, who are missing? Many dear missing.
1: To also Casun,
5: make
1: only I'm a president.
5: Me, papa. And me, mammy, let him, but do one I am aging a man, so.
14: Papa, new parents next time, I do your barber because. When you still need that kind of money, men money be brain. It's really guy bishop.
1: Patch your microphone.
14: Grandmother,
1: mama, answer me a microphone, mama.
5: Who's mama? Who say? And no soon ye weakness.
14: No, it's not a weakness.
1: Oh,
14: it's
5: yeah.
14: Such kind of person. At that, Rebecca said, "Me do breaking point. Don't go there." Don't joke with him.
5: I know, dear. Where a prophecy? Where a revelation? Aha. A revelation. Yes. Because me, I go see me. Me bufu. Me bufu. Na me kasa bibria. Me te absisia. And I say, me ni je. So too much and so.
1: They said at the end product is soon.
5: Aha.
1: Okay. To me. That's 1 minute now. For when you to join.
5: So far, I can't know what's wrong.
1: So what can it be? On what can it be? It's not.
5: Okay. Me dear, me fancy.
4: Me dear, yes.
5: Oh, Jaiye na, me na ye. What dear yes, me dear yes, saying.
1: To me, but you want to
14: me. Me. Plan B FM. Stylist,
1: ADR
14: practitioner, and a C5 apostolic member.
1: Okay.
5: 104.5.
1: Amen.
5: Amen.
1: Reverend Benjamin.
5: Cornerstone Family Chapel. chief servant. Come deny.
0: I know.

Reverend Benjamin Boatenka, owners of many other Cornerstone Family Chapel, Assemblies of God, Tema Community, Nice Anson, Auntie Prophet Isaac Asantinka, owners of Penny Order, Rema Prayer Ministry, Tema Community 5, Afewote Abrema May, Auntie May, or ADR practitioner, or Sanso, a stylist, Apostolic Community 5, and our team Muhammad Hussein Akwa, or your Majelis Ansarula, Male Elders Association Preaching Secretary, or site, head teacher, Emma Tia Media Basic School, Tema Community 5. You better know me say, so Mobekai and Sir Emma Edinia and Sapofia Jumedia, Ebremo, Mamma Friend, Mamma Intimia Friend, Yadamunina, Massi, Facebook phone in answer, so Yadamunina, Massi, said the Biarada. Mudum of Fidian to Plan B 104.5 FM Namutin and Sapofia Jumedia. I said, I've been coma boat drivers, younger drivers, Uber drivers, trotter drivers, mama call long journey, and I think so. Kada riders in Nano, I said, and in Chiani B, and call and Fa and Mamu. I believe you about Tema Community 3 organizer. That's some control markets for Nas Danny B, and call and Fama almost so. And I say, Pamwan Janshi for a castle for Jassy Funny Nanso. I said, and in Chiani B, and call and Fa and Mamu. I will see a meal, it's Jim Eddie Jumedia, who chia me. Your friend me, Akosia Jimfua, Makramo.

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0: 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Asanka former chas and then the pass and say lances and on phone crabby more. The hiano aye will lances number no and no de for two trim and no no posini a shower baby so. Sir or lances number no aye dear own your born manwa asa or no posini ni assembly be my nay Ghana Yakuyenum.
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0: 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Abra won ye o singa wo ye. And this is me here. Me task here. If you me task here, our team me task me. I'm cleaning now. I'm from my
1: mom.
0: I'm
1: from
0: my
1: mom.
0: I'm from
1: my mom. I'm from
0: my mom. I'm from my mom. I'm
1: from my mom. I'm from my mom. I'm from my mom. I'm from my mom. I'm from my mom. I'm from
0: my mom.
1: I'm from my mom. I'm from my
0: mom.
1: I'm from my mom. I'm from my mom. I'm from my mom. I'm from my mom. I'm from my mom. I'm from my
0: mom. I'm
1: from my mom. I'm from my mom. I'm from my mom. I'm from my mom. I'm from
0: my mom. I'm from my mom.
1: De bia ya me kan.
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0: Yenya no.
1: Good.
0: Yes.
1: A strategy.
0: Eno kre.
1: And it's good. mean?
0: Yes. And you know, the walking in the church beer, yes, sir. I mean, you know, unemployment. Because you throw money, I was sorry. I'm sorry. One mu kabo mu na one mu kabo mu a wo mu dwuma die nyina ne se wonu hwese e mabru ya ne wonu wo man gane mu no ye be wo mu ban e de afri abonefo ensem wo en kankan ne wonu a enam abefo tin david yi e so e di dwuma e gye amanfo e sika firi wonu nsem obu oso wo hwe yi a na wode mi wadwuma ma wo mi wadwuma ma wo wonya do ho kwese mu a na ya kyerew ene human trafficking no Yeah, do I could tell baby? Now, if you're not at your fro bush and four, one first you come, ma, now you're now with this young one, that did the Kuma Yakas a year 20 money. Nanya, I was here. Now, I will four, and to me not yet to Sika, at the Manning Crawford, a GDA, Sandy Maninano, a tour to me a trap. And until Juma, and Penny for ya, one more day call me a new young one, one more a cadrum one, don't call you any same. None of them call PMO was soon. Now, I'm called soon. 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
1: Area prem to break and see our plan B soon was go so with ye yentiasum a war and some fufrumu. Na the Association of District Information and Communication Technology, ICT Coordinators, and now one a one crem punimante boy na kwa kushia. 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
0: 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Hey, Facebook dosu pa Starboy SA or Hue Free a half mim airport. Okay. Kofi Ajman, Black Mansa or Hueensu Eddie Free, Pick Farm, yeah, Kofi Yadasi. Ko Mensa Pillar 2, one so so free. Okay, we say fantastic news. Life in Dome Pillar 2. Kudos to Ali Maiga. Okay. Yo, yeah, that's a papa. I feel so miracles. Okay, miracles clothing. Miracles, and you may a year watch. I say, good afternoon, Mr. Kena, and Adriana Ba, Premier Feminus, Kumo, okay, or the jet to your trauma, yeah. Okay, miracles, Tama, okay. Where, sir, your friend, Joshua, I see you do, I say, good afternoon. Piaga, Piaga, I say, your catcher, Ghana for say, Yura mampeni onya shi. Okay. Yesu eye Shamaba. 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And I feel so no. 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
8: Alaji, Plan BFM Neo. Yeah, what am I? Alaji, na we are pese yenu din komo kakra. 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
7: Mo jama nti me fish aduma.
8: Alaji, na we are pese yenu din komo kakra. Jose.
7: Jose, wa frani.
8: I applaud it.
4: 104.5.
8: Sir Alaji, Black Stars are saying, "Iako Jimilo na ban e jiwa dinche kakra."
7: Oh, go Jimilo de. Me ni no asem kawaye bida.
8: Okay.
7: Kawaye bida. Inti me bon pa ye. Se me wa e mo ana me wa de ben.
8: Eh wo eh Alaji wo eh.
7: Ah me de na me kan ni se. Me no mo ya dwini se. Old friend, our friend.
8: Yeah.
7: Na onum gochimilo. Say na some of the journalists can say when you have to be on the panaba. We hear it that and win in our wuda. Munjaya warrior
4: 4.5.
7: And oko warrior, and a warrior now quit ya manu. No, sir, go worry. I worry. I'm going here, man. Who's up? Who's near it? Who pay here? Who go far? Dead on a chance of a cock of a fufu.
8: Yeah, no crap.
7: Eh?
8: I crap.
7: And you won't deny, Banu. Me, my son, move out to your condition.
8: I like your condition, eh?
7: My condition, woman in Tina Ghana. No one here, local blaster. Local blaster, dear. Only. Say on the bay responsibility.
3: Plan B.
7: And now we feel the bay responsibility. Debia is the same way training.
8: Okay.
7: Now we show a fair place in the B. Now on fair matches. Now we are there. Now on the 23, when you supervisor, so only need the technical director.
8: Yeah.
7: But we bet tonight, one tonight, Ghana.
5: This is Plan B FM.
7: Yes, from me and Kofa. And Sana Waba. And the mini FNT me yagi.
8: Oh, okay. And the Natchez Audia, who believe you say, coach me a bit my German simple cra.
7: And yammy believe you, me bump by yourself.
8: Yeah.
7: I mean, man, I'll clean anyone to me because why be that, my man?
8: Okay. Alaji, any probably be the castle, F, you know, coach be your baby, no man, pleating, for we bo. Oh, GDSA, coach me do bet me, Jinan and answer.
7: Evidence, a woman from Bray. They catch Ghana, how a gun and we a gun and be a gun any. So we see FIA, young camp workers of the FIA camp, executive
8: council.
7: Yes, any general secretary,
8: any wine. Yeah. Executive Council, no?
7: Executive Council. And you know, me...
3: Plan B, 104.5.
7: I have some time to say, I me not say,
8: okay.
7: Me say, one to me here. Why one to me here? And you been now, you been to see me, my dear friend, no, say, you interfering.
8: Yeah, interference.
7: All the Ghanaians, including you and me. Terminate, I couldn't wear a coach of a national team. We are looking his face. ana wo je mi chen
1: eh sai ma ti asiyaraji
7: oni na ife de so bi en interfere ya ni

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same way, Anna, you be the home and but then, wouldn't say your transia. One or two a year stories are ever if you know, ye the bro, and sana, ye the a year foreign tidbit, and so abansana, before atanase, sana, a year, a sana, bibiaso, atimi akosumidi, Eddie Dan Kepo, your coach, a G, or Chinquana, minumbrim, Nagalam Sinti, minum piota, the sports major. You be try home, a two, abba, as the Cassia and confirma. 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

omu 80 a year show no. 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

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From B104.5, yes, brand new promo to your mouth. 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So 0551656655. 0551656655. For more the answer and penny for a bet me at Dinkomo. 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

0: All right, 104.5 FM. 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No, I best start it now. 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
1: 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Mr. Jordan, na funny crying, see, no, because, now bo Heart of Lions, see, see, oh, why, me and Tee on Kandanam, see, me wo no way, no, see, now then at this time, you know, Obiyam, Emma, Omo, national team, biada, see, now, o age, yes, see, nam, that time's 19, nam, see, me 19, no, see, now, and then at the office, nam, see, oh, mama, ya, ma, kwain, ti, ma, befi, Until ho, and I'm being a chance, I'll cast a set. Oh, fear dear, under 24 Kobo Wafu tournament. Almost half of the team, not anyhow. And Tibra never joined you, Jordan and Agla, yeah. And under 24, any henty, foreign based players, and anyhow, and Tibet joining. Nekobo more Wafu, no. And she's all bonus, a quay dear coach in a bit me to work at home. And to honor, I know my member ball friendly game, and I'm a demi shame. I know my demi call Wafu. And to Wafu, no, na me ma kwe the only professional player at that time, under 20 team. So at time, now runs for the day, all the other players, no more my. And to my captain, and the AJ Wafu, no. And to Wafu, no, so no, when I'm inside, yeah, top scorer, Wafu, no. And I'm captain of Monty. Your boy and your buyer, no, and a coach in any Mr. Anaglaka say, okay, with that performance, no, you do be shame. And I'm with the shame, I mean, yeah, chance. My first ever, even though, send my boy local blaster, I will, local scene him once. And I'm the call AFCON, I'm in charge, they call under 20, 18, Mr. Akojima Ghana. And to the American, you know, and he said, oh, start here. Your name be brave, or if you are all your own, but opportunities are all present. Carbignano Unia, but so as a juman, our yeno, a juma, no, a near break, now pursue ya. Sir, other national teams or a brochure contract in here, you know, you don't focus on all you focus on is to improve yourself and be a better version of you.
0: Way and in summer, Dominic Adia, a piece of advice to aye upcoming aye players are one more bono to the highest level or trese one no adumbi ena edumno the late aye Jordan and Agbla sat time no one 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
2: Few problems in the beginning, we have so many players, 40-50, and then last week, few days ago, we cut some numbers. Now we are staying on 26 players, 22 keepers, 22 players and 4 keepers. Let's see how things will go step by step. We are still expecting one or two players, and I think we're on the right track.
3: How has the process been so far?
4: This is Plan B!
2: 1-0-4-5. It's not easy to come to work in Africa. It's not easy to come to work with the team you never met before. And but step by step, I think we're adapting properly. And then let's give us a bit more time to... Because proper observation can give us a proper idea what we have to do later. And we are hoping we're going to make proper observation to see our weaknesses. What we can improve very short time because African games are coming very soon.
3: In terms of
2: ago, we have some new players. That means it's very hard to give some percentage how fit we are, how good we are.
4: 104.5. Until
2: we standardize those 50, 60, 70 players, which should be the spine of the team during the season.
0: Wey, anyway, someone Zdravko Rugarosic of Croatia. 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
5: 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He does some little swimming and something else, but he loves to observe other sports. And so I want to assure him that his minister for sports and recreation is also not minister for football. I am minister for all sports and everything recreation. Football, however, remains important to us. But Ghanaian sport is much broader.
0: Wei enin sema Kofi Adams idi edia tuja wose amanfo kikan se anse oba aye wei nani edia ma aye boxing wei nani amemnikatu wei nani amajudo swimming womo aka no wei nani ena odinani ahwe football kwa 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One more and a echo here boom. One more a chassis 2026 2027 season. You know, and a fatal a journey team no with a lot of experience or power to the new promoted side DBB United. And Yama Ghana Premier League. No, almost to say it be Eddie Amounty. Emily Biachem Kotoko and a year Techima 11 days. One more player fatal Salifu and so a journey a team no in fear Marco AM. You know. Okwa kusia kain, edi ama bubuku no, na eno, enso kakra, utimise ifi odomo enso ba. 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

0: Right, yes, I'm Obi Biako Abagba, Plan B 104.5 FM. Meeting Eddie Bernard Mensah will be to me after my comments. I'm ready to say, yeah, the Amanonin Sem Kakra and Saka, Eddie Ebre Obi Bia, Ewo, Eye, Shuni. So, na before I met my name, Crano, my incha Ghana for Emo Bibia Akwaba, Embra, Shuni. So, yeah, but shas, yeah, Eddie, a free, a year, Nyamia Duma, Wachina, Ukupim, Ewo, Austria, UEFA Super Cup, Basso. Obekaya, future moon 2025-2026 season, you know.
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0: PSG for say Paris Saint-Germain, Womo Energy, UEFA Champions League, you know. Womo HE Arsenal for Ebomo. Utimu say 5-4 on penalties. And Womo DG, and Utimu say Aston Villa for so Edim Kunim, Ewo, UEFA Super Cup. I just say, Ewo say UEFA Super Cup, Nibaso. Aston Villa for HE. And as Womo Erini, UEFA Europa League, you know. Na chese wose sa two teams yi. 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Winners of UEFA Champions League. 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Utumi se. 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
2: Not just Sandro Tonali, okay, Sandro Tonali can be the most important player in transfer market we signed, but it's not true because... JP Van Eyck or Marcos Senesi or Robertson or Mateus Fernandez, even he is very young. But all these players are very important to bring more qualities, for sure, more energy. They can increase the level, our level. They can increase the competition during the week for the first 11. If you want to compete for the top of the table, you have to build a squad.
0: We any ensema Roberto Di Zerbi wano eye coach Edima Tottenham Hotspur Edia Tuja ahead of new season na Ebasu no wache se wosom biodi omu squad no na bibia ekosu yenunti eno makofa sanu tonali edin 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no Trump e de betu jache se football for e prepare mo ho na wo mo make mistake ara so mo ye mistake Epamu Infantino o ma shradie pa Trump chese FIFA will be making a terrible mistake if for any reason they even considered replacing President Gianni Infantino. He's a fantastic, or say he's fantastic, having just presided over the most successful World Cup by 4 times ever. President Zoom say Trump do chese Infantino were you good pa were a fantastic guy. So if for any football for pre nom ko yin if you onum pe ye ho be yidi e be chire yin pa and any ensema Trump and so Eddie Atuja. Eddie Bessie, I say, I'm not now, Uber Sansu Atienka.

0: cha BBM.
1: All right, enti yebeda aye comments ase wodi room and so ewo ho kama yesi form yede aye discussion segment and so e to aso e amount na bibia and so etimi aye kama na ene said ye aye comments edi tu dwano ene aye ora Donald Trump just FIFA will be making a terrible mistake if for any reason they even consider replacing Gianni Infantino. Or see, he's fantastic. Utim say Gianni Infantino, and at this hour later, no, at the Ababonte, and on 10th of August, and what is saying, come and so at the Ebay, mistake, Ben, no, Gianni Infantino, Ebay, and a Juma, oh, yeah, saying echo, Yabehe, na Edi, and come on, Shannon, so I say, Bilrum, na Yahweh, I'm on an ensem kakra. I would him say Abba transfers no ano dimpa enye asem kitua. Na yanonso yebekum afein so akra has a folk atomuhu edia free afi gaka tofonum aumu concentrate on womwan kasa womu preseason aumu eye om the reasons abba and ramde letters eba bontin omu se omu mobium. Is it good for the team? And I say enye good ninyano. Yebedin komo na bibiaso atimi akoso enei Ghana Black Stars GFA

0: supporting a Gianni Infantino. Yeah,
1: Oko, Mema, it's a phone. Yeah, good afternoon.
2: This is Plan B. 104.5.
1: Nyanko Pandum, ne, Carlos Cruz, ne GFA President, ne Sports Ministry, Adaroma. Oh, yeah, papa, papa.
0: Nyami Adum, Bibi Adedi.
1: Okay, Mijidi Pansa, oh, yeah. Now, you will be a society, yet I bisa.
0: Yeah.
1: Uso bisa, obi bisa, oh, yeah. No asan to aso bibia bokwa na ha sana Infantino ne Trump yes because since Infantino betna akunyane so no what a Trump ni interview da na
0: dabi
1: exactly but Infantino ko di agro wo Trump ni chrome ka create you within 3 months
0: yeah
1: Cecile or granted interview ama wa Infantino yeah. Ka che football world ne se
0: ye nim na se ye yi ni free ho dia
1: yes e be the biggest mistake now when an enim se blatter betu me fi ho
0: ama Infantino ba
1: aba enti Trump die mimi nim no no si su no na football enya dia ni ni jun na dia ni ni jun pani casino we casino si yo a meka se American football ana Trump ni ni jun. Recently, walk up Connie Memuno, and a wine agent say, Sisi, I bought you, or back on one simbi. Now, and yam one be brace, say, American unifi a kunyano soa, or back to club. And yam one be brace. In see, Trump, we ubia, and go for tie richy, and go for dog. Now, so say, a couple moon sem dia. Trump eye bibia akoye se oye kokoro de jump
2: plan B
1: 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Inti, say Trump person 2 year for bia. I think say own 2 year for pa. Say, yenfa sika bebre, enche boom. Na yema born, ye technology ni film. Na born enye fe. But man in 2 year for say Infantino fisua, and I Infantino fisua, a be the biggest mistake. Ye dan asi papa bebre. Wakabi, we opinion. Ye see opinion are like what? Horses. To watch an agent, Yananasi. Now, so Infantino and Kai who say, they will be quiet. Sa so no beco. Na enchenche ewa nafi. Bibia baby ye. And Bibia baby ya. That will be the day that the Lord has made. Na obehu Russia. Nkofu ebe jubilee wo omu confederations. And now say, omu nations. Na okase nkofu me enjoy say, Infantino el kwa. Like I say, Africa is one of the country they will feel bad because they still want Infantino. But when you come to the European countries now, majority of them will jubilate. Inti Trump, yada na no asem bebe. Na nu yam or chami say yo nana menko. Mide enu siya.
0: Okay.
1: Bebe se me ko transfer 1 or 2 stories. Over the weekend, anopabi na me se ma me fa me phone na me she bebe na me hu se. You see, Araujo to Liverpool. Now, Araujo to Liverpool, no. Maybe say, I want to be because some will say, Liverpool, pan the credibility. Ni. But, you see, when, after watching the clips, no, and I'm going to say, Liverpool, we share backline of Liverpool, la. Everybody is neat and decent when it comes to defending. Oshé Obi to say Jeremy Frimpong as right back. Oshé Joe Gomez, partner Van Dijk. Now Oshé Kekeza. Everybody is so decent. So we need somebody like Araujo to come and control the backline aggressively. Sa Kekra. Sa Simone Basabasa tackles. No, that is what Araujo is bringing. And Araujo is coming in as a center back and a right back. And we need that. An experienced defender at the back line to partner Van Dijk. He is 27 and it's a loan. If the loan goes well, Liverpool is likely to trigger the release clause whereby the real man will come in. The real

0: outdoor Arajo, no? It tells you that Adoni Ariola,
1: this is plan B.
0: Adoni Ariola understand what he's doing. And the only thing I can Liverpool bought somebody and say, they look for a natural number six. Because Ryan Gravenberch, six, no? And as my darling club, Liverpool, no, we don't like something that Gravenberch, I think Slot, a gamble in the first season, and not the trophy. But second season, no? He got exposed. So third season with a new manager, I think, say, and Liverpool knows say, they need natural number six. Because since the likes of Fabinho, Mokoye, they've not replaced Fabinho for the past 3 years. And it's very, very, very headache among Liverpool supporters. Because you could see the gap between the defense line and the midfield line. And that is where Gravenberch have to do his tackles. And that is where Gravenberch have to marshal the middle for us. Inti, Araujo signing, you know, I think it's a good signing for Liverpool because of the experience we needed at the back line. And him partnership with Van Dijk and the other three defenders who will tell you, say, Liverpool is in for something. My friend, who's in Sina, I'm call PSG.
1: This is plan B.
0: Who say, Donnarumma fee PSG, you know? Now, Obi Ayew share the next keeper or the next safest pair of hands for PSG. And I'm going far, Stefanov, Ebaye. I'm going far, Chavarella, said they.
2: Yeah.
0: Ebaye. And do you know one funny thing? Luis Enrique, Donnarumma, because now Donnarumma, a pay rise. But Paris Saint-Germain, who they say, Bibi Opeso Oji as a team, no, was the Champions League.
2: Wajiri. Adjin double.
0: Yes. No, before Donnarumma icon, okay. The first way, NOG. And I think say they wanted him to maintain the salary, you know, gross. No. But Donnarumma super saw Chomu say, Namunji Champions League. Mina. It's a magic Champions League, dear. What you can do is that increase my salary. But Omukoyo Mumu say, as far as you want an increment, as far as you want the salary and your network to go up, no, you to consider 5. Us. We've given you a platform. You were in AC Milan, 1J Champions League. We were in Italy. The only thing I would you were Italy in the Air League. But you know, you're more so, Champions League. No, it's so not AC.
2: AC.
0: AC. Yeah, and AC yes. And AC name Kui and Omkofano. In Omkofano, they were expecting him, say, he will be good. And he came out good. And he made them to win what? The Champions League. Now, Okono, they say whatever they want to see. And about Man City. And I'm going for Chevella and the Bayern. I'm also Bayern. I need Luis Enrique. And that is whereby Stefanov, Ebimu. So you could see latter end of the season, you know, near Stefanov. Against us, Nakona Nochi. And I think, say, Enrique is a type of coach. If you know the Spanish managers now, they like keepers who love to play the ball on their feet.
2: Yeah.
0: And that is what Luis Enrique, Nini June. So Luis Enrique didn't like the two goalkeepers at our previous season. Why not you say Ghanaian-born, Ghanaian-born Japanese goalkeeper?
2: Suzuki.
0: Ah, 0-4. Nanka. And you be an uncle, only no babeda at Nemu Amaya doing the World Cup. But when we say Oba Ghana, why a mistake? And we decide to obeda Japan full post. Or no, and as I see, Luis Enrique say, Openu. And he's a young goalkeeper and a very good goalkeeper. Obibi Onya Kunya share World Cup, no. Omuhu, the performance, oh, Japan national team, and they saw how good he was able to marshal the back line for Japan. And you see, Muhu saves no year against even Brazil. Despite the dying embers of the game, Brazil won with a cross and a Casemiro connection. It tells you that Luis Enrique, the two goalkeepers are only Areshemu Omumuno. The younger goalkeeper, our Palmer, Suzuki, the Ghanaian-based Suzuki, onim the way Yechi, the reflexes are good. By feet too, he is also good. Watch, I say, that is the goalkeeper he wants. And that is the goalkeeper he wants to take them to the third Champions League. Say, Osain Ewiawea, he's likely to make the squad tomorrow.
2: Okay.
0: against Aston Villa, Super Cup. And we wish him all the best. As far as he's a Ghanaian player, and as far as he's a black, we wish him all the best. Ebiko Yaman or Paris Saint-Germain. Because you know, in the French league, it's a one-man way shoe. PSG Nkwana DBA, Oji Ling Nisini Naso. The Nketua will pray by last minute, no, Ombeji Mama, Paris Saint-Germain. Yes, you offer play now, Anya, Ezo Bafi.
2: Ode, Maminko, endurance,
0: because
2: Ibiana,
0: I think, me can't. I said, Papa, be change on answer.
2: And so, and so,
0: yes, I said, because Papa.
2: And yo, Aquaba,
3: 0.4. Major, so, you dear pass away.
2: And Yamiado,
3: yes, my initiate here for Nano Marcena. And Sam the Dawson, but for Mao Samates, almost striker, Emmanuel Mama, yes, sir, when you signed the Amakotoko.
2: You're a fee,
3: yes, my friend. But quickly, no, my main shaman on Ensem now. Mesa said the FIA boy, Calibrenchi, and he grew to know from FC Nordjylland, or Denmark, or the ABPM, or England, for Tim and the Coventry City. Now, or a Beijing boy. Now, who share this young boy from 11 years or joining the Right to Dream Academy team? No? And now, what rise it through the ranks? Wake up, PPM, and I feel shame in 20. Your friend is saying 2026 where to me I join the team and the other Coventry City. I feel we say he had a magnitude of touch from your friend is saying the start of your friend's and the football career at the age of 11. Now Oshé from baby what rise it through to playing for team and the other Nordjylland in the 2024-2025 season and Sakra and Sampo or join a team and the other Coventry now. All bought in a maiden World Cup for Ghana, getting his first goal. Ewo, your friend is saying, team and the other Ghana for World Cup now. I believe, sir.
2: How much are saying? 30 million?
3: Yeah, 30. And one of the fantastic signings for Ghana when it comes to transfers, you know, because we've had a couple of Abrantia Ishaku money out there, but this young boy, you know, we know MFA Yepa and rising through the ranks on share down both teams. Bibrina, I mean, he started from the academy of Team and the other Nordjylland and now Wabi PMU, your friend is saying Team and the Coventry. I believe, sir, coach and the other Lampard Asheno on a couple of times from Nordjylland. Emma, the recent season,
2: my Christian, sir, no,
3: yeah. And the recent season, and Osha Lampard so ne ACN, your friend saying partnership kakra back in Chelsea. Now, me share in the recent season, Omuboye offer the Nordjylland player of the season. And what I mean say no, because Osha from the growth of Kamadin Sule, Mohamed Kudus, and one other player,
2: Ibrahim Osman.
3: Yeah, and Nyama.
2: Nyama.
3: These
2: yeah.
3: were all players from the Nordjylland Academy. A Remu in there, your friend is saying, the senior team. And Oshé Kwanya, your first to Mona. And Nyame Wanwa say, Omo sellings for that club, Nokrana, has been mostly Ghanaian players. And Ebaswa from 20 upwards, Edeko. Which I believe, sir, the Right to Dream and the Nordjylland Football Club, no, yeah, Juma Papa, the Ama Omani, the other Ghana. So, he'll be one of the players to watch for Team and the other Coventry. The composure at the World Cup, playing at the highest world, global stage for Ghana, which I believe, sir. Me person league ne chas, yeah, na me share ni input in maybe 1 or 2, 3 games, be. I mean, the modern ball for Team and the other Coventry City. But it's a good sign in Team and the other Coventry City. And so I ahead of your friends at the Premier League season. You know, now, Osha, now, Omar Chen for this opportunity for a long time. I Team and the other Coventry.
4: 104.5.
3: And obviously, they've had a chance. World Cup, no, so, STG, Omo, a lot of time just to gather, good players going into the season. So, I feel, sir, you good. Edema, the Ghana, your friends saying, yeah, your team, no, your national team, no, and after commentary, and so as a whole. Now, okay, one transfer so ebu aso ade che ade se nyina no eye abranti anidia de Julian Alvarez na unse Barcelona for no ayo ma dwen se se omo be lusu bibia kra na na nye Julian Alvarez transfer no 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any modern bomb called down at the World Cup, no. Some cast some the summer than boy now also quack or count there. That's just in your bechi piano, and I baby on bechi piano, meche. But you see, here lies the case. The agent and the Barcelona for Asia in the course of the weekend. Now, almost sharing him, say, almost Sabeca Brantia, no, Kiane King. What about training? On ya and a home, your friend is saying, din bia say, ebia main co training, said, ye name say players in person mumivia, and on person, almost ya say, may training men, ma.
2: Ebia Liverpool player,
3: Ishak,
2: Tonight, if you are by 2 goals to cry,
3: when you ultimately, I watch me. You see, I believe, sir, guy no ever. And that's what say obebody ama Barcelona but assembly say may ton and a war chance I obet me abeto but may ye ready and only problem si abasa for no efesi and yes anka or call walk up no anka brandi and I willing so be sign the ama team and the dear your friends Barcelona but last seen the coming days and your transfer in the bend but I still
2: I don't
3: believe
2: think say
3: article for beton
2: that's what motto because ultimate ain't keep a happy player every team
3: what you say because oye Simeone ne countryman and on also believe is a brandy and in ready so be boy mawa Argentines for the sir oshe obit any agree on per se yes amu pe more playing time ain't he article for also believe is a yeah amount chance emrana Barcelona sorry Man City for
2: and
3: you su reject it no it is here no yena ye wo chance ne se se ye ye kase ye ton a na won okwan se wo de wo so I believe say in the coming days no ye be share sa transfer we e be boa Barcelona pa because now omaton abranti and the de Robert Lewandowski and afi Ferran Torres and so e person ko because now ono so e surplus to requirement but okwo se World Cup final goal no de sisi ano Barcelona sorry Barca for no ehu se Bibi pa e woni mu.
2: But I believe se.
3: Ono super soko. Enti, akwaye back and forth between Barcelona, Atletico, Paris Saint-Germain, and afi two players. But let's see. Ni ebe fi mwaba. But I still believe se. Se, basa fwa anshe ni ya. Omu nyano. Because omu we other options. Se di omaka sa ompe Lautaro Martinez no. No mu share ni mse in the coming days no. So ombe tumi a fast track is a transfer no. Ne tumi abo. Because lo and behold, me assure sir, some call Lautaro Martinez transfer anymore. I'm seeing say bit me a possible idea more because watch out your friend say Inter Milan. Now unbelievable say on one cast a cry willing and some call him now. Me assure some bit me and your brandy and the Lautaro Martinez. Now, okay, maybe AC no a referee obey the Super Cup ni Jamia Dome Dutchna. Yes, Uma. Na
2: oh, no, na are you US
3: Somal,
2: for
3: Somal, yes
2: oh no.
3: Na oh my man ma wa mama free plane
2: abedu
3: US na oh catch me say
2: ono de no so de hu
3: but who say you baby ah
2: ko baby
3: aha ain't you ever for so e hu say the modern one so any na there's a referee in 2018 onya the FIFA badge for the first time Emma or handle the CAF Champions League final no and so

0: Well, what could handle the your friend saying other matches in the AFCONs at the AMA Africa. Now a banisano and your friend is saying UEFA for say any near bay dear Paris Saint Germain, any team and idea the Aston Villa everybody are not just obey to me abe handle some match no and so at the AMA. So I believe say a good Edema Abrantia and a career say all build them and good CV handling one of the biggest game in the world of football, any match be I said the Super Cup at the Coso, it was Salzburg, Nyamia Domedo Chan. So, I believe, sir, Oshe, near Kwedia, Ebekoye, and so, Edia Mano. So, let's hope okay. And see, sir, Yemfan Pai Boy and Tanechi, and share names at least, Ebetimia Kwe Diam. Now, Ogo, made a sorry, so no. Super Cup, no, among the English clubs, no, who's that Villa Ajibida? Yes, na 10. English teams.
1: And go the MFC now.
0: Yemfa foreign is in the end. Okay.
1: So, Ochana match in the
0: back.
1: Okay. Derek, Yemrefi, you know, immediately in Como. Accra has a folk issues. Utim Saba, Omeleta, Omo Atro, Gaka, Omose Omachum, Eddie Efrimu. One, Gaka, any has, Huana, Elusu.
2: Oko, DBR, make us him, we say. We are paying office or Nyansa saying, Ubia, Debia, Nyamabukuitiao. And a power in a me who has letter. Me sorry if him pass, me call internet fidiaso na me who say, has a traba. Na miniaji papa, say, has a traba. The reason why miniaji papa say, has a traba, so we pull in with the tournament.
3: This is plan B.
2: It's a tournament that is unplanned. Gaka Tofo. It's unplanned tournament, and it also serves as something that people are not learning. Jonanza is not learning. And that is why Gaka Top 4 teams will always withdraw from it. And Jonanza is already known to say, Dear El Kosuno, this is just the second phase of it. There will be multiple times, say, clubs will withdraw when it comes to the Gaka Top 4.
1: Na say draw an idea. This is not the first time.
2: Yes.
1: Yebo tournament ibia ubi akian film. Gaka Top 4 previous ayi na ubo honuma omutimi chum.
2: Yes.
1: This is not the first time.
2: And you see the reason why I has a pulley out crown makes sense for me.
1: Okay.
2: Because they wanted to use 2 days to play this tournament. Are you going to help the team or are you going to weaken the team?
1: And they say tournament started 26th of August.
2: Yes.
1: Normally we 30th.
2: Yes.
1: In the 4 days.
2: It doesn't even make sense.
3: 104.5.
2: Menu tianum no. Yenim say Premier League and yeah, your tournament we bought Community Shield. That is the curtain raiser for the season to start. Say Gaka, why you say before season best starting? You know, 2 weeks Gaka Top 4 tournament. Inti, this weekend, Saturday, Sunday, Tuesday, Wednesday, yeah. Saturday, Sunday. No about tournament TV. The following week, season has started. But Johansson Maeti has to say, Gaka in the fixed date for
3: this
2: the Gaka Top 4.
3: 104.5.
2: You see, and I'm sure, say Johansson, on Kasa Manuhu, on him confirm the ethnicity.
1: Oh, there be say a committee.
2: And we take decisions. And you see, Oko, you know, I mean, the scripture be too war. Jonathan, me, you saw your pentacles. Sorry, on your pentacles.
1: Willie Graham.
2: Yes, into Jonathan Ebwe.
0: Gaka, we, yeah, can say, Casamafo. Oh, it doesn't matter.
1: What are you calling him now?
0: See, Proverbs 11:14. S.C. Tio, plans fail when no one consults. Plans, it fails when no one consults others.
1: Okay.
0: So what I say, many helpers bring safety and success. Say, oh, Gaka, what's your share? Competition. Now competition, the club no Nobel bono. Eh, just a competition. Maybe you're the action.
1: Enye.
0: M1. No, I'm a chicken komo. Say safety. What's the change on safety? What safety are komo wadi? You know the letter about komo wadi. You can't sanction the club. That's the funny aspect of it all. What to be punishing a crowd of folk? What to be punishing? And you see, and John Ansah, and any executives know, all my ati as they say, they can't shift the tournament. No, oko. Babim bisa. Democracy Cup, the Ben Ebay.
1: When the third time I ever
0: so, we have said 2 years ago, nearby.
1: Yeah, yeah.
0: Democracy Cup, do they have any fixed date for their tournament?
1: There be.
0: So, a class of folks on board Gaka Tofo, but about Democracy Cup, it tells you that.
1: Well, who say, Hono?
0: Hoya de!
1: Hobebuano.
0: Hoya unkunenchio. Eh, yenku akuko, yenkunenchie, no jai. Hone yuku. Yemkun kuko ho, gaka yekun kuko. Iti across voice on bok gaka tofo. Bobo bo Democracy Cup.
1: And I'm atise there will be another a tournament. Ese ha se ana shise. Aye no no best 30th of August ya.
0: You see
1: na no no Heart of Lions Report City numini adinina account.
0: They tell you
1: that allegations
0: and I'm from Memwela. By Bekoso. Then allegation there you no cre.
1: Because over here, House of Folk, you can't say, one more statement, you know, buy now.
0: Uh-huh.
1: One more say already.
0: Yes.
1: One more accept some tournament to be on.
0: Yes.
1: And a Democracy Cup on so. And do you know, one more say some date, you know.
0: And it means a Gaka not dating by you. You know, you can't not Gaka and far dating by. So, Nanka, you have to know.
1: Here we a league, you know, Nanka, you know, you have to know, you have to know, you have to know,
0: yes. Na clubs are show mu pre-season. But you don't know even the dates. Now, dates by within ending of July to August. No knowing clubs, no. Oma yomu.
1: Plans, they did that.
0: Pre-season calendars, they did that. And you, Gaka, you don't want to listen to anybody. And you think success will come. And Accra Football Club, why are they? This is what we wanted them to do. They should even withdraw from the Ghana Premier League. That is what we want from there. Omune Kotoko. There's no sponsorship. And they're playing matches that are not supposed to be played. Some parks are there. They need not to go there. This show say, who Accra House of Folk, who Kotoko, you detect the pace of the league. But because of Akomko, no mutu nanya asaninti, they will still play the league. How can you play a league owing players for 3 solid months salaries? A big club like you, you settle the salaries in June or July. But if there's money in the league, you won't be owing players salaries for 3 months. Just I know, MFA, Papa, MFA. That's why it's bringing our leagues and football down. Plan it's a good initiative. They should apply the same attitude to the league board. Yes, if we come on, not go match. Don't go. Let them detect, let the club detect pitches they want to play on it.
1: Na ha se no ane kotoko na o koma se no o man kasa afi o mebo o mboy.
0: Ene ya sem no. Enu na ya sem no. You see it's so we can say bad and sad say the two clubs don't even have stadium or parks. But the smaller clubs that are coming or more parks. What criteria is GFA using for our clubs? And you see me didn't say me support here as they say we Gaka chairman because he said we have the best league
1: in Africa.
0: In Africa. And you have the best league in Africa. You can't even schedule 4-nation tournament for us. And you think say the club should obey to your regulations. It will not happen.
1: Okay.
0: So what you say?
1: Yeah.
0: It will not happen. And me, Meka Chakrausufuk, whatever decision they take, it's a good decision. But you see, it's so bad. So also about tournament, you know. But Democracy Cup and Nancy, you know. And it tells you how unserious a department is, and how serious a department is. And maybe I should say, has the entire much of Mukasa Kotokosan nigga cut off for
4: it's
0: all four matches are home tickets. No, obey the Nyeska. So I say, obey the Nyeska. It's the best, they say, or no better. But you see, made man who's in Gaka, I had be on your
4: okay.
0: Say, has your own bar. Now, can you summon this?
4: So, Otto's a five.
0: It doesn't matter. Now, the arrangement of the competition. It is distorted by a crowd of folk. Has Yombo. Forget about the faith team. Go to nations.
4: Because of Oko Africans.
0: Yes, go to nations. Give it to nations. Do you get it? Give it to nations. Momentum brings on Magic Agatha phone. And it's something, it's going to be a plus for nations. Because nation combo division one. Usher division one. The energy, the aggressiveness of division one. Unya the same thing. Oh, we have competition. It will be money Premier League competition.
4: Yeah.
0: With the teams, that's why we'll be. Then often prepare no. That is proper preparation for the cup competition. But who they come some others? And some of the scars and what tournament.
4: Saint Jean Cup. I don't know.
0: So Gaka should have done that and we'll applaud for them.
4: Okay. All right. And you go
5: ahead. I think sir the Parker baby now. You see. Yes, ye can wuti ya debi na bede ubehu na MZ ubinyum. But MZ Sania dia bagao kafona so. Nienti ya meka sania se. Now, yenya your friend say has awa organize four club tournament your friend say tournament, right? And yes in ya in century tournament.
4: And so, understand so organize it.
5: So it tells you sir,
4: you
5: can lose the credibility in the Ghana industry, no?
4: Football industry, yeah.
5: Sir, may they will call back to 2011. Now, once you slaughter, you lose it, you know, God can be part of it.
4: Oh, under why they?
5: Oh, now, sir, may they all say, oh, organize the teams near. This is what you get. This is what you get. Because one, share. The years are you lose your credibility, no? And what Africa, my sister, I slot you kita pe as in A2 pe. It's because of improper, and I said, time any data, you to me and schedule and fa tournament and share. Because one team, no? The time factor saw the bare preseason cry a problem. Yeah, league nankasano said, yeah, Tian no crown, would you want to ask you? One, the preseason, your problem. All signing players in the crowd, I'm a player, snapper, I bear medical, so yeah, the crowd is a problem. But now, yeah, in fact, don't be kakra, your friend is saying, oh my, you see, you know, man, I see, you show me so, and they are in football, no, I had the Europeans, no. Now, before I obey your season, you know, on him date, obey, but, your friend said, cup, game, I hear either the League One, and I said, the Community Shield. And as any country piano, our data will fix any at all. Into which team now we qualify? No, so oh yeah, be beyond our time now.
4: That's who.
5: Obe considers our date. No,
4: yeah.
5: Gauka say clubs need to play. Sir, what would you say? 10% profit. Me boy.
4: How much percentage?
5: And some more percent. 10. Now, unim ni ewo mu. You see, Gauka no nanka or chance obenya sponsorships for. In the tournament, no, I had a girl cut off for no. I lose the credibility. Ain't he? So sponsorship, no, nya, ye, no, and untina on to me fix the date in temp. And on, I am my teams, no, other teams now organizing four club tournament. See, I know on my bike, on my boycott. Now, near woman is a tough for no, any standardized data, ya fix the amount. Anna, any rules and regulation?
0: Rules and regulations. Kotokomo has mo say ye real league na you know the date o dia samre no from 2004 Edeba, just imagine
4: When you say that time, 2 weeks, now we made 2 weeks in Ebo.
6: Ebo! Listen to any.
4: And two weeks in Ebo, you say that 2 weeks before we need there.
6: Coca-Cola, Gaka, top four.
4: What are more, sir, brandy beer?
0: I don't know what they say, go for brand. But Ube Rieno, season in Rieno, only time I'll call top four.
4: Yeah.
0: But a name, Nino, Ateco, only time I'll prepare.
4: NSSA, no, clubs, no. And who say, a loose, a
0: credibility,
4: the value, in sanity. Say, say, no, has a quote,
0: top four team tournament.
4: Tournament. And you know, so a bobby.
0: And say, Jeff was so
4: bobby. And a top one, Gaka no munchamwe.
0: Sa, and one and go somewhere. But someone with some jaya. And go before, yes, or when in Beguasi. Because in the first place, you go when in Beguasi. You see, Omunya Nyama, a be benefit clubs, because clubs no so more musica. Out of
4: because,
0: the sales of players,
4: and also any now papa negaka.
0: Hey, and who soon are watching? What he has here? Ain't he? Oko, my main farm, Manusi. Now, a running story. Gauka, in sense, no, I think, sir, and no, now, I'm teams, no, in ya tabaya, one more organize tournament at the Abuabu, because someone will say, Sadi da Pacano,
4: any behave the mamma.
0: Yes, Sadi da Pacano. A hono, ye chunk, but so call any man. Yes, a honor so more day.
4: Okay,
0: Miriano, so Emmanuel Mama, I signed the Amakotoko. Now, Nensem Rotana, maybe it's our story. No, Unza is a fantastic striker, Nanka, a has nepeno. But M said,
6: yeah, Mohaji,
0: Omenano,
6: Amakotoko, striker Benel,
0: and so Enyan, is it better to us watching? Yes, better to us now. Oh, T. Who's a football, Nanka,
6: sir?
0: Oye, a good striker from Samatex. No, Oye, fantastic. Oye, be a correct, be an own cast, fantastic. And then because of
4: Ghana Premier League, good.
0: I feel, sir, Oye, Oye, that striker, Obeka, sir, Oye, the
6: clinical,
0: Oye, good striker, but unto me, funny to talk. Maybe a striker is more a bit more.
4: Okay.
0: But he will give you the numbers.
4: Okay. 0551-656656. 0551-656565. My mincha, Lumba. Kweku Lumba. Oh, Kwamoso. Lumba. Monitai. My mincha no pa. Hello, good afternoon.
7: Oh, coach, I
4: and that was it.
8: This is Plan B. 104.5.
7: Okay, now what do you say?
4: Yeah, Adam. Apostle, no, sir. Okay, you know, and Tafo City, Yanko.
7: Mitra endurance, Yamana Kwaba.
4: Ah, OT.
7: That is the idea of money in 19th Yala. Mitra, Parents, Katia Parents is a man of Amanas will be the Papa, Mon Casama Bonnet to Modio.
4: Matisama, Nabia Medium Commercial, and say, if you hold it into Omra, but to Yanko Kasa.
7: My management about in fact, one of my 2 hours. Come up, enjoy.
4: Okay.
7: I mean, that management, that I mean, yeah, know what your mom.
4: I'm with you.
7: You know, okay, I mean, I don't want much in a time.
4: Much better.
7: You know.
4: Mate, medibetu jama. Yo, merasi pa, merasi. Hello, good afternoon.
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4: Hello, good afternoon.
9: Hello.
4: Good afternoon, sir.
9: Hello.
4: Me pacho, your friend's on Katapri.
9: Your friend, Asafuaji, Okocha, Okocha.
4: Hey, openi Asafuaji, me krum dishe.
9: Me chia akula, ma akula, ewe jwati.
4: Oti won, akula.
9: Ghana
4: Premier League, September, yeah, first weekend, you know, start.
9: Okay.
4: Now, would you not say, oh, I'm crying?
9: I'm Watama.
4: Oh, Tema, okay. And you know, I Accra.
9: Mate.
4: Good afternoon, sir.
9: Hello,
4: Ah, you smuja. Hey, Yes, Bakweku. And so, Eddie, no, no, 0551656656. My main wish, a Spider Man, a Aziz, a Port City, a Omu goalkeeper, our Domoba Premier, or Dapo Musa Port City, Omu goalkeeper, Wanona or Chain matches in Indiana, clean sheet, our Nyano, na a dorsal chain, Ubia Aziz, Doduana Freno, a Spider. My main wish, no, happy birthday, Yankupon, a man of Ordain. Any nyansa. Ah, or did Timina ba Premiano? Or Bessina Demna or more a Timmy a Dubosh assassin? So, the Spider, happy birthday. Hello, good afternoon, sir.
10: Good afternoon.
4: Opening, Osay SB, Utafo.
10: Osay SB, Utafo.
4: But you're in deal.
10: If I show me Mamuna,
4: I'm sorry. Okay.
10: If I show Yamibu Sanja, Paul City Namuko, if I show him on the one matches this year, and now, second one. And now, Kasakotoko, where is the young for Manko, a crowning me, and also one from the city.
4: Okay. You, Mirasipa. Okay, good afternoon, sir.
11: Good afternoon.
4: Your first, Okasafri.
11: But you made it, Francis, because every time more.
4: Francis, you and you?
11: Yo, Mitya Munina.
4: Okay.
11: Me, I mean, so soon they say the way I move from Mopam coaches, and I mean, in the crowd. Because, the coach, but.
4: Hello, Francis. I'm saying, Olano, Bibia Betrim, and T. Ubetimi as an Afre Ababim 0551656656. Hello, good afternoon.
12: This is Plan B
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4: Yeah, I mean, we ain't you.
11: Yeah, these are very good. You know, that's because Emma, a black one, no, play up on a match is very, as number one, for number three, and your qualification to the wake up on a match is very.
4: Okay, you may want to know why.
11: Oh, okay, and now, okay, and your friend is saying, I have to cook, so I top one, I was one more there. Like the pastor also has not tell you because I don't know, but the first chat was what would be the second step for no, tournament to be any way.
4: Okay,
11: top on the penny for electric. I in my personal name was out of four. Make I as a minimum four quarter, yes, let's be a minimum four. Now, quite a let's be a good minimum division, top on the minimum division, who say, let's be a very good made them say, the electric penny for this are top for tournament. No, how much is the number of good by a tournament? Yeah, anything for the water.
4: Meta sepa DJ Asare. Okay, T 0551656856. Hello, good afternoon.
13: Afternoon, boss.
4: Me pacho bibi aboko.
13: Oh, you mad mum pacho muse.
4: Okay. Bacho pros o kasabri.
13: Le juju me fe bugo mo fete.
4: Okay, ju, yen tiu.
13: Eh, moko hasu book tam.
4: Okay.
13: Eh, pare. Hasu nsa pe bia. Ena mi sure be no wo wo no so so wa pom mo woko. This is as a coaching one to papa and my coaching. Let's a coaching. Let's no more answering. Tell me what I'm from coaching. Walk. No one pay for what's all. That I don't know what the ball has a hook. The machines already has a hook. Why the cap up leg back every cap 18. 17 years or 16 years. Timbe in the bottom wise way obey over to my brother. Shakira Wabam corporation, what about Wabo? I'm a house of hook. Before we did it in Montum Wapa panel. Oh, yeah, they are from coach, yeah, they are from coach. Monto play the map from coach. Let us do the same thing, nearby. And when the best in Bengal,
4: what, 0551656656 0551656565 and yebeko yenim na yahwe okay ochra super cup no 8 p.m. right okay and na obi bi sase time ni yesen ochra 8 p.m. and match no be baso between Paris Saint-Germain and afi Aston Villa. Hello, good afternoon. Hello,
14: hello. All right.
4: Hello, good afternoon. 0551656656 0551656565 7 okay auntie 7 7 p.m. same match in Mumbai. Hello, good afternoon, sir. Hello, good afternoon. Hello, I'm say Lionel. I say Derek. Yes, I'm here. Yes, sorry. So, no, Obi Bisa say, Black Queens, in Tukiana, a Bia Mamun, Pumani, a Bia Mamun. Yeah, and Sana, I'm waiting.
6: Ubo Africa, then you are no bo intercontinental.
4: You know,
6: no intercontinental. I think say Oplio,
4: Oplio, or me three. Three games,
6: Oplio,
4: and two matches in the Dawson.
6: Yes,
4: five. We're both five matches. Well,
6: about one Africa, about intercontinental group phases, so
4: five
6: three games. Yes. Now about final answer.
4: Answer, almost six matches.
6: No, five.
4: Five.
6: So one, three.
4: Okay.
6: Because all play over. Second one answer. What about final? Answer when your chance are
4: good. Until you see the Black Queens, the beer, the situation.
6: To go the door. So. Oh, say on no more pay. Into on no more far. Into Oko. Yeah, yeah. Come, but say me use me medicia in Kofubi.
4: Okay.
6: Michia me am boss Munku.
4: Emmanuel Munku.
6: Yes.
4: Okay.
6: Say tournament next week.
4: And
6: this year and afi.
4: Okay.
6: It's this year on our beji.
4: Okay.
6: And we may come. But me team room. Me mo team am support.
4: Ewo ewo.
6: Yes, me team mo two teams. Me every competition be am two teams.
4: Oh, okay. Okay. Okay.
6: It's Michia and Michia. My grandma and my grandpa.
4: This okay.
6: Is one
4: day. Okay.
6: Yeah, your mom. We are heavy pan.
4: Okay. How old am I? Committee.
6: Eight.
4: I prefer food
6: here.
4: Oh, me prefer me ni.
6: No better.
4: I'm busy.
6: I'm not coming up. I'm busy.
4: Sir. And I am me tunchia.
6: Oh, tunchia. Mati.
15: Why request?
4: Ah, did that auntie? We ne ene ne biya. Me ben fiya na se mi muse biya se. Se tiri da. Aha. Ochami enim ase muka nana
15: okay. Yeah. My diet you for yes na unim said the kind no Galka for any very serious when it comes to in football clubs no I mean they pay a lot and answer omo more mo in faso bebre inty o say enya fe na mo kwa kwa share sponsorship abema date clubs na ready to play but ube be wey you know na say aya in same bebre so
0: Sadia and Crawford kind of first, no, yeah, bot league near we are. I mean, few days to go, not just a tough one, so I shall see. But this time around, the answer, I think so. Moon, yeah, a very, very big wake up now. And you mean, your friends and claps, no, and so Sadia, okay, now this, my man, happy birthday, and so go.
4: Okay, I was avoided this year. Na yeah, sorry, so. Nyami aduma ochina same time tomorrow ebeba na ye de oho enso ede abremo ote comments enka endurance na fi aye Derek Efrem Okucha asedan koma aye Papa Sly ono de room o Facebook yesoro so na de akam yere atoaso ede amamo yakramo enyina

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0: Catch on your say, hey.
1: Oh, mama, this is my. Hey, go to that kind of car, bro. Let me see who family is born. Huh? What
0: is it?
1: Oh, that catch on the crowd and see that one. You're a video.
0: Small, small. Key.
2: Small, small, yes. Yeah,
0: open then.
2: I want a place.
0: Sleep, sleep.
1: So you get this sleeping material.
2: I'll buy some.
1: You go buy some.
2: Yeah.
1: Why you not buy before fighting for a room sleeping?
2: No, I will stay for 2 days. Only 2 days.
1: So 2 days you go sleep for from?
2: On the mat.
1: Yeah, you get cup for drink. Plenty disease around.
2: I'll buy.
1: You go buy. You get woman sleepy.
3: Memna to swim your son, Mimpasa Motini. 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Nesanti, Ochina. A UBBO, Krumabia, before back at tobacco. Over Conkrai. No one's up when you've been at the Baguetta. And you know, Sammy, you see a young one to do her. Move it to her.
4: Abomination has no remedy. Say it. Na se kira no kira se abomu ase ase no be menni.
5: The frame is
6: say, "Ebunkosia."
5: Good as usual.
0: Catch on you say, "Hey."
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0: 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I just said, yeah. 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And a pair of your brain. Ni dia wa so di mani na wa de ma wa obi are we can be e wo ma mi so e don na yi e wutimi nya gidie pa se obe ya mini ni ti
1: heba obi are we can be
0: ani e wo ma mi odo paris
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0: so ni ye e ruti abusia e mema num bi e wa ye wo gidie pa bi mo hono e wo gidie If you bet me cry and walk home, sir, me, my wife, your dom, you.
1: Heba,
0: I was your son, your mother, and Nancy, yeah. Yes, we did it to what? 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And ye, and you're no crash, and you're money, by Gen Z's

Abusia Shanso, Sabusia Penny Catcher, Quabram Reku, Abu Bronco Shiano, my Joseph said, I dear Bay and Saida. In Prime Roca, Samin, Matra, Quina Cassia, we are driving you home safely. And Utia, my auntie, driver's voting, Jungle driver, and our fame. And they are commanding said, Trot drivers, and we need a Tiamo. And I'm saying, Ayana, Oshe, a Quenciano, Ayana, a yes, see what my mono, a yard dorsum, Heba, and until your best say a driver's von a jamoa, anyone, a quanel bani, a dia, and

abusia enche bia ebeko esta the rain oso na nei anya wono so ne tips o wono wodi ababa so ya ni akoye ni ho abusia shade nso say we free otena ko no say wono ebia what to tweak as a bee. What is your broth? Well, at Shasia Park, you go home. 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If you two are trying to walk on, I would do the bar. I met Danny Dan in the come, dear mother. If you be to me, repair routine. At Chi Casabia, what is your broth? 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

I was here before Esther Reynolds, no. I was here my auntie when you and Shannon so. In prayer, I'm not saying you're going to help her, tell my hand. Be a yabakua. Woman, I'm going to go to the house. And yeah, JJJ. A hundred more now, Benyan. Now, we know. Aye, MCO Venture.

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to me about so aye. Now what you have here, my kuma kunai, and then penny for years you want to man. 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Now, Mexico Astro Theft, Chama Communities, two, and I had the media bebaso. Avi, your bedding couldn't work and see anymore. 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Avi, gold medals, your better so, me and Benya Zika, Obenya.

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0: North, why are ready? 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Now, Bibia into me a repair SD.
1: I was your pain.
0: I read your moha.
1: Yeah, I was your pain. Bibia Boko,
0: and Yamia Dumboko. I said, Bibia, you're better, you know, sir. I said, if you are better, you know, sir, by Yankasa.
1: Miss, yes,
0: yeah, I was your pain. Ah, me, I was your pain.
1: When you find an entry pack,
0: entry pack.
1: I am Boko 8 packs. I was your pain. Maybe I'm
0: a Yamia Dumboko. Unso sa.
1: Yay, it was your pain bouncing baby boy.
0: Minka so. I'm a fan. I said, why? Ubika is a fan.
1: That you were. Ebay, I should show you there, man.
0: Ebay.
1: Oh, dear, better now, Baba, come with you. I was a man. You church your tearful. You church your mom would be a moon. Just say, hospitality barber shop, maybe I know what be a moon and then drink brack of feet. And new town phone in a community one, Copem community 5,000. A church will be a mea, mammy, church of mucho posia. It's here also. Coffee.
0: I was young.
1: Baba now is here. In crime for one, so beka will find ne. Biko. Quick him. And I said, kek him.
0: Kek him.
1: Now for our friends, phones work a gaffara. And in that, you were forgiveness. Sorry.
0: Okay.
1: It was your pain, probably. No. Hey, I'm not sorry. Kaya ding.
0: Hey, you be more ding. Papa. Papa. Hey, I'm not sorry. I why you mistake? Sorry, no crowd. Here, had you.
1: And so me came. Anka, so sorry, Nick, can no crowd.
0: Bet me as a son, you might be
1: brave. Oh, it was your pain. Sciences of you.
0: Bet me as a son, you
1: might be brave. Bet me as a son, you might be brave. Wa bra, because oh, send your shay. So sorry, dear, and your shay.
0: Yes.
1: Sorry, Nan, your shay, no. As answer you be. Sorry to me, your apology. So why, dear, no one who said 1 year. Walk, I say, oh. Fuck vache me, me a sorry. Sorry insu to me a sympathy. When who said, Obi warre, who mu, or wo a hunyanya, and a yanga. Na chasa, what to be born in Biafani pan, who to me catcher and say, oh, kafra,
0: okay.
1: I'm sorry, quick him, cock him, And I said, pity. What to me, you see, sorry for pity. Ebi a nipane feel sorrow. Chasa, bibia to nipa na. She knew what betting yeah, yeah, one and just a walker, sorry.
0: Oh, okay.
1: And a poor quality in so come home. Sorry, and so to be, to me, you see, sorry, were poor quality. I know you're describing, say, be a excuse. Why a BB? Na and you BB, then, sir.
0: Okay.
1: But, oh, sorry. Na sorry, and so be Bruno. Yeah, not your peck power. Relationship.
0: Okay. Say, be our new BT. Why ye be bina or sell car sorry, ne be bia cornua. Bun said, tell my dear, you don't want to be on car
1: sorry. Obi to me catch us and I send me cry, me in chanting.
0: By between a man and me, my one tie, yamutai, sorry, ne canny yomodin pa. Mida yama wana.
1: Me cry, me back, I said,
0: sorry, no bones on bedchiman. I find cosy.
1: Because me, I mean, say, yeah, nims and yayan, and you say, nims and yayan, and you
0: moonim pass
1: and yayan, and you.
0: I buy your back, could be on your sorry, no one can be that.
1: Oh,
0: yeah, one can be cried that. Oh, yeah, yeah, oh, nim pass, I don't know. And yet, but Obedia, you remove pa, and Madame Fouquet and Renze,
1: or say, some come, baby, so,
0: yeah,
1: Castle, what down
0: for, and see, Miami, who sold the Bussamina make up record.
1: Oh, chance, yes, I will come in here to say.
0: No, I am a classmate.
1: Okay.
0: Oh, when you need to talk about it, oh, so back up, sorry. When you pass, I didn't know yet. And yet,
1: and
0: so, wow, unkanda. Unkanda.
1: If you want one swa, or be back, I say, oh. My faka, and I say, Ejume, yes, I say, I won't know ye. Incident, Yana means why ye be a means anka orange, and as a Bibia Cobonia means anka orange, and yammy folks. But Nina, no, any man kitting, kitting, kitching, kissing, and my ye nipa. I am my ye most direct, the my ye Ghana for dear, you are bad. Ghana for near ye didn't me a power we are seeing now as a Ghana for what bad I am. Ghana for was to buy Ghana for when who mobro. Into be near and yet we be now bab one in panic cake. Come on, sorry, Nick, a cry to me and Yama baby. Into in the answer, Mephihan, may they two be in him say. Yama, sorry, can die. And yes, I will shut out for your bonnet and watch me like I'm sorry would that be. But wa wo hwese nia wo ye no wan ni ya
0: no aka
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John Z. John Z. Me was some up on the phone. 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
0: Me was some of
1: Oba and Bema. Now, one more year, sir.
0: Donzi.
1: We no more be worried. 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
0: Me was some of the pong.
1: Anna, a nay. And I said, you bring never fence, say cheating, no. Obani could ye be.
0: Me was some of the pong.
1: Obama, no, or Baba, what in room, Obe, who ye?
0: Showers.
1: Who ye no, see, there be. 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
1: Aha.
0: Anna was you. 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
1: jo aha.
0: Hello.
2: Hello, Mr. Miracle.
0: A Miracle Ganza.
2: Yes, our name is. But the other kind of
0: Michelle
2: and Sarinus. Okay.
1: Genus.
2: Yes, I Kasana Maya.
1: Oh,
2: Kasani. Kakimi.
1: Kakimi.
2: In the belly. In no bemi and I kick him, but then I got a cocktail kind of.
0: Me, I'll cry, you mean go kebby, you know.
2: It was something. Wait a minute, Mr. I'm going to speak to Revelation. My team is here. Before I was about to ask you.
0: Okay. Yo, Rocker, you're a say. Hello.
3: Hello.
0: Mary, my hey. Oh, Auntie Agnes, are you a moha?
3: Yes, yeah, Papa.
0: A pomoco.
3: That's a young Namuse.
0: You see a hoya pa.
3: The church is
0: down. Okay, you are Joseph.
3: I just started in the end, you know, all of you about me. Come on, come on.
0: Auntie Agnes, where are you going? Why?
3: Papa.
0: Okay. All right. Yo. Auntie Agi, yada say hello.
4: Oh, most hello. Atambu most hello. Akocha mansa jebe jebe bwajo. Oh, most hello.
0: Kofi Ghana.
4: Oh, I was about to interview. I was here.
0: You.
4: I was here. I did be here. I broke us. I did be here.
0: Said that. I said that.
4: I was here. I'm in the material.
0: What are you on?
4: Oh, I'm in the material. I'm in the material. And I broke us. I did be here. Said that. And I could see you come. Material. I'm in the material. I said I can come with me. Papa. Material. Material can think I was here. Can I? You know, Ghana. From so no. Evangelist material. I'm not. I just him. Obia. Again, no baby. Nanu ni na. Eh, and I do two one difference in rest of Reno. Oh, the cabinet from Reno, the army Jacko Sin Su.
0: Oh,
4: it was by your side, Kaka, and West Reno. Mama Vovro. I was a bunny. May me as a bad home, may not maintain a mutu because friend or that, may me as a mammy soon or that. The media or Ban Wunjaman.
0: Okay,
4: and here Wunjan yet, and then many young bad yet.
0: Okay.
4: Ah, maybe some not maintain a mutu be a friend or that. Me as a bad, maybe no Nikas boom that.
0: Yo, yara se Kofi Ghana. Hello.
5: Hello.
0: Mami ma hey.
5: Yejao. Name.
0: Abusia penny ni
5: name.
0: Name Maria my auntie way.
5: Asiasa
0: o. Oh, what happened?
5: Asiasa.
1: Yes, darling.
5: Abusia penny mo pe bibi ya manu. Sunday na what di na no to ni Sunday nine. I want you to
0: say that. I want you to
5: say that. I want you to say that. I They have vows to a Valentine's Day. A Easter soa. Yes, I've been watching. And don't find it.
0: Okay. Yo, yes, so, yeah, I say hello.
6: Hey, what's your name?
0: Yeah. Pazolo.
6: Pazolo.
0: Pazolo, me and you,
6: I'm just saying, once the first day of coaching is so big, it's not went to me and Yan, and the night to me, sir, Okutas, I commanded it out. Was a me, Pasula, me, me, Jane, and Cafe, and I'm better when I got an uncommon tongue. So, my daughter, the crown, I'm eating the empty. It's a better prevention.
0: Okay.
6: But would you want in the United States, Okutas, I commanded it out? And go for a while, no, Munya Benny, be no more dressing. And you know, acquire an idea on Nemo Obano and my excellent son for cafe. Aqualane Papa knew and on a bay of seminal.
0: Okay.
6: And it's a man of our banner side idea and a on Fanny Senebiana on Shannon Montano.
0: All right. Yo, Basolo, Yada sales ya. Wait to me, Afra Ben will be na a day would do a drink and be at me a ba. Hello.
7: Hello.
0: Hello.
7: Hello.
0: Maho.
7: Oh.
0: Yo, I mean, we didn't be a free free. Hello.
7: Francis, me.
0: Oh, France, my India way.
7: Yeah, baby, man, I'm going to buy my to buy away. So, what do you know? What do you know? What do you know? What do you know? What do you know? What do you know? What do you know? What
0: okay. Okay. Yo, Papi, yada say hello.
8: Hello.
0: Mahao.
8: Niao, apu he.
0: Nyami adom, boko anti ya.
8: Yes.
0: Anti me inti we.
8: Mise, obale mana, anu bo nyumana.
0: Anti, nanu bo nyumana. Nanu bo nyumana,
8: anu enchile sene bo nyumana. Unjane nongo.
0: Okay.
8: Yo. Yejima oye.
0: All right. Okay. Auntie,
8: yeah.
0: Auntie, yeah, that's say. I was here. Wait to me after I've been moving off. Yeah, dear, offer no. It's 0551656565 of course plan B drive and our sugusu okay was ya my young for freni in siam say na young ko estan chain na ve sd
1: about your pain.
0: What do you say?
1: Sir, I did. And yes, what you say? And yeah, dear, Fanasa, Nyanko, Pong, a yet knitting cracker, knitting qua. Sir, a bano enya will be idea.
0: Okay.
1: And answer never pam by. Into your Fanasa no moncataso.
0: Into whom you are bemanca, bemanaji.
1: Eh, na se adie, se obi wari e different to.
0: Okay.
1: Mhm. 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
0: All right.
1: Maso na me pese me take a bold step. 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
0: Mhm.
1: Ye nto aso sa wo Yesu di.
0: All right. 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I was here. Yeah, sorry, so. Oh, Hene Kena. Oh, my dear, by the same, you may know, to us, dear mama, of course.

0: by politicians, and they work and serve well. Look at our security agencies, puppets of the ruling party, ruling government. And so they are not able to open their mouth, even arrest thieves who ride public cars and are fed by the state. People who earn more and better, well salary, and fringe benefits, occupying official houses with chauffeur-driven cars. Benefits come in thousands. They steal the most in the country. Go around the prisons when we go to give communion and pray for them. Uriah Akupo, Uriah Ponchi, Yachina Kotu. Some remand for years. And yet those who openly steal and plunder walk our streets. What kind of society is?
1: What will be different between the special prosecutor's office and whatever office of law enforcement? And the reason why I agreed to accept the nomination is that this is a new office. Corruption has done so much damage to this country. In the conflict resolution, it is called structural violence. It's an invisible violence that kills millions without anybody seeing it. Taking millions of cities for oneself under illegal circumstances deprives people of good health, education, and all the developmental facilities you can give. So what I want to do is to be able to set up a credible institution with a credible culture, which will be able to block the leakages and the seepages. If I'm able to do that, I don't care even whether I am not able to prosecute anybody. And part of the law says that it is preventative, that if we succeed, we will need foreign aid. I will say, with knocking my chest, that the amount of seepages and leakages at the ports, if we were to close them, our budget will not need foreign assistance.
2: The Church of Pentecost is over 3.1 million, about 10.38% of the Ghanaian population. And we have brought in 15,000 signatures. I believe that this is significant enough. If they give us time, we can even bring 2 million. Yeah, just to make a statement that this bill, we support it 100%. And so we are praying for the parliamentarians to make good arguments. They should know that there's a creation. This is a sovereign state, but the whole world is a sovereign state with a ruler. And then the one who created us reserves the right to tell us how to behave. If we leave the right to behavior in the hands of the creation, then soon every lifestyle will be shielded by law. Till we have some anarchy state, lawlessness in this nation. Now, if you want to have sex with a beast, I say it's okay. If I want to have sex with a pig, it's okay. If I want to marry my daughter, it's okay. If I want to have sex with a tree, it's okay. So where are we going? So the issue is not about rights. The issue is about morality.
3: Because we live in a world where we are told we are the leaders of tomorrow, and the politicians of the day have ensured that tomorrow never comes. Let us today tell the politicians of the day that the tomorrow they have been talking about is today.
4: We live in a continent today where, as the young man has said, our young women upon attaining puberty cannot afford sanitary pads, but our public servants have iPads which they do not know how to use. We live in a continent today where our leaders who preside over our health sectors have no faith in the health sector. When they are sick and their families are sick, they run away to seek treatment in Germany, in France, in the United Kingdom, in South Africa and India. Even our health ministers don't have faith in our health department. We live in a country and countries today where the political leadership have no faith in the education sector. They bring unto us what they call free primary education or universal primary education, but they can never dare take their children.
5: As you, your band, omo amuchi omo galamsey no, omo atu omo mo, yebema omo amnesty no omo asaba.
6: Then I asked him if he had ever been offered a bribe before?
7: You mean as president?
6: As John Mahama.
7: As a human being?
6: As a person.
7: Any human being in the world would have encountered, you know, corruption in a way, one way or the other, either being offered a bribe or a bribe being demanded. From you. What you need to do is to put yourself in a position.
6: Mr. President, did you take it?
7: No, I haven't taken a bribe.
8: But even to think about it, it doesn't, it just questions who are making these policies. This is what happens, that when you've mismanaged the economy into this hole, then anything sounds great to you because you don't have any option.

0: I am a boy of Ghana. It is Sikaso.
1: But I can tell you, as my colleague, Deputy Minister said, we are not going to the IMF. Whatever we do, we are not. The consequences are there. We are a proud nation. We have the resources. We have the capacity. Don't let anybody tell you. Like when Joshua, Caleb, and 10 others went to spy on the promised land. And only two of them came to say that we can do it. And the 10 went around the community, murmuring, you can't, da-da-da-da-da-da-da. We are not people of short sight, you know. And we have to move on. Okay. So let's think of us as who we are, a proud, strong people, the shining star of Africa, and we have the capacity to do what we want to do. If only we can speak that one language and show that we burden share in the issues ahead.
0: Get the industrial peace. So you have ministers in the government have been performing like this. And if they are performing like this, what is the reason why a president is just going to take his green ink and say, we'll betray with him? There are others. Saying so many MSs are, because there are several people who have left my government, which I removed from the government. There are people. Neil Biano won my first term or no second term or that's all. But there are some of the longest serving ones, but they do not so many. And that is the reason why. And I think there's good explanation. And yes,
1: thank you very much.
2: 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Now, your friend be sunny in Tia Mano Abanisa.
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Yatina say, Jumedia Diabano saying, within your Hene Kena, Adumba Kwabena, LC, the Starboy.

Sister Sandra, on a daroman, and a face so Ernest, at the atum, our Facebook, no so, at the Echegu, our Facebook, no so. Channel so send which three affiliate after Jumain, a dozen papa, papa, papa, papa, and away. When you answer for Jumaina, what to epitome? Ewo Ghana Fanina, any emu information sentence, a hoodwa, after Jumain Dawson, papa, papa. And it is a medu PMU Ewo Educoya Dudua, Erico Information Center for Jumain, El Honomo, and I face so Nyame Bachelor Information Center, Swafa. Ewo a Jumacon, a Francais, and no Finimantemo. A Vekin Information Center, Ewo Oyibi, a way, one also after Jumain, kama pam. Sanson, a Mr. Garlic Information Center, and so Ewo Kwajo Ashon, Yanwo Amasamai, any name Potemo. Billy Kale Wholesale and Information Center, and so Ebutum Ewo Gankofe, and Obeyakotoshi number two, you want us after Jumain, Etopete. Mama Comfort Information Center wa Kakasunanka. And so after Jumedi live and afe Yulai Sounds and Information Center so obosumase ekuapem wepoye mantemo ono so after Jumedi. Wadosti Ventures Information Center wa Kata Manso New Bridge ono so ebie atum sanso and a Prophet Agrippa Information Center so after Jumedi ebie atum wa. Mama Millicent Information Center as we teach a mante, a real one so offer. Billy Kale Wholesale and Information Center, Gakofe, Yadubay Akotoshi number two. 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

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Former NMC chairman questions BEC resource. 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Nibana kotro na tree kasano, which me kwi grade one womb. And tina chair say a young one pa na I don't know, say possible sadia. Minim say possible say minti tree. Miti maintain crying na e be a makotro ga. 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On shed and tears ye. Send a banning tea tree. Na wakwa kotro na fi wenye grade one. Ewo, eye tree mu, ewa wanwa. Education ministry denies plans to make Arabic compulsory in Ghanaian schools. 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You are seeing that ane ko China. Ye manu kure wa Ghana. 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Show up with your lawyers or conduct cross examination by yourselves. Enti judge tells Edu Bwahin wife. 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Mumbra court. Mumbra court. Ene mu lawyers mumfa mumbra. And yes, I had a more mumbra maye cross examination. No, and he and also no. As we are speaking, yes, court no a humjim, but in Sembi, Edda so wa, so moko, Nanuna binu jwa line, said Debbie. Yanti as yes, a court wa humjim, na stellano, a binu senso, a court, and Tiaman pipi binu de omuja. Men I'm social media and I'm going so be so, Eddie Post about to refer, say. Can Chief Justice, Mami Tokono, Omoko, leave, sir, so Mami no call Sweden Sembi. I'm saying that's right. Ghana for you. So see, I'm ran one. May time wa, abandon the judicial, no, ye ups and down, ye are dead, muse, the abine, ye no, ye. But then, MP before wa bemuka, oh, eh, dear, na, dear, na, define a cousin. The abine way, ye mean, can't say ye. But I ya the papa. Into no sooner ye. E judicial system no ana. 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Richard eni calls for partisan election for assembly members and direct election of MMDAs, MMDCs. Okay. And no so no. You are Richard in Nra. Oh, Jumana so no. Jumedi ya so na. Odi tuja. 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Na mjina N. Party N. Ambo party biye din. 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Eti
and one sack your identity. 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Anti oko, nan kamo hey, namede, a air conditioning remote, edi ami logo, just an ina yadada oyon. Yadada oyon kra. Election results, EC to review CI 127, introduce dedicated transmission portal. 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

0: 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No. High court refuses to hold trial of former NPACO Mustafa Amdu Hamid. Amid legal vacation dispute. And he had any be Abu Abono. Court no kwam yum de Nenso a pain seminal. Because we did. And you do buy any money at the end. We know someone. A way at Nasia, yeah, by better train now. 33 after 4, ewo Ghana ha na akosu wo zenu na minim akosu ono kwa kire se zenu nko ade about 12 am anyway Thomas atina say se zenu munka Ghana fo ho na amuma 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
1: 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class, time resource no, nine on 10 from the Valina side resource. Then I'm for 39, no, your school, I'm going to school. Or to sue if I'm my name, and I if anything, never from my own confused crowd. The first choice, no, to sue at a Brie Girls, the second choice was to sue Fanta mine, and I agree. Oh, yeah, move back,
0: right, Thomas, I'll tell you, Tommy Akwaba.
2: Bibia,
0: kama diye.
2: Oh, kama.
0: Why teacher ni?
2: Yeah.
0: Mente gan. 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
2: Me dedi kama chia wati efo. 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
0: Kama chia. 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
0: Okay.
2: Micho bibia. 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Party impending fo. Any NDC fo ni na muwa aye nswa no world coordinators. 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
0: ntuma mami
2: unta me bamba ka chiro
0: yeah
2: it's such a Ghanaian language yeah market
0: ah
2: I'm tell you fact
0: tomi mami headline o
2: omo market
0: we teacher ni o
2: yes
0: Ghanaian language ya market
2: why you for a market Ghanaian language the Ghanaian language and I'm saying it on authority fair omo market I'm telling you because me am submit you here CCI. Right. Ghanaian language ni bi. Right. They don't mark. I'll see you tomorrow. They don't mark the Ghanaian language. Omu mark it. No crepa na miti. Se miti se prambi ekwe echire echire a.
0: Ah.
2: Why you for? Yes.
0: Tommy hold on.
2: Oh.
0: You ever me message me in me issues no so but.
2: Very well.
0: We a teacher new.
2: Message.
0: And you are here telling me say Ghanaian language. Yeah, mark it.
2: They don't mark. They just say omu the figure.
0: Tommy allegation na uti how man
2: say. Allegation na mi ma and certificate and that. Mi be kan waha.
0: Yeah, mark it Ghanaian language. See,
2: they don't mark. Me na me catch it all. Omu mark it.
0: Hey,
2: ena mbeka wa se sebe ye. No mu mpeta kwa anu besu yang Ghanaian language na. Omu nchwe mniye wu se. Yen chino. Yen ka. Because day and day out. a discology in Kwadana or Mabano. Sell mess your tree. It was school as a way a tree teacher crana. Eh? Oh, boy, do book I be new. I am telling you, be your teacher need piano. And I said, I will for piano. On Mako school, I said, Mickey.
0: Ghanaian language teachers.
2: Me say,
0: you ah,
2: never and ever. I am telling
0: so
2: you.
0: So, bitch, I shall teach you, bitch, a gun. Ah. Bitch,
2: because now then, in fact, who can't you come with a man can't you? Okay? Who can't you now? I'm with a man can't you? And yeah, Ghanaian language, such as anti-tree, you know. And me say, I'm going to be 51 point something percent. I was Ghana, huh? I'm going to language wise, huh? Into obi and cranio, obi a dagomenio, obi a gonja new, obi a docom of your machine, a monomaca, and a no crack. What you say? Now, obey you don't want to be see, resort you by, mean could I be almost sa. Subject in your name, you said Ghanaian language. Because almost trauma. Michelle catch on, sir, mutura answers, no more than Munchotron Guzamumla. Be your mutual correct A to Z.
0: And your mom saying 10 to
2: 12. Yeah, you're going to 4 or 5. You don't put a name kakra. But uko adapted school best boa 27 candidate. National Amo Obia 6 6 6 6 6 6 6. Meanwhile, you could only be said, I could not wait here. 1 year the Quran, 102 the Obenya. Ne I'm on 6 6 6 6.
0: Oh, Ghanaian language.
2: Oh, Ghanaian language. Obi Biara. Oh, yeah, teacher, you know, ah, oh, yeah, what do you call it? Or not, oh, yeah, parent, as same way, say, phone it, tell me, I'm the phone because almost one more, ma. Mini or Henny? Eh, yeah, fifth.
0: Tommy, you're fancy. Why?
2: Yeah. It's you know. You also get this education. So you better say Ghanaian language.
0: Yeah,
2: with the Ghanaian language, to me see, they don't mark. I am telling you.
0: Wow.
2: They don't mark it. Obio tie biano. I'm going to why you say Thomas Aite. Me babet tra plan B say Ghanaian language. I'm going to mark it. They should bring their papers and see. Plan B. They don't mark. Don't move. You are not sure anymore. Now, continue. I will be saying a band teacher. And they are command us grade 1. They are not cultural. Because Ghana language, unti Ghana language now. That's a unti mean churon soa. Unti mean count mean churon. Tanat, wete, Ghana language ete. Because ye any, only way, minimu tree pa. Me tira me timi churo tree, a kind tree. They don't mark.
0: Anyway.
2: Into no, and when they did the American and the Panakan, when they are doing it, they don't mark. I'm much said, I'm a figure. Most of the way, you see, they don't mark.
0: 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And Jabani Sani Ebisa Senti, Ebano Sentia, Ghanaian language, yem marke. 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
3: Okay.
2: Inti answer na obe babon tin abekatano on wehu. And that's why we're in Nigeria. Soon, you're out there. Out there, cancer. 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I was sad, you know, because on my bia I can't share any project. Can't any dream. A woman on my own man and corner him and coso. Inti on my penny bia or baby piano. I saw my corruption. Any and I say, what do you call Adam Udi?
3: Yeah.
2: A year when he asked him because. O ma bebe tu mpon ye sika ne debe yebe nya.
3: Mm-hmm.
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2: 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Now, the donor in the end, ya adreno, they say, Afena, man phone, say, yeah, papa, papa J. Nasa, you know, no, the buyer now, who this can I choa, so near Yawa, you know, you won't say, not in fast, so, ever baby. 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
3: Nti anu nesisi ya experience no.
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2: 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Oye omampenia. What the near priest of fighting corruption? What you are saying? It's about 18 months. Ni me paucho. What any corruption scandal be? Oh, end is abandoned.
3: So far, no. Hum.
2: Yeah.
3: Say ya na mamu. Oh, man, Ghana be koswa.
2: Yeah.
3: Ghana you headed towards somewhere.
2: Very well.
3: So far.
2: Yeah.
3: You real yo?
2: Yes.
3: You ain't very well. I'm saying so far.
2: Yes. Because directive. Any so mampeni abo udin say. Ohini kena, ibe se, midu beye minister of communication. 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
2: Oti ya
3: mi po de praise them praising ye aben we mu a obe ni ni pebi obe prosecute no not there.
2: Yeah.
3: But I'm looking at say. Obi won say eh upon ye the all rabbi we ya bere we ba anya kura na ebinum jina court issues binum kokokoko so ni ade of which I know ebinum be dem ni ade
2: e bi be ko jail
3: enti akoye ebinum say eh se me so bi koye a ochina bi aban foforo bi ba
2: thank you
3: e bi ya na man ban be shire de me but aban foforo bi ba me ho be fa me
2: e no to me ka say ye do man pani ba ma ba e or sanitize the system no Oma a dream, Nika said, Utimi twas a crackojo, Nemono, ni second come up by idea, Neni abris is a crodom, so fight to corruption. In Canada, because Wawa abemui, and now Untimi or the one 20 years. Okay?
3: Won't you meet any corruption?
2: Minim, yes, that's a corruption, I said, Diana say, or Abambia Bassan and Yabris of fighter. All sectors. Minuka say, Mink by Jinaha, and Famisa and Tutumi Timmy say, Yen Tugalam say.
3: You
2: took answer that's what they say. NDC for and yeah, alluvial mining.
3: Chemimu.
2: Alluvial mining said the same. Oh, they say, and two gold. I want so move you. They say, yeah, who caught me? I am so you know, any higher project
3: to me. And Fanko.
2: I'm telling you, Miba
3: and Fanko.
2: Miba,
3: obey my friend, Priestess is
2: here. Oh, yes, Fred. And this means to me, cafe, galamse, at Kodoko.
3: You see, the Anna, how can I say,
2: yeah, they say, alluvial mining, Abafem. Alluvial mining, Abafem. When it is a yenya or mampeni pape dia.
3: Say, I can say bibia before moi. A different from say a cosu.
2: Yeah, oh, pas de fer. Meet me
3: better. A cosu, my name, my bathroom. your party no no
2: abafem kura ah first pa me bi
3: e ko so ba da abafem
2: me na wan ka say meet me in cafe aban we buy galam say ajai kura 100% na un so bi to galam say there be but alluvial mining say e be ko nsuo mu akọ tu galam say no abafem me nua me na make catch ro me fi na say na me fi me amana say buy e ko meet me e me crofo bi nsuo bi wo e fa no kua any day so say say ninu aye we kuro jin what you say, Oman Peninem and Yabri say, of fighting all the sectors. Ah, I'm making sure, say, answer no befi abemunu. So when Timia and Yokrana, or the Embedu Bebia, Obisu Bano Betraso Sana, it may be Bedunu, Sanya Menina, a subetra. It's a bebo, Oman Penny Abaso, na ye dia, young papa, Yahota Macrozu Cayano. I'm fine, Juma. No funny Nancy Pem. Montier, the naysayers. I am your MPP for. So Mako, yeah, de. And a demonstration, and a democracy and attack, and I say, and I'm like, Yoko, Montier do be a beca, on making sure, say, the system should work. Corruption, ebe chemuka bia, most of so corruption, so, well, now, bemu, no be this car, on fan of fambra, quanso, a bambia, a tremua, dream can kank, as I say, proye, ewa ma bemu, no more document, concrete evidence, no, on fan koko, they should prosecute them. They should be apprehended. Minya, they should be apprehended. Nem wo jidie wonimu, Ghana force wo jidie wonimu. She said, oh, yeah, mribi a trema. Young papa Abuga Pele, or onwani MP, or prosecutino, no. Ye wo jidie ma pa se, sa, because sa, my system, no, I a clean up. A man for munya in so, no, no. Omenya in so, no. A man for munya kwa papa, omenya kwa papa. A man for omunya hospital papa, no. Omenya hospital papa, akwa. A man for. And then you can say, yes, cars are short to those car baby, you better than Accra, what do you call it, Shane Lorry, Abba, or my ma, and you be Afro. Okay? Affordable. Utah said, no, so a pack of one in Nessie Bibiano. No, we didn't come with this car, baby, no, no, no, no, no, no, no, no, hotels in Yama, a bank, Obitna, Obitmitra, a bank bangalom. No, say, Yakana Masa to Amami, the legic Obeja Bilanti. No, I thought I'm on one, huh? Yet you cock a quarter, not cotton, so abuegu, yet you all make sure the system no, you know, a pepper. What you are saying? Now, give to what I said, and walk out. A bubona, uncle them, there's no presidential pardon, bea. Omutu, me as a young politician, I may buy. Me won't say, me penny be, I'll be tremu, I bend that in our swan. Who just of the Archie NDC be by power beam? And I send this weapon to Thomas. You're too new of Plan B. You're too new of various radio station. Into Bomansi, Brabetti Juma, we are. Not to be shaming, sir. Mr. Bebo, who mean this? What you have here? Maya Juma, Eddie Abo, or mine. Son, you're booming. Young Quabro, young Quasi, share Papa, we often to nip a beer. Obeba, a ban we want on yet politician, well known politician. The government should be very careful. What you say? Your papa we ask me in the US. Aso ni kreti. Aso ni mui. But what's the $1 million be? After in search, now we got to bribe. Ni hunyama. Ebi. What you say? Under MPP, no obeye. To for musio omu boss for just 4 months. Okay, under nana baumia. She mu guasi chichi di dira. Opeso du guo mine or de guo mine npo ewi. When we yes, so our mind, they should be very careful of those people that work with them. Or any, say, Sifiana say, oh, do you know the Bamamia? Oh, Mr. Thomas, only Mianam Ache, Minimum Thomas, Minimum say, Mr. Minimum Hene, say, position be a mess, oh, position the Moody Mohenia, or better, I any ye. Migeli say, Minunia, soon boma, mean do well. Democrats all Timas here. We should be very careful of those who come closer to us, no matter how money that they have, or no matter how the wealth they are. We should be very, very careful.
3: Sometimes it's a sub will be back if you want to me.
2: Yes, but was it then? Obi Unia Unia Ophie, not on Bois, dear Kurana, Opia Bontin also be Buna, because of Mojan into Yamitim show. Into Yabi Bukana, Obey Yanukano, and yes, sir, on the Pafofra, Damaka Sotomas here.
3: Nature say, but Banis, I sell with my shield in Nipano.
2: Oh, yes, but we should be very careful as politicians. Ah, Nipa be a Yabe. Also, away in Lime. Yeah, it's me and Emily. You come in, no Cassa or phones to say, a man for Timmy, I'm a cock of preposition. Me no Cassa can be very careful. Utai will be a minuma be a minimum too much to be on me. Should I have more attention, sir? Utia, Because Obi bet me the dark rope egu when you must say na fa fa fa why you na no na akwa se kutre bi.
3: Tommy Adeba kwa me pese ye kan so ni se. The moment ye be hun se appointee we. Ye den tansan bia bonu sikas bia finance as ni ade no. Ye be she de delay ye court system wa ma. Na kan ye se asem no ye foolish case.
2: Thank you anyway. And nothing that unto me after me, which is Ghanaian Sankasan to me, a ofite osa, a crankasa, ofite osa,
3: meaning,
2: yea, to me and Hutanem. Unto me after me by a din in ten round, they say, Yahoo, Nipuma Fibriano. I'm out of the hey, Aden, they do to me after you didn't ten. That be Seneca said, eh, yeah. Okay, now I'm on 3 miles on fine. I told to me after me, you didn't intend to Nanka, wow, yes, unto me, you won't so on. Sanka Manan caught any baby. In Manasa, the creature, or the new cock. And ne I judge you for a war home in almost the same war a public interest. I said in intent because of my no any desire in seminar etching, and that's what you exercise. You won't say no, then yeah, could see and could see, could down, could that. It's a better abandon, say. So no, sir, or you're writing a monty, nay, say yes. Monty, the amount for Becky, a kaki come for Monty, Uncle Conanim, no make sure to buy your mind a pet, then there an individual be pet. What you say? And obey so this car. Yes, we should make sure, say, your money, Pacu, be a Mabronte. We should name them and shame them. Na and yet, as you and the bar and answering and Nabi who say, ah, me, papa, what bet did the beer be at the beer? Because if I show some sapphire, Adi, and I want to wear this car, that was our own three auntie, damn baby, I will see my son and yes, papa, and all the unams, no corona or nams, wa. A minute near Ewu. Emma obi fufuru as a young politicians, yes, we are banu. A beer is young, dear, I day. Am I? Am I only the baby shay and sa? The bed then? You better see ye. Now you do not the abo or man. I say, I any sa? Now, oh, and MPP about my baby. Oh, yes, you about Ben with the man and Chiwamo. Yang John and then got a son of Bea Musa Mumba Munja or Muzo or Munchia. And your man, see, I never yet. MPP, I buy a trim. You see, been ready to scat. You make it yourself, Branon won't be dee. We shouldn't cover up. You may run in one dee. Never law be cry was or man penny be transo. Now just 10 years later. I said better my approach good. No. So when you see you that art no yeah you see. And then because I saw man, yeah, you saw when you see her. I can banana papa and do down kwa no money come break quite Jim Rano. Then we say, yes, we are serious as a country.
3: And why they know Jim Rano.
2: Oh. And then the topic in tea and a year cabba midi.
3: So yeah, from Tim Smith.
2: What you are here? It's a mere swan, never betro.
3: Why, baby?
2: What you are here? A mere swan, my betro. And then in the history of this country, your finance ministers, I'm ready on my own. Your papa, question, what you know, finance minister, or Tana Sako Pim, Radetun in Safreno. The same time, I command you for, or your finance minister, or to your mind, or baby, or court no abba, said Tepe. Honorable se tekpe ano so sa otu yo ofi so manya be ko manya otu yo emra bia because the team of fine ministers by road no trap kromwa osafo ma fo no nyato kromwa yem papa ken of latan kwa de oturam wadwane den and now ehinta den and now dia sie and obey finance minister the most longest finance minister. I was transfer for 8 good years. And can say, un ye boni dia yenu. But now, kauti kromuha. Now, come now. It's a time that me can say, unto me, in some place, me bona basu kakra. It may be so ye. It may be so ye. Unto me, I have veli nuhu. Emma emra nedi, my emra na bua abonu. Okodem, wasevo.
4: Bonne dit.
2: Correct.
3: Richard.
2: Unto ya siye. Iti mi kasa, aso man bapa. We shouldn't sit down aloofly. Never yet selective myopia system of justice. Daddy, what I say? They should prosecute any of Abaya Bachem will be a people with this Cabiano. Of one called Yamrano, the din the ending in 10. That's the reason why I'm supporting the what do you call it? The tribuna. Nandi, I sent in 10. Na ye didn't form black was a bell, yes, you are dear. Ama, Afufro. Aya isiada ma afufro na ye gina ho na se o we aye etwe onko because of me ba no no so jam no da bi se ye ndc fo so obi wa ben we mu na so disi ka na ye fi abem mpp ba o mu fa san pa kunu funfu amra kwa nso na ye so ni sa the system o ti ase Sir, obedi sika na obi ko jina ye de de he he he. Da mo police form pam one fi ho. Se mo ya man boy fo. O ti as here. Mo ya man boy fo. She say MPP 40 because of ghetto boys and girls. Now, you mo yimi papa mami. Mo yimi papa ah ya chi obi e difficult dream. Can kind.
4: Oh yeah, sure.
2: Ah, when you
3: didn't get two boys and girls.
2: Oh, Richard,
3: hold on.
2: How much you make? I'm watching.
4: Richard, yeah. Allegedly, court has not proven Richard, anybody Richard, guilty to this guy.
3: I'll come to
4: also
3: you.
4: Also, be a this guy. Oh, he's defaming others.
3: Richard, I'll come to you. Hold on.
2: Pacho, you work from Yoko. Yoko, my human friend.
3: Come in.
4: He's defaming people. Only very careful.
3: Hold on. I'll come to you.
2: I'm saying Yoko, my human friend. Yoko. Mama no 1 minute. I'm saying Yoko, my human friend.
3: Kasa.
2: I'm saying Omrem Yoko. My human friend. Okay, Yoko. Afre America Abuaje. Say. Bin ye huwa ye ntiasi ye. Brabe yi ano. Where ye adi ase mukobo dumping. Eko finance MP before pumpo correct MP before ghetto boys and girls.
4: Girl
2: na oti ntiye muka se. Mu yim papa mama no. Later amu kwa ye interview no. Osi den. Osi onu kwa wada. And I'm a friend, sir. I'm going to get a boy back with a messing way. Yes, I'm going to pray. I'm going to demonstration. MPP have lost the ground because of corruption. They have lost the ground. The party is not attractive again. Just look for ghetto. But my big part of me had the money training. To two fin and noon. Could you imagine? What you say? A busy. And you know, to. They said, the MPP, Akoduni. Instead of them to sit back, restructure their, what do you call it? They are, tell me what opposition. Sami Jafi, I mentioned the Biawa. Sami Jafi, every 2 months, be you're training. In 17, they were able to communicate. And see, I buy people before, what be I, the one should from say, brim, because of training. Mako Fagato, boys, and Nyama, Akobe, but now, no, my restructure, Muhammad, Mudi, correct. What do you call it? Opposition, vibrant, communicated opposition. Banaka Muma Abano and SS in the nine. So ghetto boy, if that guy now, guy in his cell, Omba Chichesca and my woman. No, Omba ghetto Chichesca, my woman. SS, it's social media, news, bebia. They say the MPP, according to because of corruption, dream, kankai, anything that they say. Which has all sectors, energy sector. Ewoho, baby BID of MPP Nibeti under Nana Baumia. It is only a campaign. Say, Baumia, your papa Baumia, Samra back to Pawana. Or Baba Yeden. Yem Manumra, no Samay dream, can't get at the share, proye. No, we are. Yes, your coaching of Mubia, Makofa ghetto boy, and guess. Somewhere the most of the Enfro will be Mawana. It's a minimum papa, Yao Yautamakru. Eya, do you say? Yes, so Obibio bear corruption. Obibio bear corrupt act, Biano. Yes, so no, so. Ebe my man, Nedi, Nasikanu, Yadia here, a month here in Swanum, a month for your hospital, a month for your quaint papa. Quaint be a no ever than another damn cuckoo father didn't suck a kaya, oh yeah, oh, my emo, as no fear, Bemu.
3: But I say, Mamichia, queen of the weeks, will be a Obia, O cancel. Oba be eden na mama kana masem bi I remember before ever to abano na obi baby say say bo na na even say John Dramani Mahama e ba Jubilee House oba say be eden bi ofra ya osi oba chim kosi e di obi akwe no obi e mi chia no osi so oba pesi osi obi baby sa urade rich remwe na hey when you my bra de
4: say NDC for Amemufu. They say NDC Kronon Kwanombo Kromo. Kronon Fun. Na Unim, may can at appropriate time, I will write officially to the president. Media president, Debbie Amekase, will be your man penia. Seven is signature cry to Mrs. Sam Oshebre.
3: Yeah, sure.
4: Enti, or man penia and Fanny Diagro. But Oman Peni se oya, man for the nisikan be gananka. Ya ba fo na omu bokro nu ukrumu. 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Na. And Chemo Demi Bema, the mayor of Tema. Enter my senior article, Biamo. A rare be bright. enye se ye be wo party ba kwansa na mabona ba so enye se ye be wo party ba kwansa na mabona ba so na certain things are ebi akosa ebi no ne na enya adwene but I think say direction now no wa take as the mayor of Temano. If we had started it some years back and Katema, it's not in this state.
3: Okay.
4: Inti, my reading an article now where I show about Tema, no? Now, yeah, when your time I read it, you know. Maybe I'm wrong. When your time I read it, now we read it, I won't say, no, I say, man, I make it, no? Concerning the decentralization, no? The article, no, wabono, tofa say, decentralization and decentralization.
3: Richard, I mean, yeah, article.
4: Oh, dear, me de be ma. Na washi. Na waki kan sem na meniaji. Sebi. En semwa imudo. Ah, e chese mayors of various assemblies need 100% independence to act.
3: Me dan se, my uncle issue no so, mami, quickly, na.
4: Mechia, Naomi, Akosua, Enin. Nyami Adma Saturday, order number one.
3: Motu Maba on Saturday?
4: Greater Accra.
3: Oh, okay.
4: Mi Nyabema Musi Sabo, Kubi, on the commanders. He say, no, Greater Accra, there will be any muse, won't me any politics. Greater Accra, any Musi Sabo, and film. Nama cha Mama Ida. Mama Ida, so me chano. Yepa, ono, eko, the position of first vice, a best re, Ahubrasim, na amanfo entu abamano, a bechia ura Emmanuel Clote, or no so echo for secretary. 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To your best re, na. 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And oh dear, I'm saying it. Wow, be baho, I want ma with good intention. We will deal with you drastically without fear or favor. Ten this for the main venture or masum no muntini. 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

0: Ah, eh, you run up, mama, your friend say, Baumiani, your friend is saying, Nanadu. Menu in Artigana, any knife way for Nibi, Public Account Committee Nibi. You see the management of ECG. 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Eh the same technology no ru about me. Eh the call ECG. Ah e mi ehun se no. E sin to bia wo baby a mesike die bi e wo baby. Enti yen no enye o re ya wa be se ono no oba baby bi. O ru ajo Mahama bai. I can tell you on authority say he has done absolutely nothing when it comes in terms of checking corruption in the system. And near my CCC is all prosecuting and quite mouthful and neno. And your near ma in the later stages of MPP and your in ago, if God had helped us, Nanke Samba power, and all these people will face trial because I am telling you, on authority, he should not laugh.
1: Wow.
0: Now you sit down here and be talking. He should tell me one thing that NDC by Omae, Krono Amo Peso Amo Bent, Omo Bonti, and ne. Omo yi drone service edema appeal for FO and what is a research aba say cases of we say e ma akọ was omo ewu eno mama because of lack of blood what na ye kasema na trivialize no digitization na ye de buy no enam na eno so an ye hu the corrupt practices ah omampeni opa ubo 2024 omampeni Abed Yechre, ah, the flag bearer of the MPP. Agency Piesu Kase, we have saved this money from ECG. We have saved this money from Ghana, your friends say, National Service. Ewudaho, enti se uba, na, obi, I investigation, na case da, na be prosecutor. Sabi. Yeka, NDC time, na yeni National Service. Na yeni na yen complaining. Se yen kwa fobi kwa bruchra, omu nchra dienso. Omudishi she pay rozo. Who can say in your system be the check here? But omampeni dada omampeni abedi eche baumia any current flag bearer of MPP. Okay, I say no. The best way to check corruption, unti minyani human face, e just all use technology to face challenges in Wednesday na SES of no. SED technology na ye. And I mean no can say uko. Even insurance companies, even DVLA, you can't pay physical cash to anybody. You go through the digitized system, you pay through the system. And then when you're in this, government is continuous. But you have done nothing, absolutely nothing. Till betna, now we catch them and say, and I'm a time for you to see, no man penny, yeah. Yes, it's a punch, and you know, be who need to yet, yeah. Ya cast a gold board for Aboka. Almost sit da and see it. I am a Fuabeka. Una wa bemu, opa jitum, opa men yintum, da punchle ni bewunu, ye bewuni tintin. Ban yes, ye can want some say. The issue on the table right now is the United States of America. Omudi weyaba. Omudi court judgment aba. Se gane nibi edi. A buying penny for him, a boy or man you crono, treacher, a bribe. Bessia, a quadrace, a require power plant, a beso, with Dumusono, and this is fort na bemu, a ye cartel, a jimufa, a chedie. Oma bobodin. Sabi, Yankasa, quesi cra, yes, ye power minister. Sab period no more kind, and you know a power minister. Yes, energy minister. Sab. Period no kind no ni enim on your energy minister yes any part 21 via omo call your friend is saying techie so omo call assessment of the car power bank na ekwakoton omo call no say power badge na ekwakoton ehun team na omo call we no sabi enya parliament approver okwa hands ad mo aye hun ko fukun e call

0: And Kofona Kase Drew Baby, na man for Tiamu Bussas, and when would the heaven rain fall? Sikana no kwakwa jabe din watu ni din heaven rains. Into no mu Bussas, and when will the heaven rains fall? I'm a mob specific amount. I tracing Kofo Sabi conversation through emails and there was WhatsApp.
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0: Ah, yeah, there's a clear evidence there. And Kofo be your main dream. And you are talking about the perceived corruption, where something that has been established at the competent court of jurisdiction. You are talking about perceived and political intimidation. Say, yes, say all right, will be a discard. Me, until anybody will be proven guilty. Me, mintra, say me, me, tamfu, so I am a damfu, so I am, mintra, and bo before. Ban ya ba, I caught, I prove guilty, and ye account and come as him. And only the end, and only BHM ministries via Yabu Bobum Din to the extent that ye can say. Until all those bribery, this thing it was when after all this thing has been paid that it got executive approval for the power bag to be what? To be manufactured. Esan can say president in Nia, Wamunidin, was it the president's brother? President Obiani mini brothers in Tiaba, ye bear, nyo yeni business genuinely only baby, and now send ye no wa bemuno. Obia be ye baby sem. Sabi, adye we, you can imagine. Send an adu dan kwe kufu adu time. And adye we see ya. Anka this sharp babies with sharp teeth see. Ah, and ne oma ring kwa fo na mwa and dia benya post wa bemwi. Anka ube huni onbe, people who were insulting an adu. Because of after COVID, hardship, they were even praying, saying another should get plane crash and die. Senka yomu ni ekoka say president inuebi aban kabadi senka omu boding abu bona na santi bedia tuni gabi asari ochida akumudin. But what is MPP ni biabo president inuebi din? The answer is no, because ensemoni tini eche din. But ensemoni nesi ami a establish ensemoni nesi ani yasi president inuia. And we are expecting the oral team. Any attorney general in Kofoni say some promani yedia like the oral we can you know your friends nyaho nyaho tamau kokan you know. The attorney general should write and seek for the true Wednesday copy of the proceedings now. Of course, who court no? Any enkwafuna yabu bomu din behind camera no? No, who's on yes and on prosecuting in Ghana? Ni who say yes? Adiana ekitano no? Asika na odi chase enkwafuna di Ghana sika no? Enye sika e chafaku? Nemo me ni fenu? Aye chabe nkunche ni fa? Ni who say omano ni ede ye protecting no? Na wo ba na befali noli prosecute. Etimi di yiun ko fu nyina se you are no more interested in cases that were ongoing. Ah, established a fact has been established. There has been a primary fact is people has whether willfully causing financial loss or we no omu jina kota. What about be you omo fio? People like Ora Opuni, Collins Dauda, the current Bank of Ghana governor, Dr. Siama, all of them were before court. You came, and before you swear in as Wednesday, you are the first minister Ebo Udin, because una we are then we advise the government. Ebo Udin, the first thing you were able to do is to file nolle prosequi to continue to discontinue the cases. Yes, in Kofedi Ghana Fuzika. So pill, so on pill. This one there has been a proven court proceeding. Say Ghana Nibi at a point in time. Had a bribery amount of $1 million to individuals who were asked to go and purchase a power badge for this country to solve the Dumso problem. Omuji a demudie and san no mukoye. In the best room, Momon Koye say, we dina yabu bono, omu ye NDC for in the umkobe. Media messia even your co-parliament wa. It can even happen, say, selected committee now, a court taking, maybe MPP for whom. We will not shield anybody. Because Macton Macatch was a dear, yeah, and it's what befa, if you assume, aquafum, aquachana pima, where do you don't want, now bosom in Nayachi, ABN, no aquachaba. Now, or the abetu lorry crown, now be a secured, ye be better sap in the crown. So, show quantify a jumel call, a mass and a pimina. ebi a sky beto apim na enya endu half of the nipani sweat no bi so dia trambobo ye ma ba malata market ana ebi a eyi kwase adwa so otema ha ana ebi 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kosom a ya mo din se kowia. Your bold din say besum Ghana, it doesn't matter the party you belong to. Your bold din say besuma, ya mo din say Korea. Sabi, and from Saudi wo ho, adwuma ye ye, e bi on made bibesi, enye deliberate. That is why na me tie me catch us say, ye ma political appointment, eya enye very careful. Sabi, ade an uni mark in kan a, amafo beti me di ego abodu sem. Obeti me akwa dia a boss sign ha, boss sign ha. So only mark in Kenya, Obe sign a bedroom be now be a wee one, a year then, a year ye. Intina me make us a sabi, a nippany the basic education a year reading in your money, at least Obe mo be ministerial poser. Ni degree be in a HNDB, S. Nipanunya.
1: Okay.
0: Apart from a nuno, almost deliberately they go into politics to enrich themselves, Nidia. If the law, there's a clear evidence there, they intentionally stole money from this state. No law. There should be no law and no circumstances should any law protect those people.
1: 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Ebusia, eba no sene juma ugu suwa uti. Tommy, 3 minutes.
2: Okay.
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2: 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Thank you for you now. It's a team in the one jira imrenim immediately. Okay, I said this. Thank you for you now. Jira imrenim. I said that American plant from Turkey to Ghana is $3.6 million, but from Takoradi to Kumase was $36 million. Those people to block into move.
3: $36 million.
2: Yeah. Me see from what do you call it Turkey to Ghana. $3.6 million. Now, so bet from what do you call it? Takoradi to Kumasi was $36 million.
3: Now, Obi sound so only when you come.
2: Okay, welcome to San Sanipa Krono. on Namuho. Wow. Eh? PDS debt under Nana Bawumia was 35 million. So in total, 49 billion debt in energy sector. Sankofoni Namuho, and some to me, Eko Mrenim, Yechisa in Krofono, Nasa, Wako Jina, Emre, anymore. 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
1: right rich also 3 minutes
3: okay the NDC 4 year now. Akwaye say, if it's about NDC in India, see no evil, hear no evil, speak no evil. No. Me, mystery. Medica established what I say, Omanpeni or Tiswi, or Bayan. Na Bayan Obuya from 2013 to 2016. 2013 to 2017, January, Ufi Abansu. Nan in Penny Foni B. Then Cocoa Board, how Minister of Works and Housing. Na omujina emrano ayesan the perceived corrupt adie bi akoso nanso oba yan wa amade na nwe amade competent court nukra anka say they have been acquitted or discharged but because na omo perceive say confirm discount and confirm perceive say omo discount no they refuse to continue. My brother is telling me say yenhwena MPP for yenchi omo no problem matter countless times and I always say say some money tin ye chidin. And some money, and nothing you're trading. And this MPP ni bi kwa no kodi sika. I am not against say yenchino. But your main penny say, akwaye say, yeah, yes, selective. Wenze, yeah, waha. Ana World Bank, ebe kache and say, Ghana, yeah, bra, yeah, womu se siye nina, yeah, because of the criminal power purchasing agreement Ghana did to enrich individuals because of take or pay agreement under His Excellency John Dramani Mahama the first term, and I'm highly not surprised. Say and court away US Abeka say one of the power purchasing agreement Ghana yeah, no, there was a $1 million bribery scandal in it. I am highly not surprised, and I will not be surprised. Say subsequently, no, these issues will come. But like I said it every day, NDC as their comic and their propagandists, they will come and twist it. But me, Diani say, my antenna and green say, a friend back home, I know I'm doing TMD Boni. NDC as we see, they are criminals, but and then on the social media. Any propaganda and government, Mr. Da approaching any bedding, Obeunu, and you be on it in.
1: Made us Richard, but you see, Eana and Semi Biwa, or Eana, me particular to me, Hamipa. NDC, old governance, are buying a mode buy, of course, said the Okano. Ne munye. And I'm summoning another, me, I can say, sir, Nuntin and another this special prosecutor buy. But at the end of the day, Ghana, you whom so fast war. And me, Hammy Papa.
2: Thank you.
1: Eight, Thomas, Yabutre. Eight, I'm coming. Eight solid good years. Years. Oh, Tommy. Eight solid good years. Ya creative, be so. Court system, they is slow. Court system, they is slow. Sir, me, Kuramra. Ghana, 42 me, ya mami. Nan such, they be always send to me, ye. Now, dear, you slow me to me, and such, ya. And send me to me, ye. I can say, sir, Nanki, you need special prosecutor. Eye sika dia abandadano memo abam abandadano be di ye enti na ma na na do for special prosecutor ba ye at the end of the day drain out
3: aha ma me ba once me catch you say era e be bright at all article yeah. Na me the best send
1: yeah
3: enu bi ni ade aye no o man we behave like ostriches ye di eti be chef for ni e say de ho asie Tizane mika jose, yes, yes, decentralization. But I'll try run article no choena. Decentralization and centralization. Because BBI will bear one hand, yes, yeah, decentralized. Yeah, MC, yeah, why but BBI had to get approval from the central government. Likewise, the a special prosecutor. Yes, a special prosecutor, yeah, independent. But how come running they establish the office of the special prosecutor now? Yeah, some part of the attorney general now, yeah, the number one, yes, is a Wednesday of
1: Wednesday.
3: And yeah, chair who been here, the man. Okay. And you become now, special prosecutor, and you're fully independent. Nanka, yes, a man, prosecuting powers. I get my point. I don't know to me, Ed Fenny Padden, the court, Echo Dinasem, Eddie, yeah, we say. Nanka, but on my own, Tibby, and also in chess, eh, Sabby. Yeah, yeah, yeah, then. Yen Tnao, Nian Fay and Sanchez and Demi Film. Because Embrano, you say, it drags as the wheels of a running slow. No. I didn't be a honoma. Mimi nka se yenko tutumrika te se ne yanum ze omo peso mu di nsamu ntem ne for that matter yenko
1: trouble na
3: wehun se ene ye di emra ebumra so se ye oga na obi anim se if the when did you carry we no omo ko eya omo ko ye friend amuje ma ye ni asem bene ye busu di asem I'm for it me ba
1: okay
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1: 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when you are in the bed dying at the Lake Twin Service. You have a shiny assomo, come. You are what community 8 number 3 primary school and in a DM share. Frame was 0245 707628. And Ebusia, my crowd of the Pram Pram Homo was celebration in Basso on the 14th to 30th August. El Basso, El Pram Pram Anglican Park. Now we know a day di kind of 14th August, no, a grand opening official lunch, a bebaso. 15th, a music and culture display. Of a 16th and 17th, no, a vocational training day, 1 day 2. It best just to come up, na fein. 18th, no, a act and drawing competition. 19th, a Kwasimo day, yeah, no, so, a nyasam ketwa. Now on the 20th August, a back to our Ruth Day Games, and also a idea, it best just so. Na 21st August, a music lifestyle show, and so super basso pam. Afei 22nd August, be a DJ and DJ on rotation and eating competition. 23rd August, a homecoming celebration, and also a nye asam ketwa. 24th to 30th, a market sales. As a sad, I know the inner baby boot jack automadia. So ton to men, your name, and Emma Hood, your baby boot jack, come on. Sad fast street culture and food festival, a nye asam ketwa. Now, Baba Tom with the MSO, frame penny for na J into Chimu, Nimu, 0548 918116, and as a 0546 178274. Now, winning penny for entry and come on, Jin Chimu, Cassia Pa, a womb, na Bibian so, and to me. And call and Kaibu Shamrasum. 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
1: Boko. 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
0: hello.
1: Mo ino kenti
0: o from Asaman kasi.
1: Yo, na min chira onna ejima fa uye na komanga na don tu unkwani. Na min chama regional chama Dr. Mark Oliver Akabo. Ena de in chama de tu regional organizer charge na. 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Me na na ya drink 100%. What you say? Because if we throw me mu na politicians, they be amu ba ben mu within a short time. Mama be chama mu chama bo ma na kroni si tam. I'm going to go to the house. I'm going to go to the Mr. Richard, I'm going to go to the house. I'm going to go to the house. I'm going to for the past 8 years. I'm going to a special procedure because of what I'm going to open it. I'm going to say, am I a corrupt deal? I'm going to go to the tomb. I have no more kind of opinion. Say, well, one more. Then this is for the past 8 years. Evidence, then, I'm not going to be able to do it. What you say? I'm going to be a corruption. You say, yes, sanitary system. Now, I'm going to be able to do it. Mama, I'm going to be able to say, put stop that air.
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1: Most of them, you say, now, one has started. 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
0: But I say, but you see, Anka mi baby say wasem say 8 years. Abana anya hinti does it mean say mosomo ba no le prosecutor na. We didn't baby offer fi. Iko. Asaman ka say yeboko.
3: Me ado mi bi aboko o be hwe. Excellency degree John Dramani mama no bosha wo share ye efa ye express road. 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
3: 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A two-pia, they do one from Rapazo, they do from Rapazo, they bet you a sika, yes, so they bet you lose, and they are jelu. Only calamity is that no one is a question, be said, only perfect. I mean, that's that. Only can I say, I was almost evident to be by Anna. Because court today, evidence is the same. Who evidence? No one caught our science, no one evidence, not because of through another political identity. No one will be up for saying, after who evidence. That is the panel. What I said, it is a woman so who appears to be Joe B. the Bakuni to a man for evidence. Bra.
0: But I say, we didn't baby off Refi.
4: Hello.
0: Yes, sir.
4: Me patch, maybe you say, Akutia.
0: Maybe until from Akutia.
4: You, Mammy Chia, when you bring Mumboni to my Mammy Chia, incoming service that I'm my Honorable David Akuji, Honorable Lagi Sawajinem, Inchia, me MP, Honorable Lawyer Bidiako, and each of my baby Muru, no Sujinim Pra, Nabal Lagi Sujinem. Mammy, come as Samson. In some ha pa, ne ya,
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4: In your number, MPP4. me di debia me kame se sa special prosecutor sa office no kura no mu gu no kura nke ye mo na mu de ba ye o ana na wo ka ho asem mu de ba ye mfi wotwe e ye adwuma ben senka ndc 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npp mu ba ye Senior Maboni and Maya na NDC for home. Make as I see Subie. And then NPP for the boom I know. Emra and the year don't have some of a panicano. Make me for 200%. They be a mechanic and me papa. That's a weird government maker. That's a who pays who denounce who be his car. Yes, shoot too, Pramami. And so you're libre for share two about some for bread. Nothing, I'll point your banana 2 minute back. Now, penny phone in your tumina.
5: I said, Honorable Opong Pusu for chairman for national Oba, yes. Daniel Nibi Apote on the Oba region, deputy youth organizer, maybe any time Michia and Coponina. Now the can't say mechanic. Oh, sir, panelists, MPP Nino or no, or can say, I'm Mumufu and I say, and this big year, Omuye
6: 104.5.
5: Yeah, Mamin can be venture on Oba, and yet, for phone or the car. Where tax is not tax, I don't know the way of pronouncing that word. Mami Kachani said, you know, 2016, you know, yeah, yeah, or Muku Mama, Ufi, ah, Mama, a proposition. Mimi Sani said, I'm a Mufua MPP, give my 8 years, Nebuchadnezzar memo, young man, from my kitchen for four, so to my year, the thing for four, but on can of Tuma Tunium, Nyanao Clinic, Ekano, and me, 100%. It will be easy. Nay, starting to change the You say, Mama, you should need power. That is one way from before. So to my say, a bit of my good day, Cocolo, Sita, or my Tina, and then Rodolo, my Latino, Namu Gana Mobile. Messi, I done a good 7 years. But you better find the party after voting time. No campaign again. I say, you're supporting to Mama. Rich, I want to go support
0: to the mamba. Me say, but this
5: is the only because you lose you.
0: May I say, okay, would you be off refi? Nana, Amwakon.
5: I reckon I mean, I'm asking you, come.
0: And counts on an Amwakon.
5: I don't know about the Kenya, no, Henikana.
0: Oh, my father, that I don't know. Why? Some allegations with the.
5: And the
0: grandma,
5: I'm going to
0: be there. Tommy, as we are speaking, Baku sends you now. So, we have nice allegations.
5: One picky, I'll pick you and I'm going to make it out. Hey, but I don't
0: know. Matty, you, no problem.
5: I'm going to be an incoming national chairman. You were on a watch, Ejako. Namincha, incoming first vice. You were on a B. Namincha, incoming guitar, a woman of that. I'm a perpetual assanti and an abwachi. I was in my west. I reckon, what was that? Say, you were Kufuado. I'm a more time. Negative to force in Edam Rano, Opuni, no Jina Court. Calling Zauda, segment housing project, no Jina Court. I didn't ask him. Doctor Esiamia, and lawyer, governor of Bank of Ghana, not Ojina Court. Say MPP Pentelso, Omu Biawatea, Omagazi, a witch hunting, Omunishi, but a panny and I just say, or two of what's more dear, seven, nay up your home, a 7 points, but they do for what you go with him. Now, so any the bar, Bemo, almost uncle, we ask them, Omshe case, almost was so, only before. I would then see, I say, and it's almost charged, so only as a metrium, because I was this uncle idea, almost quite here, and they can't get a shedia, and Cassandra no Mutamus or only another prosecutor, and go mediate him as he had yay. And the Mumbian Cassia never go for the engineer, you'll be 8 years old. On Pentham go black and on all the courts in the engineer and Ranjuma. Na modi essence modi maya da modi o tiny ahoye ebu a memori nti enze modi 2 weeks ka eye april eje yo bi o bo ma ne kro no no enze obi wi o meska sei na modi 2 weeks eye april eje yo ma se nam tama 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Fonzi in Chumkai. Next was a perfect
0: one. Midas and Amakon, we didn't baby off Refi.
7: Yes, sir. What did you?
0: Eja Kote into you.
7: I'm going to go to the National Deputy Organizer, Dr. Brown, our Forestry Commissioner. The politics and you may be more. The domain shall musta 8 years. Put the side to Tiago, my woman, the girl for Yawomo for 8 years. And that was for another company, say, I would say, yet I bought some gem 8 years at the Baumia. Almost say, but you say, people know who studio and say, na cases view or na attorney general Bano Betimo. About calling down the thing at 2:14 in our opening.
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7: The time for free year for Nibia, I can 8 years. I don't know what you're doing. Yeah, Bonibia, no person would jail by force. We start to force you. No, I told you that, Dr. Danny, meet Mr. Jacka. A friend was forced to catch us, unbreak out on the chat to go at the forces. So, long to get it. Seven, what is Asabono? What is Asabono? So, bread on the chat to go at the forces. So, long to get it. That's a million to a court. If I'm right, tell me. This is what I'm talking about. You just want to take it. Tell them what you have tattoo. That's a 2 year If you have a jelly tattoo, but I'm a jelly tattoo by force.
0: The only queen on the airwaves.
9: And come on, queen. Many of them are to me. Messra is one of four. A branch of Bonnie Homer, the Munchen and Yamaya Wati, Stromopa. Only can now Mamincha is more pleasant. Now you talk, Aniza. Don't have an oracle. Yamia Duma or Ba as a guitar original secretary. Any judge does or Juma or corporate mining. Any Mr. Brown. On the Sumishan and then you may or age more forestry. Me and them are MBB, what they are, dance me, or you get a meteor, or they are too horsey. Why are they? Which I remember for 8 good years. I'm one name say, I'm too forcey, move by a no. One, two, quite a free gun I had out. What's the gun I have for 8 good years?
8: one to me and stress a 240 for me when all the deal my gun and our poor my chrono say. And the assess me, John Huaman, John Massio. NDC, I did back up and you end this, what's in a major four end this and say, end this for a memoir. Ghana for a benefit or end this a memo. Infrastructure, oh, yeah, but NDP or memoir. Yen Nayan Chendi, oh, my infrastructure, Biama or Mano. And never say about power and Che Diana, I jelly will be. Oh, I listen, I'm before me, sir. I summon my upper fine hotel milk for Kayano. My friend is super power, Mr. President, Mama. 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
10: ABC,
0: can you
10: ask
0: that? ABNT.
10: 104.5. Yeah, I'm here. Yeah, I'm here. Maybe I'll ask me if you want to answer me here. So I'm going to be, Mr. Brown, I'm a member. But after this, it's me, Patrick, Finneco, Mr. Brown, or yes, Mama, Ghana. And I'm meeting Mr. Brown, or my room. And it's me, Patrick, or Brown. That's over one Mr. Brady to Yadia. I see you now, meaning myself, for the past 8 years. On it, I could find that almost say, fire no. The man, Mama, who Mr. Brady, I'm there.
11: This is plumb,
10: Mr. Canta, the Katja, Mr. Brown, ABC, Mr. Kakamo Farm, and I'm Mr. and Joso, and I'm going to go. You are Chama, a communication officer for Joshua for Simon Day, and I'm calling. For deputy, Mumpaman, on one echo, I find deputy communication, Pope Katamato, Mike Tete, Regional Chief of Papa Abigail, National Mogada, Tema West, Charles, Anna, Aquati, or Pope Utu, National, and I'm coming, or can't create no executive member. I think I catch MP for the Missile Soma. Okay, yeah, Amukasa,
11: tell him from Katami,
10: Amunto Bassi. Eh? Missile, Moko position, with a Yashi, 28 years. Munkota and saying, Namusha and Mamu Papa, El Koso. Why, Mister Munyap to Guatemala, Mumman, 4 years, Monday. They say, and ya, 2 years, Crapu and Munchimuno. Oh, sure, that's 2016, Yanda Namuya Yano. And I made the other Divam Bameka, say, that's 2016, Yana Muyana.
0: But I say, Woody, oh, yay, Munkamfra. Quickly, we didn't even be off refi. Original Tantana
12: Nunga Puna Katna, that Jenny Poso, which are MPP Nino, Jordan said, special prosecutor, fine at the buy and on the buy war at Jim Bemo. Say, Omoko Trat, no more who say, and this is for any Bonibia on betting your prosecutor, money, bet you or more. And Yana Kufuado, and now. One number who said I have for two of Katia said, for Katia must say, me president, me back.
11: Plan B F.
12: I'm sorry. And time. And you know, Obika said, yes, this school not do baby. In kilometer to Asmati, Katwam the Pakai, for Katia and say, on one Katanko see, Nana Kufa to Benyao, say, who will be at here, and I will discuss. Now you can say, on to know the battle. Come on, Tum. 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
13: Pastor Pino, that's Kufobia.
0: Hey, and can never tell me Kapao. 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I'm going to be a line. Studio lines, two, and office one, so Ben. 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
14: Ah, o mi da. 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
14: 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So I just say, that's what you buy. What about the jaw? Eh? And this is what you want to frame into a grand man and Casso. Tell your younger mama. You go for someone so much come pa. Shall we identity and I shall never tell you.
0: Menace, Ebusia, Yadibesi, Tommy? Good. More than 1 minute. No.
15: With them, the bench, I can meet you. I ain't son of phone, you know. I see I need to any for Moson for Thomas. I eat in here. Me ba as deputy communication officer. Wamunu, a juma mebo, they are defending party, a church in Semua, a to a man for some. Montu aban mame, Mutumamia, a bed just sitting in the back to end this view. The Chinese son of phone, you know, I need OBBOT and BR.
0: Rich,
15: quickly.
16: 1 minute now, actually. 30 seconds. Yeah, catch the NDC phone. They say, Omo, enye hunushi. Say, Omo, this is the first time they are testing governance under social media. Omo, enye hunushi. Nyame ya aduma Saturday. Ye we ye regional executive elections. Ye we are NDC for Ura Mahama. Ah, and ne wadane ne hon, diversity, I will say attention, diversity. We kino.
0: Medasi.
16: You better say and some of us were Ghana.
0: Right. Mr. Richard Eni from the MPP, Thomas Central, and our training canoe. Thomas Aiti from the NDC, Ayen Suano constituency, as far as Regional Communication Bureau, no MPP. So, Richard, and so Regional Communication Bureau. Mr. Yedibesi, I don't back up there with me producer. I didn't do any canoe, no Siaka Sieno. Eba se uko to join him na obompa ya kai Ghana. If you saw my Ghana said ye tibia, we will get

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0: 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And ye nipa da said, be a dowman, you make us your way. I'm covenant as brand near castle, no no no chiam, but draw nisses you. A Ghana Mistos and see ya dear provinces, your man, no more dear banner born is safe for grassroots cap, and your basso, and your busia. Ever born to moon every bibian. And so, at me every payer. 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Na Fabian Chen, we call to a beckon kind. 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
1: 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Neno, en asanse nsemi mani humne su na Ghana National Council of Private Schools. Womu su edibeto, jase womu su tina se, e ye review, meche independent review no. Ome huse, 2026 BC e mofrey tro ye omu resort abe. And yes, and yes, see, Maki, woman, and quit your crack, crack, crack, and into a mood of war. Ebo West African Examination Council, near Trinity, a friend, is a Wayek. One more chess, eh? And more fry, chess, a co private schools, I feel it, dear chess, eh? Ya, Maki, one more year, crack, crack, crack, crack, crack, crack. And unto one more, eh? Send your nay, a Ministry of Education, who bets me, I am Fisher Mubi, a day, Afa Sansen, same with his identity, and a private schools in Andrew Duanano, Ebe Philly, and unto nay, a Ghana National Council of Private Schools. One more HSN. Science, Mike and a call, Edema, Womo Mofrano, Uncle Yukra, and on I'm so I'm executive director, Emma, Ghana National Private Schools, Womo HSN. To say, no, Woma, your mangas at Nassi, I ain't you shame, a woman who say, Mike, no, just Uncle Ye and Farm, Mom, send your Missy Mike, private schools, no, Womo, Mike, Womo, down, papa, papa, papa, papa, papa, and Nuntino, or Bill Funa, Nakwesi Jetua, or no, director, Manox, HSN. Washe send any here. Ministry of Education, no one be no may be a day after one office or mamma no more evidence. Pa, HSA. Grace had them my private schools, no. Ah, and yes, I'm more than mona no more classrooms, no. And who max, and as a great, and a womu and ya, na no, and a rajet to our HSA. Private schools bear 14,000, and a nay one more idea baba to just say. Send your mark and a sequo de ma woman, and take your crack, crack, crack, crack, and until any council, na yo against some behind some of the petition. Kwako PMU our Ministry of Education and Mudia Koma Minister of Education. Senior won him na adusia fwa san sami ekoti a womu ni na ye betimi an hwehwemu ni an hwehwemu ni ehu se ne de koba ye ntia emofra no yetimi omu grader enye sa na san sami ebeto dwa no ene ne chairman 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And so her nebani trobi. Na the resource by and the end one woman said chi language, you know. Nebane ya grade one. Na didn't say one was in Kobia because an as a go ben ya grade one at the end so wa ben power ya dinka with ye nijisem. No, say nijisem ne hey. Maybe ya when ya grade one chi kase kura wante. Chica say, Chessa, one tin tin tin tin one tin boy with Chica saying, Huntia Bunny saying, and I bought for a one tip Chicasa, a quacot and so quacot tree. Nanny, you were to me a grade one. And Nuncia nay, watch Chessa on a cramp on what Jenny Huan wants, yes, and I'm so Emma on Uncle Samuco, so quack away with your moody affair, who say, Bunny saying, and I never buy one no one tip. Tree no cra what you say, one tip, hey, Nanny, oh no, it's me tron, so Heno, and your grade one. Watch us and one more and a banner chin, Chiakura won him. Send your son say, eh, yet ya good morning, saying, eh, we chim up got yourself, maha. 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Chin angas and gasa pa, dear, won't it. 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
1: 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Ene ne the driver and vehicle licensing authority. 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Sen ye ne ride hailing drivers. 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Neni umabe fa wune. Your map, but 10 left, 10 right, 10 left. One could do destination. Nani any way to you, see, Cadia Momona call baby. I'm almost any from ride hailing drivers. No, just almost your mom and I'm quite where you're from. Says, almost your mudu mujuma. Ewa Fonso. Nano and a chief executive officer, Edema, driver and vehicle licensing authority, Ura Julius, Nikwe Kote, Edia Baba Tuja, and in Central Fortune Commander, Diaba Tuja, HSM. Any idea about Tomo Punoso and some about Tomo Punoso? Any say any nay? Womu DVLA ride hailing monitoring system. No, it's me a track here who said drivers do one now. We use our dry. I bet for quite you see. Womu no, bear 75% dear. Any fake license, pa, and Womu did Juma. What should I say? I drove a phone any fakey fakey now no more than a mu. I much less a baby, yeah, dear beer. Ain't you crack crack crack crack crack? Now no, and what should I say? And you almost share that you mu at a share. And who saw more ride hailing monitoring system? No, one more share any no more you mu in none ever told ya. Send you any mu 75% a dear eh. Lines is a own seven say, oh, but yeah, what's all the lines is a back, then you're the best system. No, so more verifies and pack. Oh, well, lines is a man who quine, so it's me chicken. One more chest, and you don't want now one more upload your license. No, a fake so in it's 75% a day. Don't need na no a fake car. Ama a baba, yeah, dear beer, ain't you crack crack crack crack crack crack. Now, no, and I watch the same. Be Pimo Ghana, and your betty be brena, and yen ye, be brena, and yen ye order. Watch the say, I could down phobia, what Ghana hire ride hailing platforms, maybe what Ghana had to say boat, Uber. 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Ebe boa, amen, nay, and your drivers are one more license, and your papa, a ye fake no, ye ma one more quine, and my one more and you susa platform C, and fa, and ye juma, and untino, and nay, the 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
0: 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Ghana Mistos. So wini na yadia. One more at a church, you made ye. 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Production team, asida, ayabudia fain soup. Was a move for a penny or dear bratan, say. Esa, cassia boy mokro geno, asida, nea nidia. 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What the young echo could be move of Facebook in a super asida. A ye, nidia. I can come for you, nea ben, me. 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Abu Broncosia, a dear bay, and say that many.
1: Akosia, Jim Fuah.
0: Abusia, Soreso. Na was a berema, Eddie Godin Odis. And so, to me, at was so a day, a mamma was ya. Yadamas say, Ebamumoditia. Add a share.

Gold Star, Red Star, and a Northern Star. 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Ghana made for the unborn generation.

0: BBR, set we or Jumutuni, hip life artist, reggae dancehall artist, gospel artist, high life artist, plan B104.5, yes, brand new promo to your mouth, sell your air single, album, and answer EP, send us a promotion and a yade a guacum at your movie BR, and to bet me a friend and penny for our men so 0551656655, 0551656655, for more the answer and penny for a bet me at Dinkomo, plan B. 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

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A experience. I unya experience that I make a one tears. I would know. Sorry, I'm sorry.

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I'm going to go to the house. I'm going to go to the house. I'm going to go to the house. I'm going to go to the house. I'm going to go to the house. I'm going to go to the house. I'm going to go to the house. I'm going to go to the house. I'm going to go to the house. I'm going to go to the house. I'm going to go to the house. I'm going to go to the house. I'm going to go to the house. I'm going to go to the house. I'm going to go to the house. I'm going to go to the house. I'm going to go to the house. I'm going to go to the house. I'm going to go to the house. I'm going to go to the house. I'm going to go to the house. I'm going to go to the house. I'm going to go to the house. I'm going to go to the house. I'm going to go to the house. I'm going to go to the house. I'm going to go to the house. I'm going to go to the house. I'm going to go to the house. I'm going to go to the house. I'm going to go to the house. I'm going to go to the house. I'm going to go to the house. I'm going to go to the house. I'm going to go to the house. I'm going to go to the house. I'm going to go to the

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Yen Messiah Dayan, you know, who need the mobile. And Messiah Dayan, you know, whom by Juno. Minimum, the arm.

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1: Oh, yeah, my second,
0: not what she are, Baba will be a Utimu say yes.
1: Tem or Doyaria,
0: a tree, a tree,
1: a tree,
0: any more, any
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0: and fiend, fiend, non two, non two,
2: by a bayama,
0: oh, na, unia, ya, and got bopini.
2: Some
0: try your lucky, got try your lucky, say
2: before.
0: Now, so no, I have your seminal. Now, what to minka?
2: I am you.
0: I was a bass on one. Okay, you know what to go, what to go to do.

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Ah, yes, what do you the part? What do I would you? I actually need the fruits that one way I suppose. Soon you'll be up in your betray, when you be. Be dear Banajo, be dear Babia, be dear Banop, be dear Banumle. O be any baby of a first was Yanidia, any Bia will be Yanidia. O be any doffu, yes. Be any doffu wounds to cancel. Be any doffu, a bra, you could see you be. Be any doffu, yes, a bra month for you soon, only the Honor Copenhagen.

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What is it? I'm going to go to the house. I'm going to go to the house. I'm going to go to the house. I'm going to go to the house. I'm going to go to the house. I'm going to go to the house. I'm going to go to the house. I'm going to go to the house. I'm going to go to the house. I'm going to go to the house. I'm going to go to the house. I'm going to go to the house. I'm going to go to the house. I'm going to go to the house. I'm going to go to the house. I'm going to go to the house. I'm going to go to the house. I'm going to go to the house. I'm going to go to the house. I'm going to go to the house. I'm going to go to the house. I'm going to go to the house. I'm going to go to the house. I'm going to go to the house. I'm going to go to the house. I'm going to go to the house. I'm going to go to the house. I'm going to go to the house. I'm going to go to the house. I'm going to go to the house. I'm going to go to the house. I'm going to go to the house. I'm going to go to the house. I'm going to go to the house. I'm going to go to the house. I'm going to go to the house. I'm going to go to the house. I'm going to go to the house. I'm going

0: Abusia Tanase. 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Now, because you're 104.5. 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
1: 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Into Unmune.
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0: Okay, what do I know, Beneda?
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0: Beneda. 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
1: o edio na
0: Yatnasi.
1: Don't you know the Gukum say the army are many G? I'm the passengers in your BOT, Fibia.
0: You say what's the
1: port driver scene or BNG? No, open your door.
0: Try it open, though.
1: Oh, me, Manka Samipe, me dem.
0: I had my two posts.
1: Kasam, me, my poor door.
0: Send you only who know what I see. But oh, no,
1: me, my poor door. 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
1: Aye, mema. 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
1: 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Oh.
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0: okay
1: say the bible kind no berima first us mamie
0: what say
1: berima do yere
0: sa quotation mi
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0: okay
1: afra phone bi be kan
0: e don say dey be my dey
1: do yere
0: okay
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1: Again, I don't hear. Pa.
2: The ones that will be sacred by country.
0: I was a penny.
1: was upon that truck when a pile.
0: I was walking in
1: the same way, and you send Ray.
0: I don't know.
1: Okanubi.
0: Yeah, can. I was opening the manano di.
1: Media no credit okay de. 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
1: Dabi, I said that could be a busapeni cono so no co.
0: One soon co.
1: You,
0: Debbie, the Beno Donamim co. And I mean, one of my own comet, yes.
1: So,
0: hey,
1: yes. And Mamma Goofy, how? Na I nsem bi bada aye plan B FM epono so a.
0: Okay.
1: Na wo dwen ho tie mu hwe mu a na wo san wo hankasa san bi so ho se ah na eba no sen. Eba no sen se plan B program enumere ba no sen.
0: Sanity e.
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0: Yes. And why?
1: Oh, more than let us say, yeah, the agenda panel coin.
0: Yes.
1: And Tama de Biana, you need it, it's your phone, the Omiyama Hanopa. Na, Adriana, a summer bet top no swing, then no. Come here, Miss Enka, you are self and a gunner, baby piano, be a tear plan, Bibiano. So when you're being tea, Freno. 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
1: Yes, I ain't.
0: And I just been 25
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0: Yeah, or woman in
1: chain. 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
0: Okay.
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0: Oh, okay.
1: Or the Quarry Bema Fufro. 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
1: When a jail or Plan B FM dem has ye see on a ye a junk asano say, ah, there be a nyan say numbing. 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
3: Fadi,
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3: and no sonia, dear Ne Dimuno. 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
1: A jar
3: as dinner ba,
1: a horn a 2 minute
3: war, and a 2 minute war. A 1 year seminal.
1: Because any mood gentle Denis, so being, sir.
3: Enti enya poor people pay ambulance ni adie ne nanmu no
1: okay
3: sa adie no amane no na ye wo so ne bansa dia hyebri manisa
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4: this is
3: the true oban no a e se jeff sa afra no Amania
1: and the America, the other promise,
3: and when him, dear, a bit mentions I saw on the banner with him. Aye, and
4: with 104.5.
1: In Tamamu Crime, I beside say, Gun Hire Mam Reno, say, oh, worry, we are, I and I, your war or barno, ye de our intake be, and answer, baby, say, so, warrior, my mini, where's his warrior papa need to say, Montem wants to be bar, Utumu Cordio, or Tina, or warrior, then, etchy. It's because so, when we know Hokrana, Sanke, who you said, Dabby.
3: No, try me quite a sad general quite me Sa nipa nan ni awade. 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
3: 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And you know, Papa and your breno, a yes in any bread, because Nebawa dian quia. So born yet a bono. What
1: do
3: you say?
1: There's just one far soon some panta actually.
3: Ten bachi. One fan ten bachi. Papa no nyade. Papa na nyade.
1: Let's say, what would your pa?
3: What your pa?
4: What your son said to us?
3: And he made you say, oh, Ranny don't share, Nipadomino, Abano, Penny Padomino, and Munyam Bikake.
1: A year, Nicrano.
3: Nicrano.
1: Because
3: Amania Quasno, well, who say, sad ye, a your how? Or no, a pesani Padomino, send ye a sumasi papa new, send ye Padomino, Munyam nope.
1: Then a hocra who say, Besha de Funny and I dream back. 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
1: yesa ne chen want na
3: Why are they also in your own way? Why are they also in your own way? And Jad didn't know. Nenumunyam, oh man, a bonasa, a bowadifu.
1: As some way, dear, between the papa and Connors, if you are to afraid for
3: me, yes, some mood drooper, out running me. A mood drooper, and you
1: know, I thought to me, dear, somewhere, the Kayadu.
3: Aye, yeah, jet you for being trivia. You never panels, but trust me, I read you between me,
1: okay,
3: at the abois.
1: Okay,
3: now I was said, soon smooth tower, our dear Nichi. Aye, no dear, said it, tea, piano, I said, that tears no dear. I said, just some tad our nature.
1: I said, no crano, a cup of piano, Yamasha, or papa.
3: I was said, you took me as soon as some tab our nature. See, you'll be who dear tear for back and we are not yet. You'll be
4: so strong. Then
1: I said, a tearful, a true margin say, near no cranny year, no one any year. A year, your papa, your wine. Oh, Cassa, dear Ghana for back, I don't know. Say, a basse. A bubo ne crana, obesu no, a honsu so.
3: Oh, soon, soon the wing here.
1: A wing here,
3: soon the wing.
1: Yes, I be added twice a year, you know,
3: and only was added to
1: talk.
3: Because who see you now? Na soon and tower than a chia, and I wouldn't be journey here, yank. Aha, and you know, dear was here, yank, Emma, Papanakma Tony, yum,
1: Tony, yum.
3: Na, in Shrebia was with the Shrawadiano, with the Shrawadiano. 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
1: Oh, okay.
3: In the perform, any dear.
1: Any,
3: just on Saturday,
4: 104 man, sir.
3: I never be broom. Hey, inya dini share, papa dini share, birimani sa, wasura jetu, asa asia jetu, asi, afidi, wenya oyere, ya kama bum, sa warefu.
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3: Se, na sedi wasu waye, ena. Yeah, will be a Japanese. And to know, I know the best. I ask me,
1: I'm you,
3: Your first we fear what you know. You two never be brave.
4: 104.5.
1: We
3: are not because we are not because we are cool.
1: Aha. Say Jen Niwa, would to me fa a jabusi. Edinit Jena Honu. I'm for grass that
3: I'm for Shasia Frey. I'm for Shasia Frey. I'm quite here for Hobra. 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
2: Hello.
0: Mame, maju.
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0: Baba, Mr. Jordan, come on, why? I need you, why? Yes, why? 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
0: Okay. 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Hello.
3: Hello.
0: Akram Aju.
3: Diana Man New.
0: How are
3: you? Diana.
0: How are
3: you? I'm going to
0: get you and my man. I'm going to get you and my man. I'm going to get you.
3: Oh, David.
0: Now, I'm going to go to the house.
3: I'm going to go to the house. I'm not sure if you're a man.
0: I would say, okay.
3: Okay.

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1: 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Okay, na mami ka se fe. 4.4.
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1: Mammy, that's it. Hello.
3: Hello.
1: Abu Shapeni.
3: I do.
1: A Baba, now where? Namia, I don't foul.
3: I am my first time this time.
1: Sir, met on Kato.
3: Vada, where you me fry?
1: Why you fry? Sir, what put me here?
3: You're
1: happening in your way?
3: I do. I send BC and maybe where you BC. And I make a BC and papa wants him. A fee Kusung Bo, nature is a mamma. And I wouldn't my mamma and swa, won't say mamma. And I, Ufuma, who bet to me, and send for me somewhere in the mammy. Or say Kusung Bo, call the Kusung of it, Kusung. Tomo Guyomo, nature's a mamma
4: 4.4.
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1: Okay.
3: 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Me hunts baku. 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
1: Mhm.
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1: I have a proud dear, Papa Manibo, born a dear. One day when you saw Banakan, I saw Bananka. You who Yan is Papa no ya stepfather. I have promised radio set to the Gunaka Kamami. Why? The Aquaban is a Norman Bonadier. Why to me, I who say or Bani, a share, demon is Uncle J and our Uncle Fa, Uncle So or Banis and Commander. Name don't know who Yan is a Yaka said Ja. And sorry, and funny bar, and question Biriman in Sano, and I step for that moment, sorry. And to him, so Banica Gunasumo, as Biman and Casan didn't to me call you. Tiano dear, one one chain sent me fast to Bono more banners or Banona a car, say Biman Unquayasa.
4: Mhm, only say our young Casano. And Sunny at the Connie, as you should be dear.
1: Okay.
4: And yes, you should be dear, dear. Let us say Obano, and yet dear, when no Biman or when an agent.
1: I wouldn't hobby.
4: Enti mo dire honi ka mo mo anyere ho an ko ntimi nsare.
1: Okay. Okay.
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1: 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Okay.
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4: Re ne papa.
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4: Na wo hwe wo. Na wo de duro ho de a wo wo se. Would the waffle food before for another year?
1: Yeah.
4: A brava panacea won't we yet? Anna Aclano Socrano. A second or no suit to me because baby and all the room is winning. And here's what you mean, sir. A young papa, a song who says, hey, may say no, no papa in the cabin at Buffalo, no coffee bomb papa man here, a more known to a bad beginner.
1: Eh, eh, bra, who has your two in a ceremony, dear? And one idea, be beer corso, Papa Betra, I phone was say. And to Piano was your Emma, listen to crown or listen. Yadaba, a staffer, no, or my other call, Papa Nancasa, one or no, and a year listen. And to be beer cause of come, and I read in Arsenal, a John Sonny Bamuno, and a stepfather and Mumu Sonny. And to be beer cause, as I said, to be beer cause, come on.
4: And you media with all right, I'm so on the confine. We need to buy what is it between any more? But I said, listen, honey,
1: dear way,
4: listen, a poor Berman and General, honey, yeah,
1: for man, and I'm just an idea of trying that room. Yet Papa Nancasano won and won on our year listener. You know, am I yet
4: on our
1: year listening?
4: Aye. And on my listening, and a gentleman to me, a good time I have to do with us on air, and I was so waiting for me. Hey, no, I didn't listen, I went off a gentleman. I'm not. And can't be a crack, can't say, and Papa now walk and go, oh, where the what an atlan or what it's in, and you would have never a bad drew home for me, so many to be choosing better, and you would have drew her, sorry.
1: Okay.
4: Never a plan of question. A naka, one more is out for it, Nanka, yes, sir. So, because, oh, and no crown, who bet my cassette, oh, a Janan Casancasa, who name women, I'm sitting up, and you will say, Minister Dina, and I'm in Fakra, and I'm quite safe. And no cry, and when I'm set the mount, I had a map of Hana. Then he, my, why not yet? Why not yet? One who are banning now, maybe the brim more.
1: Okay.
4: Okay. And he, Apolano. On the uncle and the papa show. Now, one in the papa and Casa. Now, you see, yes, yes, yes.
1: Okay.
4: And see, uncle for papa and the show. Now, as soon as Jim and another papa and friend, as soon as you
1: know,
4: I didn't mean to me, I didn't say we are dealing with that. I'm uncle, so I remember.
1: Yet I see, I never penny me slow. Hello.
5: Hello.
1: Mammy, my jewel, Baba. 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
5: 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What say ni papa? I did this for the same. 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
6: this is plan b 104
5: papa no on bo mo di nkula
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7: hello.
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7: Very good evening.
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7: Where are you from?
1: Boko, na huye.
7: But, Missy, mwase waka krabi. 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
7: 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Ya kuwa di sunku ni.
1: Okay.
7: I no say in predator. Say after power bar, and Kakaraman can baby
1: bring
7: after power ni ba. Who to look about the spa and the songs of a little over bar. And then some person said the Kakaraman can baby bring. I was thinking of man. It's Obian Asun TSA after power ni ba. Who to look about the pump.
1: Hello. Okay. 0551-65-65-65 and 0551-65-6656. 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
8: Hello.
1: Mami, my dude.
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11: 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Yes, obabu say. 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
1: Okay.
11: It's a first, second quarter hour come. Because we might be a equa, yes, now be a fool, so be a chair of infra. Tell Obi the man advice. What you say? Obi the man advice now, because we got someone to be funny to yourself by way, Tanya Master. Obama, I can say, guys, that's what's all of here, but Minami or where Gabi Biaman, Minami to exist. Wo ko ase sia oba bia be ka se mi na mbé abo usman mi na mbé fai di man ka ko be pena o ye ma sa bi man se mi na mi wo e ti wo che nti di ni bia mi na mbé fa nti mi na mi chu so se koye And you never make a run with me now, this quiet side. Oh, Namaste.
1: You're not your papa, Miss Rosa. Hello, Madu.
12: Hello, good evening.
1: Mammy, now who are your papa?
12: Hello.
1: Papa, what's the main guy? Mammy, now who are you? You. Now, your frost, I can say. Your
12: friend is Simon, I said to Crab Bosco.
1: You, Mammy, ain't you?
12: I am a mistake.
6: This is Plan B.
1: 0551 6565 and 0551 6566. Hello.
13: Hello.
1: Uncle Madu.
13: Yeah, yeah.
1: Yo, Papa, na who are you?
13: I'm Madu.
1: You run from South Africa, Zefi.
13: I'm Pacho. I'm from SSB because if you ask me, it's
1: tough. Oh, okay. Yo, Papa, ain't you?
13: Me dear Kakra, me busani say. A bayou an old quaware, or papa. Oko farmer, no di kaye, and what diana.
6: 104.5.
13: Na dear toss me, so bemana, or craft for no so. On us, or ye, mamma, no what diana.
1: No, okay.
13: And sana, our general ever so, say, omo ye, a beman who decans, or ye. Mamma, who are dear, in a chess, fair father, no. What had been papa. And you mean so, Lady, and if you said me, yet I don't seem bay, me beck or walia. Must show me papa, no, I won't penny for any more catcher and say, I don't seem more than a little bit of a way. So, Walia, I will call. Shark,
1: okay. You, yes, you're that's papa, and you're 0551 SS5 SS5 SS5. Hello.
14: Edu.
1: Hey, Kofi.
14: Edu, what do you
1: say? Yeah, you're Kofi now, where?
14: Oh, I say ye. I want Edu. Mutari, where?
1: No, where? No, where? No, where? Kofi.
14: Ah, there. Now, where? I want even do one.
1: There be
6: Plan B F.
14: Ah, ne muti. Edu with our four via, we are with our four in a
1: okay, Gobi.
14: Say Jack of free, and it was a penny now. Edu, many out there, Mamma, and it's out that is saying my colleague.
1: Okay.
14: It didn't David J. You don't have friends, Paris.
1: Okay.
14: Or some of them want to send in any out.
1: Okay.
14: Edu,
1: Gobi.
14: Hey, I say
1: more.
14: I saw you only, son. I asked him to view. I do miss me, Busao. There are no dick kind
6: 104.5.
14: Obano, I'm a worry. Ah, you need to say, we dear, I worry.
1: Omu, what dear, said you, try any children, dear. Omu, what dear, any moment, Omu, a die, our dear. Emma, enter a quarrel for Frono, the moment, the banner dear. Now, a jasher, and said, the jasher, the banwa. Sanity.
14: Okay. He said, Ejani, we are not here, I said, dear. And I said, yes, on J, the bar, a tree, you can't say, now, I worry. Not here, I say. Because that day, we may be busy. Let me say,
6: but
14: maybe they are not planning on Papa and Tiasse. By a phobia, I've got never found me in our own.
1: I'm going to say,
14: I'm going to say, I'm going to say, I'm going to say, I'm going to say, I'm going to say, I'm going to say, I'm going to say, I'm going to say, I'm going to say, I'm going to say, I'm going to say, I'm going to say, I'm going to say, I'm going to say, I'm going to say, I'm going to say, I'm going to say, I'm going to say, I'm going to say, I'm going to say, I'm going to say, I'm going to say, I'm going to say, I'm going to say, I'm going to say, I'm going to say, I'm going to say, I'm going to say, I'm going to say, I'm going to say, I'm going to say, I'm going to say, I'm going to say, I'm going to say, I'm going to say, I'm going to say, I'm going to say, I'm going to say, I'm going to say, I'm going to say, I'm going to say, I'm going to say, I'm going to say, I'm going to say, I'm going to say, I'm going to say, I'm going to say, I'm going to say, I'm going to say, I'm going to say, I'm going to say, I'm going to say, I'm And it's that I was saying, yeah, we'll be bringing a fire this year. You tonight have vana, see a trap, eh, deno. Because Miller Pan, Shemmy, Mammy, and Shemmy. The over part, one shot told you three sata. Oh no, ordinate, and it's you, Muka, a bit for. So that's it. And see, Papa, it's a young Kwan, dear, and I said, yes, Obede, Obede, the bar, Nawari. And yet, the auto superior, no, but no, dear. Or a caretaker. So that's it.
1: Okay.
14: Landlord Nakata, Hale, Nipa Pam. Don't know this area. I do. I think I'm in a job.
1: Let us see if you're Michel. Oh, fetch me. 0551 65 65 65. 0551 65 65 6. Hello.
15: Hello. Steven.
1: Agrama Ju.
15: So, Monsieur.
1: Yo, Papa, na, your frozen cataphim.
15: So, Monsieur. From Ajingam.
1: Yo, Papa, ain't you?
15: Since a man called was trying to put a judgment into the conversation, say, asking that the man, the rare man, married the person. You are not the one who has judged. But that was him, Kawa, and so much I now a boyfriend, different. Question is, when they were having the assessment, it is God's will who gives the pregnancy or gives the sperm to the man before he pregnant the woman. Am I lying? And you have some of the media sperm, the man, or you will. And you have some of the media sperm, and you have some of the media sperm, and you have some of the media sperm. And you have some of the media sperm, and you have some of the media sperm. That man, and you have some of the sperm, and you have some of the media sperm. And you have some of the we are in one asana will be called Yaga. He's trying to be judgmental. So you have to apologize for that. Thank you.
1: What else, Papa? Yeah, Michelle. 0551 65 65 65 0551 65 66 56. Abusia Mubiano, Obetimi, a Romana, also Waba, Abetradri, a somewhat, and a sinu. Hello.
16: Hello.
1: Akura maju.
16: Yeja o.
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16: 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Oye mistake bibi.
1: Okay.
16: Ono na oye eja. 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You guys are common queer or nasty and an acronym thing. And into that money crano and yet to me the idea, sir. Not about the better economy.
1: Okay. You. It has a papa. 0551 65 65 65. And 0551 65 66 56. 0551 65 65 65 1 0 4 0 5 5 1 6 5 6 6 5 6. Abusia also bet me a room on Waba a betradrine, a war assemi, a war, sir, a mania, a was a jan, or yet the man, Baba, Wawadimono, nay, Yamanwan yet, and tea, a betradrine, dear Nasino, a papa, a hano, sir, one yasa maniano, and for maniba. A wadiano quanoso. They say, dear Enna, papa, wabaye. 0551 65 65 65. 0551 65 66 56.
6: This is
1: oh,
6: Plan
1: okay.
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1: 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Okay.

0: Krap, maju. 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
0: 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What do you say to me?
1: Hello.
0: Hello.
1: Hello.
0: I'll call to Menga.
1: Hello, I'm still coming.
0: Miss, let them radio set in my way. Radio set in the mommy. Hello.
1: Hello.
0: I'll cry. 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

0: 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Hello akramaju.
1: Yeah.
0: Papa never was ever casting.
1: But you,
0: all right, you. You, Papa, you.
1: But Papa, no. 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I said,
0: Let Dina and Anna Yedica. 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
2: 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When you are the dear man in car, no one from the banner, no bomb, tell a man the banner in the corner. By all my bandman, which are the wire in there. All friends in the phone chain. To find the Ukraine, I know my friend in a man. Now, we should be a woman and I'm soon after.
0: Yes, Papa and Miss Shrow. And so we should be a Breno. I be young for afraid to my dear see, Nafi. 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
0: 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O to any, I didn't know it was me. What do you say? Seminim, sir, a money munsanity, ya. 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O to any, say, baby, sir, causewa. Men make it so I say, I hear real cranwa, sir, didn't I see ye. Because men are one and quay you, men are
3: me too. Yes.
0: Men are me too.
3: And I'm who say, or Bano Crasson, Nukuni, or Nen Edinkomo, ah, just say, eh, Nukuni Crabbe, who say, Jenny.
0: Anna Baker, now crowd quadrist, and Yakasa Connepapa quadrist.
3: And all dear bans so much, and baby so from Bra.
0: And teenagers who wouldn't was young Cassa say, oh, you don't know, Epa Pankas and ye. And this is one who knows or don't do, or you're best shell when Sadia. And you were so crown, Pusun, no,
3: yeah, Bam.
0: Now what's in the cankai?
3: And I may kind, yes, only your mom often say, oh, mammy, I will no money.
0: And yeah, and no sooner do how about a bebo, what do you?
3: Hey,
0: one who, and don't and never panic crying, think, or dear, smear at the bar. I was think, oh, banu crano.
3: Yeah, by way, what
0: about you? Yes, only when I think, or dear, some passe, me papa,
3: you know,
0: can any ho.
3: And then remember when we were in the bomb comes out, and it's young.
0: Oh, Johnny, the woman said, Unim, my man, and I'm ready. What tracking
3: him? But issue an idiot with him.
0: Yes, issue no any
3: way you knew.
0: Sansi, a man and your mammy are too good to know. Oh, no, I funny say with a norma.
3: Yeah,
0: or try and say biscuit champagne where you can go to you.
3: Beshed.
0: Oh, there, my papa and Cassay. Champagne, bibia mudimum ya, mim pet. What ya so? And I demodibum ya, oh, dear, magic. Nemo, snap no, mim pet. Snap on it didn't into my champagne, dear bro.
3: Say no, Nedia dancing.
0: Snap on a papa and a goof my bomb pie. Or try and I see also. Snap on a papa and a goof my bomb pie. I say, our dinner and a banana corner.
3: Say, who here crutching your dear?
0: Ah! And to the end to be Biantun and Jimra, they are fashion up one can one and
3: coffee sitter.
0: Papa, I'm a genemo. I'm funny, Baba and said, Brimman, sir. Or try him coffee.
3: And over here, telephone in an answer for you now, be a can or cassia just so.
0: A see a serious
3: can or cassia just so. Let us say, what a crown,
0: a serious.
3: Hey, what do you say, baby? A film, papa,
0: are you serious?
3: Say, and yet, trust out.
0: Try and yet, try. And yes, yeah, feck.
3: Gana for a tier plan BFM, or my friend, Miracho Madrino, Rena, my Fabri B. Efrimo. She near Martin Tintin Betana see ye nina, Sir Hocker Crano, a ja and Sonny Ban San Financial. I didn't
0: say, Fasu Biamas, Fasu Biamas, King Nipqua.
3: Rena, a man brandy, a man ye and tontrin.
0: O to any, a ye serious
3: tontrin. Oh, a fref were free, O bean who can say. And yes, she say a ja and sonny bansam fanama bearman, who be in what kind. So we didn't care, yes, and you see who are put to gum, she gum, the anke, the hear said, yes, I say, yer moy,
0: because yes, because we say, a fair for a normal friend, no, a year, and penny for one munima, mamrenia money.
3: P.S. is a general sonny bansam,
0: and you know, a mamrenia money, Utuane, was say a mamre, and I say a money, dear de amma, and near money, ye quay. One idea, ma, and you 2 minute, dear ma, and you go for a dear ma. A man, ye, dear ma, ah, ye, and to Yanko Pony, dear ma, and this is a one ya. 2 minute, be a new abasadinum,
3: and
0: ye worry, who shall call ye, venison, ye call honeymoon, ya, dear, and call
3: for so be a month for mission.
0: I am a yenny jacket,
3: just saw what then, Uncle Sadden, dear Jay. A dear plan be from you,
0: and never, dear. And to be in Amoko in a sad evening could turn into. And now, what do you
3: na Elena, yes, your baby. Papa, a yes, say we, our moji be a real necry, a yes, say, and think a jay, but to me, I sound sorry. A war, our dena saka say, Debbie, and never be uncle yin to know our dear yen chin sign.
0: Or try and I don't know the confusion about what dena say. Sam and perfume
3: one, never dinty,
0: yes.
3: Why a dean, a badger gun of war,
0: sanity, and perfume one,
3: still a month for fruit.
0: Aye, and the confusion, beba, to the papa, any dear, and no one, no. se akyire no na makyere de ewase ye
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